0: Jimmo, the snow jar, and the town crashing, who jump on the crashing, who jump here crashing, who Jesus cried him, who are giving young upon, if there's anybody free bar, who won't be a ra, to me be a ra, Yasumano, or the churro, or the good dumpo, a seminapa, and the
1: other papa,
0: I said, yeah, you are doing this, and that's with him, the snow jar to me, the
1: swallow.
0: Jesus Christ.
2: Maliva kata dia de tro ne kontombo di wachi ne obi ka so om wajuma ye wo kena ba kwose me na me kan ko ade tare ya ko da bibie di achire said ya subaya winni no ya ka chire ni parents ha na wote
3: yes
2: and na me se obi twa ba for there
3: yes
2: 0598 530 994 Number 0598 530 994 Now I
3: didn't contumpo
2: and then nada
3: nada
2: it did my brother
3: my brother
2: only as my people said can or so dada me into quite we are sound with my dad I was be my we know about one of your papa man one just say with my dad I was in the pound in an antiche
3: yes
2: what you would have ever kept ya bosome amanatam a dibia chow
3: yes
2: what kind of quality are you my bread
3: yes
2: jumano
3: yes
2: Fenisi kanako. Nse bi na ni wonyam kase bi dan nim.
3: Sa. Aw.
2: Ka sa urade mi nyankopon.
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2: Enna na dwi.
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2: Ziba biara.
3: Ziba biara.
2: Oh my brabo.
3: Oh my brabo.
2: No what in nada.
3: No din nada.
2: Eta jina my brabo echi.
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2: Ese my brabo.
3: Ese my brabo.
2: Me bie ma no bom paya. Enna na dwi.
3: Enna na dwi.
2: Ma uja.
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2: 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Ti mu ka fire.
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3: Yes.
2: Wo kunu na ne natena bobra no. Fa no ko court.
3: Yes.
2: You know you are right. Kase urade.
3: Urade.
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3: Yes.
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2: Lady B. What? When be may be a jaw less than 3 months in it. When it to an amount pa mudrachiri. But this year, yay, wouldn't name the year, yeah,
3: be.
2: Manco. She said, come, mumi, come, mumi, dintra.
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2: 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I see the Lord
3: yes.
2: working on it again.
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1: bi ormo pa
2: varra
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1: 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Hello. But would you be a casa free? Kwame Mitchell. Kwame Mitchell, casa. Okay, where are you from? Hello.
3: Hello.
1: What should we do with Casa Free? Okay, Mitchell.
3: That's your papa.
1: Amen. Macha would be a casa free.
3: Hello.
1: Would you be a casa free? I'm going to be a bomb. And then you would deen what better about feeling some. Away, yes, to them. Amen.
3: Amen.
1: Okay. Would you be a casa free?
3: Hello.
1: Hello, would you be a casa free?
3: I'm family.
1: Yeah, I'm so Gina, you know, not on network anymore. Me, why? I was also on Diana Day.
3: I'm going to go to the house.
1: I'm going to go to the house. I'm going to go to the house. I'm going to go to the house. I'm going to go to the house. I'm going to go to the house. I'm going to go to the house. I'm going to go to the house. I'm going to go to the house. I'm going to go to the house. I'm going to go to the house. I'm going to go to the house. I'm going to go to the house. I'm going to go to the house. I'm going to go to the house. I'm going to go to the house. I'm going to go to the house. I'm going to go to the house. I'm going to go to the house. I'm going to go to the house. I'm going to go to the house. I'm going to go to the house. I'm going to go to the house. I'm going to go to the house. I'm going to go to the house. I'm going to go to the house. I'm going to go to the house. I'm going to go to the house. I'm going to go to the house. I'm going to go to the house. I'm going to go to the house. I'm going to go to the house. I'm going to go to the house. I'm going to go to the house. I'm going to go to the house. I'm going to go to the house. I'm going to go to the house. I'm going Awurade Nyankopɔn ɛnyi ɔhaw ne ama ne bia nkɛ ɛbɛba wo ne onia ntam ɛna mpo ɛbɛba wo ne obi ntam mɛdome wɔ yɛdene mu
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1: come for me, too. Amen. Udi.
3: Amen.
1: Sumpa F. Hey. 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Udi, maybe I can say free.
4: Hello.
1: Udi, maybe I can say free. Joseph Mitchell. To me, Biara, or you were brought up much more nanti do with him, and son of what do be a wish and on page I want to. A radinian in through a brabum. A way is to them. Amen.
4: Hello. I'm not going to be able to do this. Ochina, but more than a path for the baby to me. Oh boy, we are for me. Namin Chirawadi, why? A radiantin and a munchira one kai will use to them. Amen. 0597994994 0509438461 within the Esther Thompson. 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Amen. Udi mewe akasa free.
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0: 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Amen.
1: Amen.
0: Bacha udine babi akasa free.
1: That's all.
0: Don't you
1: say
0: something?
1: Because I'm going to say. Oh, welcome. I'm going to say, I'm going to say, I'm going to say, I'm going to say, I'm going to say, I'm going to say, I'm going to say, I'm going to say, I'm going to say, I'm going to say, I'm going to say, I'm going to say, I'm going to say, I'm going to say, I'm going to say, I'm going to say, I'm going to say, I'm going to say, I'm going to say, I'm going to say, I'm going to say, I'm going to say, I'm going to say, I'm going to say, I'm going to say, I'm going to say, I'm going to say, I'm going to say, I'm going to say, I'm going to say, I'm going to say, I'm going to say, I'm going to say, I'm going to say, I'm going to say, I'm going to say, I'm going to say, I'm going to say, I'm going to say, I'm going to say, I'm going to say, I'm going to say, I'm going to say, I'm going to say, I'm going to say, I'm going to say, I'm going to say, I'm going to say, I'm going to say, I'm going to say, I'm going to

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5: 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A rather one or cassia. A rather in Pijau. There were yes, the name. Amen. 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A rather mono home by Watte. 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A rather above for Sonimo. Na ema winyane mana tamfo ewo Yesu dinamo amen macho udi mbe akasa free ni macho ya kama na sewa ni kachetu kubati
4: na sewa micho
1: 5 years, it be a night. It is 5 years, we are here tonight. I'm not moving in our things in some trouble.
4: A radin kai wate. A radin domino on page out. 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
4: 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Amen. Amen. Amen. Within baby, I'll cast a free.
1: I'm sorry, this is a little
4: bit of a cast a free.
1: Ningo
4: can meet you. Bento and Kakura, I saw what no bell phone at the
1: door. Oh, let me see, Larry.
4: Okay, we are
1: FM.
4: A bomb pyre mound. A radium fire a samro. A radin ya boffo mound. A radin young coupon. Ancient when we yam over him. A way yes, sir. Amen.
1: Amen.
4: Macha would deem maybe a casa free.
1: Hello.
4: Would deem maybe a casa free.
6: Do
4: you say? I do meet you. Obana Fabo Franco. Hello. Mentor and Kay, you will learn when you cry. Also, about a fab of Franco. What's the main chassis? My poor friend, I mean, you knew him coming a month by him. Your poor and our fair waffa line, now you do. Mr. Moan person, when you didn't come on number now, you did Eddie Sue CD now, and once in a bit me a frame. And Tiana was an answer. Number 0598 530 994. Your poor with my friend was near the incomo. Hello?
1: Hello?
4: Would you have a casa free?
1: Hello.
4: Udin, baby, a casa free.
1: I'm a casa free. Accra.
4: Udin is a.
1: Abra.
4: Meet you.
1: Monsieur, I'm going to say, I'm going to say, I'm going to say, I'm going to say, I'm going to say, I'm going to say, I'm going to say, I'm going to say, I'm going to say, I'm going to say, I'm going to say, I'm going to say, I'm going to say, I'm going to say, I'm going to say, I'm
4: going to say, I'm going to say, I'm going to say, I'm going to Radin Yanko Pon and Mawa dance here. We knew through how near my near beer. I may not be a doing me pija what trust Amen. And we are so dinner.
1: Amen.
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Enti ya declare say sompa is no more a new station. And yet new cra. Because we must see and what Nabebe had yet be brought to a good room baby cra. Yeah, I said, had yet be brought to a good.

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E dino ko pa pa pa pa pa pa pa. Enti ya declare se sumpa is no more a new station. Enye new kra. Because Urem was a sea and what Nabebe had yet be brought to a good room baby cry. 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Hey! I said, had yet be brought to a good.

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And you declare, sir, Sumpa is no more a new station. 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

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on, come on, come on, come on, come on, come on, come on, come on, come on, come on, come on, come on, come on, come on, come on, come on

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Some of me tell me, say, Wobi Baha empty. He's giving up in this life, but tonight, you are being restored. Look at them, look at them. 1, 2, 3, 4, 5, 6, 7. There is restoration. Share, ushers, where are the ushers? Something is happening. 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I see fibroid coming down. 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God is sealing that case. 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I hear restoration in health. Health restoration. 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Sonibu. Sonibu. I am tempted. Hey, Awurade bia obi awotua mu. Receive it. 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
0: 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Ye be ya no and ano pay thanksgiving. Let God hear your voice this morning. Open your mouth and thank God.
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0: 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Open your mind.

0: 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morning our god is god above all god our god is god god deserves this morning to be honored our god is deserves this morning to be exalted let make a joyful noise unto him yenye dede mana no pay asida 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will be any home bitches go for it they're ready to say Abigail, a champo, UK, Deradiasi, Shimaima, Ousu, a free Deradiasi, a queer free Deradiasi, Musa, Japan, Deradiasi, a free Japan, Deradiasi, 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

0: The radius seminum in the car, Isaiah Gomana. 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Bonin Qua, the man in Sanietia. It's a nano pay, Jenya Mia Sam, so it was Psalm 51, verse 1 and 2. Here, dear Sir Radius and Manatu be a bonny beer, a kumemo, a junimo, Susuyemo, Nioyemo. Or Casemo from Sobia, your form, your name, my near Bushan, Christo Moja, if you go cover it on Fantia, home, in Tina Miasem.
1: O Yankopo, whom a mobile,
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0: 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I say, have mercy. Be one not catch a rather say, oh man, in Mujan and tell him and papa. 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Be one not bomb
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0: Confession time. 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
3: I will say,
0: 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will say, I will say, I will say, I will say, I will say, I will say, I will say, I will say, I will say, I will say, I

Angelina Boate Bombay, Jennette Uwa Bombay, Aisha Dauda Bombay, Ruth Asamoah Bombay, Dinah Asari Bombay, Nana Jesua Bombay, Aite Bombay, Egambo Ako Bombay, Ousua Bombay, Georgina Yabide Bombay, She's before you can bombay. If you are here in the US, bombay. If you are in the bombay. 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US, and I just say bombay. 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
1: My God.
0: Oya some perfect service nyankopon.
1: Yes.
0: Onua ni edene na mo.
1: Yes.
0: Yes, I bomb pire to demo ni nyina hyebrade nsa.
1: Yes.
0: An appointment ben owo and a hin owo call. Ye bomb pire Bible say yemfa ya kwen Psalm 37 verse 5. O si yemfa ya kwen ni hyebrade nsa. Yemfa ye honto no so na ono and obeye. We are committing the whole day into the hand of God. O do wejuma and o ton ayen to o office ho o sre rade appointment bia akwantu na utu no sre rade. Sre rade ma menya weni madam, favor from God and favor from man. Open your mouth and pray. 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
2: Jesus.
0: Shall we pray now?
2: Fire, fire, fire, fire, fire, fire, fire, fire, fire, fire, fire, fire, fire, fire, fire, fire, fire, fire, fire, fire, fire, fire, fire, fire, fire, fire, fire, fire, fire, fire, fire, fire, fire, 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fire, fire, fire, fire, fire, fire, fire, fire, Gaga Madia,

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1: young coupon shrapi, so bomb pie. 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
1: any evil plans, or bonnie for the shisha, yeah, any evil plans, any evil imaginations, any evil tongue. 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
0: A bumpy chatter, Obiawa Komaswade. 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Matthew chapter 7, verse 7.
2: Well, yes, so they are radiant, so you are bumpire.
0: In the name of Jesus,
3: Amen.
0: More Facebook, no more screen anymore. 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No man me no no and a down no. Na mo amuche radio no aye 0557 na onso so waje mo amerade ma me for frefo a odi kan. Praise God.
4: Hallelujah, papa.
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0: Erade wa fra akra o se ne ma. Radio or so, oh, here, so, oh, be a quiet, my one. I did be a red that will come as well, rather more, madam. Say, amen.
2: Amen.
0: Praise God.
5: Hallelujah.
0: Oh, didn't baby, or can say through, and then, oh, dear, my
5: friend, and Tia, mammy, pray for your cry.
0: And Tia, mammy, too.
5: I miss a Sunday, basa, because me, Jamie, man, me, nananum, a shame, radio.
0: And Tia, my akra, die, so, basa, be a medi, yes, who did try, die, no more, yes, side, die, and a son, call baby, if you buy. Me bomb, I said, divine protection, yam, more no man, no, nanam, no more buy. Amen.
2: Amen.
0: Praise God. 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
6: Hello.
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2: Amen.
0: Praise God. 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
0: Udini baby or Cassafru Nadia, no gem on my radi.
7: That's all your family, Portia. 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
0: A radi Portia couldn't be baby or dead beer, Rado yada safu. 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Amen.
8: Father, a son of my host, the Cassafi
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0: Cassa.
8: A patcho, Missionary Bustle, but I'm sure I have to go back to my yard.
0: enye e die born no so da o yera ne nyoma owu ene yade me trade your body no through shebere so yes sign die no say ko be be fi bae wo yesu dem amen
2: amen
0: praise God
3: hallelujah
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0: 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I'm going to go to the film. And don't come with her, and I am far for fro. Praise God.
3: Hallelujah.
0: Would Dini baby or Cassa from Mammy? I can't. And then a man in a juma, a rather bomb by Momo Juman Koso, we used to them. Amen.
2: Amen.
0: Praise God.
3: Hallelujah, Papa.
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3: Hallelujah,
0: Mr. Yes, yes, umpa. A rather what France or Yaren and nine. Erade wa yare sa 2 minute entwim fa wa frani pedwenum me pai o jiania yare sama wo yesu demo amen
2: amen
0: praise God
6: hallelujah
0: can til kan udini babi o kase free papa
6: but dem send me safo
0: safo kase free him
6: grandpa
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2: amen
0: praise God
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0: Can't you catch your home through a feed? 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
9: Sinya kuponse, ombo mene me nanyina ubana se minana bia petrol If you want to say I'm going to be ambassador, I'm ready to move on. 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
0: I'm ready to Frank Esther. 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
13: 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Me be first gate, ya, and ye, ya, and then a da gate, ye. No, sorry, meow, a queer.
12: So, Pana, you 3.4.
13: A queer, meow. I'm ready with Mama. 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Ma, what you may hear? Jimmy Four, Bema. Ma, what you may hear? Obana Sibon, what if you were master? Ma, what you may hear? Now, a human man, quite a foot is a man of Bemo, Bana. So,
14: it will be can.
13: And when you said you have a one, you know, you three are here, na yens and send so. Sa na crobias and take a talk or say, Minyawa mayo, was a matia, madame Hosso. Mrantia in your wife, a catacho bema, was a Babu Briaka, never who ye dear, Babu Mra. And there, a summer may day bill will be a witty minister who ye. The Babu Braya Casa winning the pan and yaka fine, what to not yarn, the German devil. Show who ye, and go

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1: Through the domestic gold purchase program and the gold board reform agenda, our gold should support monetary stability, gains which are tangible, which are transparent, which we are all feeling every day. And that is not a loss. It should also appear in Ghanaian payrolls, suppliers, taxes, royalties, enterprises, and stronger mining communities. Obuasi should look like gold. Progress on one side cannot excuse failure on the other. Traditional and local leaders must steward community benefits transparently. Communities must be heard and remain engaged.
0: We are Shamima Muslim. We are not our chief of staff and Nemo. I didn't say when you are too young, what you say. Say, you're a company, I see a car. 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
3: Rethinking of the social alliances to operate is both timely and necessary. I wish to reflect briefly on the same social alliances. It is not a legal document. It cannot be granted by a minister or a commission. Rather, it is quietly and continuously conferred by the chiefs, queen mothers, young people in communities, farmers of communities, and those whose land mining takes place. Like any license, it can be withdrawn. That is why the presence here of regulators, of large-scale operators, of small miners, gold buyers, and traditional authorities made this meeting very, very important.
2: I was your way, Aya Gamancha, your president. Yawada Greater Accra Regional House of Chiefs, no, ano. Kentucky, Chioku, Churio, Otosum, you know, and yet, so what do you foot to Emma Ganafui?
0: And he asked me, boys, any Benjamin, who are money number, TikTok, and also, now I'm on Yabre, Shaya, one more double tapo, ne binam social media, and soon, you know, one more common evening. 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
5: and now to ho no bi na consequence was a very incoming MP on na kona sa for okay MP ti ko ya so aka de 3 years the 2 years na all recent parliaments e be ni ma ye ewo se ko kanu a me ka se alright, but say a man so yet, see a before Kata, now no consequence incoming chairman, incoming Ali, now what's our yes, or the one's alive and your wife, why? Then more incoming again, the chairman, and my mother said, man, come in one, yeah, and the year, and the consequence. Also, come on. Pensamo, I'm a police station for Ensamo. Pensamo, I'm an electoral area for Ensamo. Pensamo, I'm a conference officers, Ensamo. Woman,
2: na, I was on your tenant, can ye? A year, a Santa Regina Chamandema, and Pipia Manukuno. What an awkward quapia, Chaman Cooker.
0: And on a man for be cancer, and run a dear Nelson. One medi chairman, granny a friend of chairman. Nancy will be medi and penny a friend incoming empire. What dear wager? Where any amount for any become a common session was they say Collins Munina, Collins Afarijan Munina, and I'm common session ho, and one to Tumacuca. Nancy and I am on yourself, new king, new law. Yenina Santamanta Mua. Na St. Louis, College of Education, additional for 1 month. 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One would be a porter and I say, one would go home with details. I go say, you walk with your baby and the now, the number or ho, and so a dear honor, I come here again. Now, ne picture, and you know, near the IB, near the Atuho. I feel baby as you know. Oba how cross your credit date of Befa. I go say, you walk with your nano, May Anne within the birthday, near Bahania command 31st December, 1960. Now, 1960, what is school more the day? What is school more, what did you bang? And on a one walker. 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
2: I was your way. Aye, St. Louis, at the end of your quote, and I can just say, complimentary, see, and control, say, say, I want your son, say, obesi, dine, that you be a. But my dear, for nature, one more, one more catch it. I then see a moon, your man, or dear, if you shall see a copy in the year, a busier would do much, ma. Was I say, and I draw plywood, building wire, cement, iron rolls, roofing sheet, you know, and I can just say, complimentary, you are crying, you must say, one more phrase, 0204-355-050 0204-355-050 Midima for about center near Dr. Time that so Dr. Nade Yadiano, or the time Moto Yadiano Sodiama wa diabetes and Mojabro Sua kidney, a woman some Ninina was shedding with my typhoid malaria and a Yadian Kaye. Aye Midima for her bus center, Midima for her bus center, Dr. Time that so and Wajumani Binono, Accra, or Pokriasa Myra. Kumasen so owa bua kwa gogo. Doctor time with us o kwa Doctor Wei. 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Time with da yadia no so. 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
3: A bossu. Efi Eduada, Ekosi Efiada, and upon what you see and upon no do pepe, 8 a.m. to 10 a.m. Antishia radio counselors, Reverend Professor Joseph Osafuadu, or your clinical psychologist, now your theologian, our bay were Abrabumunim dear, and your Kosia Guabuaje, and our radio so Eduada Ekosi Efiada, 8 a.m. to 10 a.m. Now bring your Abrabumunyan son, the Bamo Duanamo SCCE, Sabibimpo and Ekosu 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SCCA. In a world filled with pressure, emotional burdens, broken relationships, and silent struggle, Sumpa Rhapsody emerges as a timely and transformative radio counseling program designed to bring healing, clarity, and hope to individuals and families. 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
3: 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So I'm going to
5: Hey, Mido. 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E ye Yas herbal toothpaste. 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
6: Na wun kasa me se ayo fita asa srecha huma. 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
5: 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E ma wonumu ye sham.
6: 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Yas Herba, Yas Whitening, and the Yas Total Care Gel Toothpaste, and the brush, Abuzian Chamfa.
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8: 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Remember, the opening time is 6:30 a.m. and the closing time is 6:30 p.m. Wow, this is amazing. Three Butterfly School can be located at East Legon, 8 Popo Street. 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
11: Somebody delight. Yeah, dear bro. Monday to Friday, 1 p.m. to 3 p.m. sharp. 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So, Frobby, Nakashani say, Abna Ruthie. It was Sompa 106.5 FM. Oh, this Sompa delight, ha, bro. Thank you, baby.
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13: 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E wo sonpa. 106.5 FM Accra. Meminda we, en meminda bia. 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
1: 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Trendy pa pa pa pa pa pa pa. Edino ko pa pa pa pa pa pa pa. Enti ya declare say sompa is no more a new station. And yet new cra because Urem was a sea and what Nabebe a jet be brought to a good room baby cra. Yeah, I said, had jet be brought to a good.

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1: A team from the Volta region against Vision FC in Deu. The referees were beaten. They were beaten. At halftime, the Volta region team was leading 3-0. The referees at the halftime, they were beaten. The referees said they were coming to. They won't officiate again. They packed their bus. They got to Legon. They were called to go back or they will take their name from there. I am saying this here. This is the kind of system we are having in our country. I am telling you, this happened here. A referee has been beaten. He's packed his bag. He's on his way to Accra. He was called and said, go and continue the match. That match must not be abandoned. What are you looking for?
0: Etienne Wenche, my Yura, George, Akwasi FM, and Swear to Yanaman of Perim, Sam, Eddie, Ama, Young Fan, and Chemo, and was Santi Kotoko, and couldn't come back across my share, and Ram, Omupo, Ayan Kufa can see against Pando Heart of Lions. Na joining Banaria Sandy Kotoko as a cannibal qua Lions and Timatina after the game over fans Eric Tinkler and so Eddie Komope Brain. Na the Edikano or Cassada for a pitcher and also a old crew machine or Cassa Edifa. No, it's my pitches. I want to be a Munsam or the entity. So, real fans Eric Tinkler and so to him after the game.
2: Hasn't been easy, obviously. Conditions are very, very different to what you find in South Africa. The pitch, as you well aware, the standard of the pitches are not great, which obviously makes it much, much harder for the players. We want to try and play a brand of football that is entertaining. We want to try and play a possession-based game, and on pitches like this, it becomes very, very difficult, you know. So I've experienced that as myself, having been in Africa, in a number of countries, and this is the norm, you know. So what we can't do is use it as an excuse. It's our reality and we have to adapt, you know. And the players today showed me a lot of fight and desire to win the game, and you got to find ways of winning that game even if it becomes ugly, because ultimately that's what it's about, you know. The more games we can win 1-0, the more chance we stand at finishing higher up in the league. Plus the confidence and the morale of the team starts growing. And today, I think, wasn't such a great performance. But I've seen us moving in the right direction.
0: Intuitive mass and the head coach reference Eric Tinkler. Now, I just say, I know do here and say, came on, and I just say, F.O. and F.O. do here and say, win on, and so every time my name on, or come on, or coaching class, baby, now, Udomo, South Africa, I'm a pitcher, son, and yeah, and to borrow, I'm a board to Mr. F. and I'm a crew, my son, and I'm a pitcher, and to a time I say, now, pitch, papa, and I say, pitches, and yeah, and also, ever walk claps, and I'm almost some other morning, and so, 8 months, or son of Pedum, Sam, at the Emma, now, Chima, I feel banawa banam. Oma so baba help poor baba poor my son do kotoko any better position. Oh liga and say and sorry bit my starting on.
2: Use it as an excuse. It's our reality and we have to adapt. You know, and the players today showed me a lot of fight and desire to win the game. And you gotta find ways of winning that game, even if it becomes ugly. Because ultimately that's what it's about. You know, the more games we can win 1-0. The more chance we stand at finishing higher up in the league, plus the confidence and the morale of the team starts growing. And today, I think, wasn't such a great performance, but I've seen us moving in the right direction. A lot of new faces, which is what you would have seen, that have come in. And now those players obviously getting an understanding of our playing style and the way how we want to play this season. You know, high-intensity game, that's the type of game that I want us to play. And we had moments of that, you know. But the fight has to be there throughout the season.
0: Yeah. It's a nature to run on and study at 21 a pair himself at the amount ever joining so now you could in Kobaka cram our Kavala bit my smith winning sando na odia to so Eddie Amame na the attention and na young coming to me at one and who said FIFA at the crater 10-10-10 at the above one ten on which you might add a Kavala football club almost so at my banana son said almost the poor fans Sana Kamara. 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

0: champions. Yes, entry, yes, standing up for the champions and I pay your common and I'm an Samsung at my to our Sammy Piazon at me. I come up, come on, Nemo, Leicester Company Limited, Oma Tauma, and I'm a pay. Yet you could not say that Jim with Samuel, yet him at that Roman Piazon at my quack, come on, come on, just two personal and a pawn now GBA, Quadibi, and wow, as I say, a ball, cinema pine, and go, couldn't be a war cinema, and I swear to my year from my Piaz, swear to my commands, and a pawn and now 4 p. Nessa Bessa, a just two piss, and I make out for mom. What January and Rock Penny Brass Navy, Nami Piazon at me, Alco, come on, put that to our Boga Montiam, would you have said dinner? Eba kupere dawo sijas na on sweat match with the name Pianson etimi aye come come open those up one to one can say from 0501 619588 akuma so so 0501 390338 and panfo so on those up on so site make name Pianson etimi aye come come yes start with Chelsea so yeah. No, Penny first as Champion Ronson is one of the first as manager. No, I didn't come up here. I see we're in a castle, a cheap castle, and young from us. Why, what tournament I can I tell us if we're teaming as a Momo Jama squad need be a call? I see we're in a castle from a season on, and yes, I tell us some month for your sign is a whole tournament on Emma Wino on one coming. As I said, the season such as the Andrew goes on the Saturday tournament as we're to work as we design as a quarter just him, and then the choice be a boy and other fair or become one. Na Zabi se ana so re fa se Shabi ese nka mo biazo ase kasa eyan famre season ba ba ruam no masa Chelsea mo watch out.
1: For me, it's not to tell what to expect. It's to show and to deliver. For because words are really cheap, and I can say, oh, they can expect 100 goals, but we need to perform and we need to deliver on the pitch. Show me, don't tell me. That's right. Oh, it's a process for sure, but it's a part of the challenge of becoming a manager in the Premier League. Each league is different, and each league has different tweaks. My experience in Germany, my experience in La Liga, I will find out few things that I will learn too quick, and I will say, okay, I will not. No, and it's a process as well. Show me, don't tell me.
0: To wear your panel, your friends said, Sabia Rose, your panel is some one also add up to the pair of them, some of them. I was just a quack when you come up in a rose, Timam. Boy, first, sir, Kieran Mbappe, Samuel Watson, and I said, Point of Call, World Cup, and the Monday morning, so go to Bootron or Quajan Sweat Minister now. So now, Point S are written on 14th August. Then, so no essence or one way of winning, sir, and also Snack and now, Phil Bissimon, and I said, The year El Pen on the upcoming season, that's the Monday morning, Sweat Team Costume, there are 12, no, and I said, 12 August, and that's what the tournament woman was saying, Mbappe knows, ah, now, sir, I come to know so up on you, Yosin. Meet me, Trev, as I said, Babio, and I saw Phil Bissimon, go, Kinon. Mr. Timmy Jim, now sorry, Piazza, to make a team, Bob and said, my Indian, or Baba Bama, Piazza, etim, I come, now Frank James Lampard, etim, now a bill, 20 pounds, and carry a moon. Or penasem, Nessa, Debia, Castron Kunho, or no Lampa, no Kunho, Famanam, or went to Makunho, German, and I open a first, Jose Marino, no Tima, Jose, Elbuan, and Puvuna, Cranberry Base, yet yes, my Lampard, at their Tuja.
2: I've watched the doc, obviously, and it was great memories, specifically the first one, because it was just a Chelsea story, and it just brought back so many great things. And again, I knew I loved Jose from a long time ago, but seeing it all back was great. I work with lots of great managers. He specifically was the one that impacted my career the most in the moment that he came in, because of the confidence he gave me. And one thing's for sure, that I think many...
0: And General Sima Frank James Lampard, Coventry City, and I saw coach and I saw manager. Next up, and then that's what I'm saying. Eddie Amana Ahla, and I'm becoming Saint Pierre Chelsea. My program, our Chelsea. Now, just say, idea, I'm a professor, Pertuan, to an opera. Almost some program, all workers were Sinakain, and my Aston Viano, Amubus, as a quiet and home, I'm ready, sell 45 million euros, almost every time I try to Aston Viano, El La, Nasa, preference, all workers, or so about the Sinakain, at the Matima, friends, El La, and so 18 hour home. Now, Munuka said, idea, we know, and I say, US Open, a rare tennis Munkomo, any by the Dika Cram. Now, I don't know, Eguswa, El Coso, and I run. And that's how much games out to an arm and sweating bass when you come out to an arm sweating at the monopoly offense. Lena Tien, na and Martin, Natas and Yasin, which are called Ura Fencer Francisco Tia Foy, 18 8 4 6 6 2 6 4. And so 81 and after all, so on Ura Fencer, Lena Tien, and Ocas Am. Now open the fence, Francis Tia Foy, or on a bass I was swimming or quen and Sasurgeon, or heard the silent master was in one of 12 times our quarters. Natas and Yasin, and open it to my hour. when it's over, not all or Nini Sawako said, yes, I'm Sergeant Cranon. I'm saying we are in the engine, not a fake, so it will answer so one of them are to Nakakakam. A general smoke run the Atujana, only a first of Paul's schools. And I'm looking at some penforcer and now quack command 6 months ban. So, want to me, Chica, say a motto, say a co penon, as entry be honor. Didn't you when we are to Panama or Mutima now over speed in Swan, and a catch and say, oh, and now they say, best of Bosmanica, money in Chica, money in two motto, bicycle crown, money in Chibi, I'm watching and you rent your runners at my quack to I'm a penforcer. We come now, son, at my catch on penforcer, 100,000. 700 and that's a 472 million pounds on one of the 80 mammy 22 fana or run us with the amount of pedum some at ama na only a fence up Patrick Vieira is officially on and a baby head coach Adama Senegal national team after sentence so I'm coaching on and sweet me jump when it's official reference Patrick Vieira former Arsenal legend on and a baby head coach Adama Timon and that's my offense at Senegal and so on a pedum some at amana hurry my quiet to my say mind you. All we youth players, some will promote them, but they're special defenders. No, oh, I'm a future center backs at the Manchester United team. Harry Maguire Jacob.
3: I want them to have amazing careers. I want them to have great careers.
4: Some passports.
3: Five, 6 years, we're looking, and Lenny and Aiden and Dan are fighting it out and playing together in this team because that's what we all want. And they have the attributes and they have the
0: and to wait, it's more reference to Harry Maguire, so on. And to Dana Padum, some Adama, oh, so on. Anthony Munukas was not kind at the Emma Ribbettis. And they say, Ribbettis for a man, you said, sir, oh, your football to my ass, oh, your club. Now, so per Antona, a year 50 million euros on our son on. Obey to my present, sir, Manchester United to win almost sell cross. Else, 80 moment to say, I'm ready. Now, so also, open Antona bra. Nurses come up, so we'll be training with Pianson on. 80 and yet, come on. Now, Premier League for. I'm on as a winner, or real fence, richest master, one on, and a chief executive, Adama EP Aron. No running was as a last as I was a nurse, 100 groups born my city, and sweat my brick more, and my summer two more. Now, upon each of my own, so much city, no more choir city, and so wait my responding on real fence, richest masters, and so many. Yes, into them, you know, and that's your first went to the hands, into reference, richest, and that's a richest masters.
5: Maintain my view that it's a great tool for rectifying those
4: wrong
5: situations that are match impactful. We've been speaking to players across all 20 Premier League clubs in the last couple of weeks.
0: And then we saw reference Richard Masters, executive chairman, answers chief executive Adama EP Arno. Next someone who swear to Dana, just say to myself, perfect. What do you need? Marry from South from Timas, I'm saying, what do you ask? Noble Mark Aquasada, my team offense, a bus until 2013, and a point of control on a bus. And so wait to my prayer now, point it to myself in the near team. So I swear to my journey, bus, a bubble queen. I don't know, you say to my, you know, I'm saying, what do you do? I'm saying, bus, an advertisement. Yes, ma'am. I was saying, yes, sir. And the afternoon to a team of what we signing our bus, our signing a advertisement. Now, future in there, a pitch, so now you know, a bit of my turn, sir. Yes, I'm saying, I'm saying, oh, press a funny team was ending with which I'm saying, we're first, sir. You see, and after you're paying him, I'm an antenna EP on and I'm not with Federer DNM. And I came out on our else 8 months at work, Premier League, no, now Darren Bent, I think one with you, man. Antony Ayola Liverpool. Now, I'm going to talk about the money. I'm saying, you know, and I'm going to talk about the money. Chelsea, everybody third, Man City, everybody fourth, Man United, everybody fifth. Yet, yes, my reference at Darren Bent at the Atuja.
6: All right, go on. What's your top five? You heard Stuart Pearce kind of, I think he gave us his top five, kind of went and then said no.
4: Some
6: passports. Went back again. What's your top five?
7: I've got Arsenal at one.
6: Shocker.
7: Liverpool at two.
6: Oh.
7: Yeah,
6: ooh,
7: Liverpool too. Yeah,
6: you think Andoni's going to land straight away?
7: Yeah, I do. Yeah, I think that last season for Liverpool was a bit of a down year, and I know they've lost Salah, but I think I look at the recruitment. I like the defenders that you brought in as well. You brought some really, really
6: That young kid, Jeremy Jacquet, looked really
7: how good is it?
0: And tell me some real fans at Darren Benton, so on. And after Jano, real fans at Mikra Tata Chima, I say, I feel on, or my starting in a good note. And so it's one, I feel Premier League, you know. And I tell, I'm ready, so I must not wait to my defender, not on a talk sports, and I need to come on talk driving and so.
8: Very excited. We already have some glimpse about the competition sports. Again with the Community Shield final and the good feeling that we had after that victory. And now, yeah, it's a new season, new expectations. We had the opportunity to do something that we haven't done before in this football club, is to win it back to back. And that's ambition.
0: Etanu eche chemo wura fese mi kra tata so no edo tu jana pedo misam edi ama na forma we no na chese o wura fisu ho na wo chemo va ye introduce o football mu no wura fese howard web asam na me so 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
5: the players in that room are split almost down the middle on some of those situations as to whether
9: some passports penalty.
5: If you try to use VAR in those situations, somebody's always going to disagree with the final outcome. The
0: And tell me, Chetimo Rano, and Swara Tujan Padum, Sam Eddie Amana, Marika, Kobra Fensa, Mick, and answer Richard Masters, Honor Chief, Scanasa Chief Executive, Adama Premier League. Now, what do you come back at? And for real Fensa, Gianni Infantino, seven of them, Yadaman for an answer, I said, Chano Chimam, Wamu, when I say FIFA for him, Woman, I saw Mede Sumfida, as I prom, Hunda Quakotum, Naya, and one say, and I'm Yentis Rano, and I'm sorry to Jack.
10: We fully support the FA and the position they have come to with Gianni. I don't think the FIFA should be ever contemplating selling off a stake in the World Cup. They're a not-for-profit organisation. They should really be holding that competition in trust for the future of football. So I think it's a bad idea.
0: And then we teach more reference as a chief executive at the Premier League, no reference Richard Masters and so on. At the two John Perum, some Ediama, not Mami Fessa, Serena Williams. Now, Unum San Chebian. And I went poor dinner and sweating banner, your mom, no sweating cocoa free mom, and I so could pray as one. I don't know, Chima, no, oh, piano, no, on one himself. Oh, baby, I do not ask and a tennis career on, and also at him up and they say, Monica, say, I didn't, I'm just a Cincinnati, and also US, and I say, when US open on, and I'm also at my quack, and I'm a quack, our mix, double mix on, and so emo, no, Mammy Chima, and then yet the swan or so on, was some about back or court and so. Et no, young Konam said, when I hear you, Toma, give it to my players at the mana, Jeremy Dokuas, when I got Dokuchema. Now, it's a point, and so I got a calf injury. And so, into City game, I won't put a chap, Pam of Open Game, and at that preference, Jeremy Dokunam, when also ain't him a moment now, Pama, quite an offense. Alessandro Saikaita on the same look as a reporter by Sir Benfica. Our parents are paying a 20 million pounds on almost a bit to my trade amount Palmer. No, so on our business can answer the material fence of Benfica. As a honor, now look at the Israel Football Association, huh? And I said, IF and as IF, you know, not some sort of about to just say FIFA on a moment to their free FIFA. And I said, reference a general fan to almost 8 million support on to say FIFA. Now to so reference a general fan to know. And as a better result as Nessa Kana say FIFA president and Wamu Israel for them, or my tramu as Edia Finesse FIFA, Camtisi Biamu else on reference at David Moyes. According to Mopina, I do my chair, and some to an arm, and so every time at Abraham Lucas, Nessa Tennyson, the Sura Open, and I say, US Open, one Suguswa. 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what's down for now it's a quarter home put a fence in I don't want Bissaka moment of quarter on Bissaka for one of Jackson a team and a come on Zero Suzuki and a Mathieu Wagner on this and almost on balance soon as one of Jackson a team aqua come on now over the fence Anthony Gordon aqua in Komopi now over the fence Hansi Flick on and a manager and my true first FC Barcelona say Tony Mutimon now this is be aqua come on now Woodrop and into summer over the fence and I say Hansi Flick a kind of a professor Woodry and so a home.
11: Of course, it was a big opportunity for us to get him, and so everyone from us was
9: some passports
11: about this because he's a fantastic player. Also, he gives every team the special things, and for me was great to have him, or it's great to have him here. I think he's maybe the best number six.
0: na AD birthday nti mumu no na mama na so mu beti ma so de number na mama na so mumu no mama na so na bi pian so no echi no aye kuma nti anopai happy birthday en kuma Mrs. Tapani Dr. Mrs. Aris 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So, in team, I come. Come on. Yeah, sorry. Now, gonna today. I bet was a friend, Mr. Fo. Can't thank a rich bit one. Then I heard you. Come on. And the am I in a producer now? And so, and I'm quite sorry. Gonna today, 12. 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
0: 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Bro jo na ho ye.
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3: 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Yeah, I'm called 21st clinic.
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1: mo me anya pay for fun masafo
0: sa o hu
3: eh
0: Oh, we are about to unpack one now. No, sir, for the same minimum.
1: But in the end, we are near a beautiful fan to be a man.
0: Oh, Yaka Prene.
1: Yeah, I got you. Happy birthday. When your bank are late, we say your channel coins.
0: Oh,
1: happy birthday. Enra, or send you another bank are late. Uncle here, almost man or ATM charges.
0: Ah, oh, no, Mosadan, no, yes,
1: I know. Kakrana, I come, no matter, no, say ATM charge. I almost had to say ATM charge. Hey, you are quite a negative for bank.
0: That's a fucking tank. Bama, by what's a dino crave finish? Na bema ba ja wonya mema samodie
1: me se me hwesa akofuna mo befa no e na
0: o mo reba sa wan kwa na ho bia
1: akofuna na ajo tipa
0: e ye ya se bo ase bia betwa bo
1: eh
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1: so daily post to post bi ha
0: okay
1: na chronicle nsem no a wodi bebere aba na the new publisher
0: okay
1: wonu so say hide nothing fear nothing
0: eh Hey, bratia no pay. Was wicked idea ya.
3: Mammy, I no pay ya, Safo can tanka baby de ye publish it.
0: Okay.
3: And see, and
0: the publisher
3: name, the Ghanaian publisher.
0: Nice one.
3: Any kind. Okay. And I feel so, the new crusading guide.
0: Okay.
3: And so, a tosso, our
0: nice one. Yes, I see, even from Bona, Okita Bibri. Son, I was in my bedroom. And my mommy and someone or Baba commission fin fin. And I wasn't come with Jagumi so. And so bet my hair obey my friend for the year so.
1: And your baby.
0: My men come out into another. Mo!
1: Somebody quirk.
0: Yes.
1: I'm quirk from you, Nufi.
0: Ah, and that's what cross I will quit.
1: I will protect you with a legacy.
0: That's right. And if you ever want to pay.
1: My men find daily post in Sassy. Now, your post to post, you'll be by, you know. God board, see you. One word declare. We God board declaration. I say good board no good no ankasa ankasa mu ne organa I say transforming your mining communities ne said anopa na Muslim Shamima wo ka no ho asem free chief of staff akachi ne no na asem agent finso 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
1: 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Because what the buyer say, Fensu fra, na fa petting for the so, a woman ho. 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
0: 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The other two of them, just woman, you know, IMF, brofo. And I'm saying, bong.
1: Ah, IMF, no.
0: Just any other question, a bong. It stinks, a idea, and you're a bong.
1: You're
0: 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And what the other IMF report reveals 22 billion Ghana cedis gold board losses. Minority fund hacking. Now, what's about me as they say, what's here, the kind power? One more opinion, poobie. 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
0: 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What's in here now? 37.
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4: Nigeria income national chairman, you are a leader.
0: Okay.
4: And the team, who are national movement organizer. And an energy and an energy. We need money. Ma, Tammy, the victim in the day. I thank you for the thing there. I find you to my young children. Not Ghana, born to be the other thing, not British one. Not the young and protect yourself. Yes, I would have parliament, ever the U.S. And na me na na se o ye papa e ko ye ete
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0: I'm not going to be able to do it.
5: What do you say?
0: No, correct.
5: I'm not going to be able to do it.
0: Nyame hu ya mobo.
5: Na we ya wajai. 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
0: 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Bye
5: bye.
0: Nyami Shopa. Hello, good morning.
6: Hello, good morning. What did you say?
0: Nyami Adom na onswe.
6: Mr. Phil, do you have a Yukure Asa? Ani Katefil Kaswa.
0: Kaswa for who you
6: did? Oh, Nyami Adom. Nyami do I not come to the Asa when you're my penny and my abuani.
0: No grass, I ain't you.
6: Chief of Staff.
0: Hello, good morning.
7: Good morning. I'm going to talk to you about
0: the journalism.
7: I'm going to talk to you about the media. I'm going to talk to you about the media.
0: Hello, good morning.
8: Good morning.
0: Eba chodi ni babia kasefi.
8: Eba chodi ni babia
0: kasefi. 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Meba chodi ni yenti u. Hello, good morning. Okay.
9: Don't come up on a young person. Should I say, I'm going to say,
0: That's it. Hello, good morning.
9: Good morning. Sumpa Obaba Kwa Mini Dina Namatini D was at a people from Open. Yep, maybe. Now what is it?
0: I don't know my own sway.
9: I don't mean I did not batch a protein.
0: Media could see
9: you. After my 2 days will feel back on the pay a while.
0: If you're back on the way,
9: My friend, still maintain the organizer one of the sample of Homode now, honorable team as I maintain with it. Oracle, bless him, Motamoti, or about regional secretary and Abigail Elong of a national women's organizer. Minyaba Nanamwa Pupu, Ompo, Aban Papa, MPP Pupu, Ompo, Aban Papa. The Kurani said, Ghana for your mobile require, you can do credit. So I got it. But if I say, the NDC, the number of the NDC. You see a big defending party, but young Kaiser, you will be one on your NDC, on your NDC, on the Ukrainian officer. And the businessmen of one in now, in terms of the economy, you will junk economy and what you junk it, and now you keep down a B minus. And now, you know, because the down the economy is an excellent gold board in it. And then, young children come and then go for what you are, but Ghana is still striving. You could be a money and could do it. And so when you back off a good board, and up one, and I'm not going to be in time of Persa. And then I went to Nyan yet. Number 3 said, you did not get to see people get it. Not dressing a cost so, not hyperdressing, where no good is not a part of the number of factors to move. Send them an ACB, Yankee and Tunyamu, Yankee Gana, Yay, Nancy, a ship, Yamuni Gana, they do yet. They have so much, and they have to send a gun and this is a walk on it. It's a form of the job. As I mean, they say, ever ready, put someone in the parliament or up in one. So, as a woman, you have to say, that I'm not to say, social media, and you, if you can't afford it, as you are yet in cash in your market.
0: You are not going to my wife.
9: They want to find a position. Maybe I don't know if you said that you may bring it to me. You get traditional media into social media development. Who did drop the snap out? It's Munsia here. Now, communications are all about what? Learning. Medassi.
0: I mean, sure. Maybe I'll call out chat to you. Maybe I'll dinner by Cassafi.
10: Atosia Naya Cassafi Taboya.
0: You. What am I in here? When it last person?
10: And Mamma time, because I like your voice.
0: What am I into on a pay?
10: The voice near the papa,
0: Medassa.
10: In fact, open up for the money in Banco Las Famas.
0: You, Medassi.
10: Manichia, drink a sea on board, Manichia, Minian, and a key. Nichia, Nana D, for National Affairs Vice. Manichia, Jackson Pinconcovia.
0: Okay.
10: Mammy Howard Kunsen, a Buffalo Room organizer, and a Chris Lloyd, but he put a thing now, which will be here. Mammy opened a banner one bomb, a NDC a bank. Now, at times, Ghana bought a family in the entire AI could delay Mutuama. Because yet to Obama MPP a bank, a young father, a doctor, Mubania. Emma, when he puts his shame, almost the education ever. Mamma, you are bringing our education are bringing our equa. Maybe education, the papany, the starting test, and the free dance of the education, and then the banner of the university. Near NDC are buying, what about the Kachel Wogan and near Kriya, or the Kachel said, Jay, education on the Bama Champo Kwama. The Bama Champa, Kriya, where Jay, education out of Obama Park and then Koko. Ghana, you are reading. In the year Ramahama, say,
0: Okay,
10: a year, a year, a year, a year, a year, a year, a year, a year, a year, a year, a year, a year, a year, a year, a year, a year, a year, a year, a year, a year, a year, a year, a year, a year, a year, a year, a year, a year, a year, a year, a year, a year, a year, a year, a year, a year, a year, a year, a year, a year, a year, a year, a year, a year, a year, a year, a year, a year, a year, a year, a year, a year, a year, a year, a year, a year, a year, a year, a year, a year, a year, a year, a year, a year, a year, a year, a year, a year, a year, a year, a year, a year, a year, a year, a year, a year, a year, a year, a year, a year, a year, a year, a year, a year, a year, a year, a year, a year, a year, a year, a year, a year, a year, a year, a year, a year, a year, a year, a year, a year, a year, a year, a year, a year, a year, a year, a year, a year, a year, a year, a year, a year, a year, a year, a year, a year, a year, a year, a year, a year, a year, a year, a year, a Nyan 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
0: Okay.
10: Okay.
0: Okay. Okay. Okay. Okay. Okay. Okay. Okay. Okay. Okay. Okay. Okay. Okay. Okay. Okay. Okay. Okay. Okay. Okay. Okay. Okay. Okay. Okay. Okay. Okay. Okay. Okay. Okay. Okay. Okay. Okay. Okay. Okay. Okay. Okay. Okay. Okay. Okay. Okay. Okay. Okay. Okay. Okay. Okay. Okay. Okay. Okay. Okay. Okay. Okay. Okay. Okay. Okay. Okay. Okay. Okay. Okay. Okay. Okay. Okay. Okay. Okay. Okay. Okay. Okay. Okay. Okay. Okay. Okay. Okay. Okay. Okay. Okay. Okay. Okay. Okay. Okay. Okay. Okay. Okay. Okay.
1: Okay. Okay. Okay. Okay. Okay. Okay. Okay. I say happy, happy, glorious birthday. And so, Enkoma, Miss Petra, Nkansa, Oisiani, Ewo, Mount Mary College of Education, Ewo, Sumenya.
0: Okay.
1: We, Efri, Ohinenana, Eni, Nabusi, Afu, Nina. I say, I'm five, the case, we, so, Nienche, Omeniso, Sa, Mami, say, Mpuklano, Etimi, Akra, Oma, Niabusiano, Ama, Bibi, Bianso, Etimi, so, Akuyi, so, Amanti. Once again, happy, happy birthday. And so, and comma, a Miss Petra and cancer, and also a dear ten. Now, Mammy Fawinsu and Twasso, where ye mammy moa, Mammy Penny moa, or say happy, happy, glorious birthday, and so, and comma, Miss Florence Uredu, or would do quail. Church of Pentecost Assembly Hall, Hona Mammy, you away free, Abake, and I feel the money of a Lordina, and an anajesi, almost a mammy, we love you so much. May today be a glorious day ever in your life. And also the etienne no na mamindi menkomo so last one in chat wo we also ye happy happy glorious birthday also nkomo miami boss nana safo kantanka bema ene eye o birthday nana
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0: okay.
2: Domain Destiny Center. And Papa, and from the men's ministry, from the men's ministry, you're my happy, happy, happy birthday. 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
2: Canoe, the man, and us,
0: Nana Safok and Tanka Bema Ba. Yes, Bema Bam's rowing in worry.
2: Ain't
0: 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You know, dear Massa
2: Fape,
0: Nafi, Yavi,
2: and this is what I bear, Master Nana.
0: Ah, see, I shall see.
2: And then your name, one, go.

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1: yes say Tuesday for no yewi ya BT mu no
0: oh dia bi
1: oh say ni asa se
0: eh oh yeah rehearsal ni ya de final we ni bre mu
1: oh ba say ya hwe ni me nua Tuesday for na rene
0: eh we dia
1: so kwa ba Tuesday
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0: na na na pom kita ha
1: pom na ya mi ya re
0: 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Hey, prison camp no fence ni o. Fence here, they are fence prison.
2: Ghana.
0: Ah, na Ghana we. Me see, on my way, your man here. 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
1: I will never lie on some PFM.
0: A why I come prison? Kanta, you know, Kanta can create the bamenumi. Akosia, asama ye kenye na, well, baby, in Tabodane, si wano. 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Enti, oh, MC, you call, fans, nini. So, I would have some
1: time. I don't hear him.
0: Me so, dear, on Kanta prison camp. Do you want to come prison? Where were you? We, nothing, her friends in you. Mammy, that we say no. Picture we see. For picture, there be picture about now at that no. Oh, I'm a call in you. In you. Now, oh dear, imagine, oh, I'm office in here. We have a prison, oh, no, show, prison. Prison, oh. I'm what you want, I'm in the prison officers next to one. They should come and tell me, sir, peso crab back one bullet to crash him, creepy the Oko kaya see who expose the security of the country. Now, and penifone you my see was woman ran woman wait I was a prison fence. And yeah, the prisoner caught to war, prison officer now tell one now, all ready so no. Only two and one is a bano prosy a bano trancho no, and they take it out from the home so.
1: Fence you yes was a be a neighbor
0: since 92.
1: Ebi omu di ajini ya nakeke.
0: Since 92 akosua.
1: Sa.
0: I'm telling you honestly. Since 92, show. You see where your prison camp and as a camp prison. 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See the prison officer akotu na we your punishment. And your punishment. And from my prison officer akotu. And our prison commander and officers staff e ho nyina. Who did not akotu he? And to better, me tell me say, me catch you say, prison na no dwane ye no, odi dwane. Me support so adwane. But odi dwane so dwane ye. Hwe wei. Say how you prison. And you ever prison of hwe? And is a prisoner need dwane a. Onya de ho ka ban ye bebu. Wona ye kro no. Wona ho ka ban wei a, wabu na kɔ. Na yet your man yi mu na se. Na prison me say Ghana prison service there. Da meti asi wo mo so no. 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
0: No more muto the crono montenso. 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And to say, Obiendim say, Just Hot Kinky, and noir, and you deserve Yawahu, Just Bakery, Ewa Domain, Commercial Bank in Chenwa, and to Freyen, and was 025-6068832. 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

0: 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Yedi abro Monday to Friday, 1 p.m. to 3 p.m. sharp. Oh, neshesho. So, Frobi, nakashani se Abna Ruthie. I was sompa 106.5 FM. Oh, this sompa delight, abro. Thank you, baby.
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4: 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I offend a Sumpa Rhapsody.
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4: A Bosu Efi Eduada, Ecosi Efiada, and upon what she was seeing upon Nundu Pepe, 8 a.m. to 10 a.m. Antishia Radio Counselors, Reverend Professor Joseph Osafwa Du, or your clinical psychologist, now your theologian, our being what Abrabo. Any Akosia Guabuaje, and will reduce so. 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In a world filled with pressure, emotional burdens, broken relationships, and silent struggle, some power of Sodi emerges as a timely and transformative radio counseling program designed to bring healing, clarity, and hope to individuals and families. 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
10: 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I dread you need to get seven driver for who petrol, no crown is what to say. Now, gas and his way. Yeah, you be saying, eh, you're mining too. And penny for Swaka, set to crown credina. And Tisha, or the Makmachiami, or Pimpona, and Aqua Quampuma, I was some 106.5 FM Accra. Meminda we, and Meminda beer. And upon our song, and you could see Nundu, I will mind teach me this. Like I say, Nina, eh, you mind, Shannon's. Meminda we, and Meminda beer, 7 to 10 a.m. Meminda, you're best some.

0: 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If said the font is obey your from dear, the font is obey your Jumadin, the font is obey your home or dinning chest at Tobia, and your mother ever caused the Wissi Penna Pepe. Sometimes, and your mom caught the Wissi Penno, but we yes sober minded that who bet me a calculate all the cost, all the opportunity cost, and son was sitting at it. Eti baby, I'm away, Bibian surprise me. 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It's in a couple of summer catcher say, be sober minded. 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We best is our near me friend, we are not see a query. It's so benu who said the mama do kunka is no one no no.
1: Basabre, none of you know what the Ecclesiastes chapter 4 verse 9. Or say two are better off than one, for they can help each other to succeed. When one falls down, the other person will be there, to pick the person up. It is the Ecclesiastes 4:9. I can say. A yes, and the pummy, you know, betimi and nante. If somber bob woman who am on my dee, Sabanko tofomoa, dear Wajina wanna be man so, now what you know, Egina ho. The power of association. Sawunkua one namua, a ye, Nansu Sawun, you'll become hua, a mau, o quantenti, I woke on wooty be contemn. If a dear Baku nipper be as a wotia, and say, only per be any war once and see sua, you have it all together. On your menfer be a mau, one cassa, won't be in quia. 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
1: e wo ho
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1: wo nhwe wo chance so no wa ma wo ade tire ya wo be bua so
0: ade na wo pe no e bi wo ho
1: se chance
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1: sure
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0: sa wo
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1: emanye
0: ema enu define relationship ma because who sees no wo koshi bia wo who could share baby away quite a fool? Who could share baby away a fee? It's what you're so trim with say.
1: A man and I am pembered.
0: And you know, correct. And I could share.
2: When I would die, Chaman and Yaji. Now, so meet the lady of famous. Yeni and Branka, so that's why we are mining. I can't remember as well as you're singing. Oh, I'll come by yourself. I'll call down who that's.

Ache chamui onyame ema medi majuma nyina ebe wieye ewo East Legon Worship Center 7 years of work labor impact hard work changing lives bringing the gospel to the hearts of men. As the PSC and come and start impacting from any more you know. You guys were awesome and amazing. Hey, meant me more than, but you guys are just incredible. My curate, what it means to be an effective pastor in the past 8 years of ministry. A pastor is not a good pastor because one wanted. No. The people around you, those you raise, make you an effective minister. Also, for me, one pen ni patatia. Now, on your men to be, you will not be a good pastor. My God. Cover the guitar. 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When you know how to raise people, your first job is on human beings. 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Ni eye o hu adwuma. Then you become an effective minister. The minister's effectiveness begins when he starts working with human beings. That is a mystery. My first lesson. You don't work on trees. You don't work on animals. You are working on human beings who bear the image of God, the Imago Dei. East Legon Worship Center. You have helped me create something deeply I cherish. A book I'm writing on effective ministry. Effective pastoral reflection from a psycho-biblical perspective. I have learned my lessons. I have learned how to build people. I have learned how to tolerate people. I have learned how to bear with people. I have learned not on how not to pastor and how to pastor. We need the pastor. We need the pastor. We need the pastor. It's the most powerful title in scripture. Enya ak nidi akaka kahone titles ahodwa yefa fano debi. Yesu na ni title a teacher.

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You are just an amazing man of God. I work with you for a very long time. Your sacrifices of love, your giving to support people, your commitment and willingness all the time, you went above yourself. Steve, I knew it was very tough for you, but you didn't give up. You worked through thick and thin. And you are an amazing church leader. Stephen Apia, you are just an incredible young man. Hey, Missy, waketia eso. 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My God.

0: Sometimes, Oka David was my now real officer back at Jonathan. But there couldn't have been a David without Jonathan. In the same way, there couldn't have been a Safo Edu without Stephen Appiah. Appiah Yaboa. And I'm celebrating you on Sompa Rhapsody. And I'm Sompa 106.5 FM. You were just an amazing man. My God. Thank you. One of your Vera. Ajuma Amoyan was East Legon Worship Center was incredibly amazing. No nyami or hatas three. Marketia Ere Mamoda. Your labor of love will not be in vain. Amazing person. Listen, whatever you are going through, Steve, may catch it out in the name of Jesus. You will rise above the storm. You will rise above the challenges. You will see the goodness of the Lord in the land of the living. At the Pebido Anim, after you have crossed the barrier, when the Red Sea is conquered, when Jordan is conquered, then you will see the goodness of the Lord in the land of the living. I decree upon you grace. Grace upon grace. What do you do so? Now the other one may catch it out. Man of God, rise above the storms. You will break every barrier. Greater grace lies ahead. I like you to hear this. You are an amazing person. And I never forgot. And I will never forget you. Amazing young man. The Lord bless you and bless your home. The Lord cause his face to shine upon you. The Lord bless your wife and children. The Lord bless the work you are doing. I decree grace upon grace upon you. And all the leaders at East Legon Worship Center. And them about out. A family actually born again worship center. Born again for my ready and I am coming home. Every member at East Legon Worship Center, with all your leaders and presiding elders, give the same support, give the same blessing, just as we give to me, Pastor Isaac Ayiku Kwashi, Waruna Obaho, a great young man, great voice. Man of God, don't be afraid at all. The same grace that was upon me will be multiplied four times upon your life. You have great men and women of God that will hold you together. Fear not, you will do greater things. You will take the assembly and the district to the next level. Pastor Isaac Ayiku Kwashi, you are welcome to East Legon Worship Center. The people are ready for you. The anointing is flowing. New order, new grace. Rise above the storm and the challenge, bro. You will do well. Fear not at all. The work is for Jesus. The work is not for any man. Jesus reigns. Jesus rules. I say I'll build my church. And the gate of Hades shall not prevail. And the Pastor Isaac Ayiku Kwashi, you are welcome to East Legon Worship Center. El walk. When God walks and works. Baby Onyami Namino in Ajuma. Man of God, you are welcome. You will enjoy the grace of God at the place. And then you will also build and hand over to somebody. One grace to the other. Paul said, I planted. Also, Apollo watered. That is what growth is all about. And also, but Christ or God give the increase. Let the increase come from God. And let all of us do our bid and our role. Fulfill it. But God give the increase. Anopay, atina se o studio ha. Yari nyansan ni mriyana ebrewo. This is Rhapsody of Reality. Or Rhapsody, Sumpa Rhapsody. Ah, yeah, realities. 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
1: Edibu bra.
0: Mese, obrebi e nyansa nkamono.
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0: I am in a studio with Priscilla Osai Bonsu. The name with the fish title. Yeah, interesting. Me see if I know sister fish. Ah, Osai Bonsu, what means it? Ah, Priscilla, you are just an amazing young woman. And I'm in a Priscilla Ebedink will be Efa insecurity. Obu obi o hanu o muni ho. Or low self-esteem. And to what the can will be so you couldn't our dear my woe. Or you are dear my woe. I penny my woe. Insecurity. A destroy nipa. Romans the chapter number 12 and the verse number 3. For I say, not to think of yourself more highly than he ought to think, but to think soberly as God has dealt to each one a measure of grace. And you need enter so say what's in your bia. Obi can say obi ah yo bia. Yeni na we are the same. But sometimes insecurity bua umbu hono. 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Usro bia. Oh yes, Roya. That is not good. You need to be secure. For in him we live, move,

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Meshira wodi ewurade every say why am here. 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You are wonderfully and fearfully made. If you are insecure, you don't understand this text and scripture. The first scripture, key yourself hatred. It is insecurity. I say, and you enter us now. Here, who say, who own for source no be? This one settles the question of measure. A healthy self esteem is accurate. A healthy self esteem is not exaggerated. A healthy self esteem is sober thinking. A healthy self esteem is not swollen thinking. Insecurity must die this morning.

0: Presra, good morning, good morning, good morning.
1: Good morning.
0: It's you for the main country, so I'm off your
1: back. And you're my back.
0: And I'm also in business, so I'm going to say.
1: Oh, you're my dumb, me, who you? Na mi jidi se obi
0: a
1: so
0: tie
1: so
0: obi a ho e. How do you find East Legon Worship Center for the past years I old journey and how did you find it?
1: Oh, East Legon. O bi se me question kwa my sad kaka. Elwok. It's an amazing family. Okay. I've been there for 4 years. And just you know join. One of my first impressions was the choir. One or two, the first few services I'm buying,
0: right?
1: They were really, really amazing. Mm. And then the word, the people,
0: my God.
1: I mean, the growth,
0: my God.
1: And then, if you have the Reverend Professor pastor,
0: yeah,
1: the least said that, but it was amazing.
0: Right.
1: Teachings, prayer.
0: That's right.
1: I mean, I think we have really grown.
0: Me
1: share back at 2022 when I joined.
0: Mm-hmm.
1: And now you see remarkable changes.
0: Wow.
1: And even in my own life,
0: wow,
1: as well.
0: Wow.
1: So it's sad that Reverend Professor is no more there.
0: We are back for you, you know.
1: Born again for us, why a crowd of ding ding ding. Almost in no bagger wire, they are coming live and carried. But we want to say, God bless you.
0: Amen.
1: Well, Juma Power, be ye. Elwok, your labor of love,
0: that's right,
1: will not be in vain.
0: Not and
1: in him say, as you said, Jesus rules. In the Elwok for Enka Omakuman Tomwe.
0: That's right.
1: As long as Jesus rules, they are in safe hands. And Nyankupona be koso ayene juma. Elwok. Amen.
0: Good. Amen, amen, amen. But please, anopene ebia, I may add my Friday, mbese, edi eni si. Topic BF on insecurity.
1: Yeah.
0: Insecurity ne ubi oha umbuna ho. 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Meshia pape bia my boy is so gifted on why jano on penny banasem. It was quite strange. My share a juma penny beer, ne weka abed me mohona. Young man here very innovative. When him said, may I menu, I have been in this for the past 26 years. Near mamma hundie, Miss Meka, and I feel it. If he has accuracy. 20 years of working as a psychologist and a minister, I have a lot to write about. And to me, if you are security, Niema. Now, if you are your mate, one night in the same class, if you are your co worker, one night in my back room. But, the way you know, insecurity arena, and to me, in the way you know, so, the BIA now is looking over your shoulders. Oh, yeah, the BIA. Na ndi wachi ensese na nibi di de ono so nyamade amano no ombudi e ikura no no but kakra obi wono na nibi na chi sa me pese this 2 days no ya ka insecurity once ntia ma gana ha enwumemu no bonso bi oha there's people don't mentor. In fact, it's among lecturers coming from your hall. The student are brilliant. Ebi a all supervising the work or be harassing the sa or your body na say kura. Or a bearman, so they are competition. Or they compete. And if you've been a licensed clinical psychologist, a PhD student, begin this conversation with us. Insecurity, what do you need? What is it?
1: Okay, me that's the baby. Now, you say you started conversation also from a biblical perspective.
0: Okay.
1: I said you are fearfully and wonderfully made.
0: Mm.
1: And insecurity, no. A yadia, a year, a whole like big issue, and kofo bebre obuako nim kwese no na eye no no.
0: Okay.
1: Aha, enti eye persistent. Enka say yadia, e wo hosa enye one time adie. And a painful so uncertainty about one kasa worth.
0: Okay.
1: Say me Priscilla, me ama, me ekia, who am I? Me sumbu anansa me sumbu. Adequacy or acceptability. 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
0: Okay.
1: Obu oha. 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E fa ho sa. Ena obu and they manage to hide it by omo manage no by hiding proving. Obe so chese ye me ho anase controlling.
0: Okay.
1: Obu as one control space bia. 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Anase oye worthy. Or you be a odimu and answer be a one of home. And answer they be a no companion. Ain't you know, sir, insecurity no. Say, who feel it say? May shed down some bosa, or I don't have much worth. Ain't you be a no, oh, shankro for the ain't you because I was shank, they be a na, they be a obia is. Are the only and. Aya, more only back on no feeling insecure. No, sometimes I'm going to mean now. Amuntimina, they feel the pain in their chest, their stomach.
0: Hey.
1: It's like every day, you know, they must prove a point. They are never settled about themselves. Say, me mi say na metie, me susu say na nyame dia mami. I am not an orator. Me nye communication specialist. Me nye journalist. Me nti mi nsire. Ema me ni njisi se akosi ya guabwaji. But I also have something that I can also what? Share with the world. Uh-huh. And today biyano, their self-worth, you know, they are always trying to show se, me sumi wo pipi. And because of that, and today biyano, share onipako fufra adia oye. And other people's successes and other people's, so maybe you'll be shiny kakra and I say more be opportunity kakra na ye ne ya na de bia na nisa onipa kono na fe di ato ne se konkonsa any sabotage ai 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certain things in a particular way. And yes, or yeah, say to etia obi ana so or yeah to maybe compare themselves to you. San oni pa koneti obu also so o pa be she the same dress the whole day every day and fane ho. Enti ye different people. Enti energy a enka wo spend it to discover yourself. So what me send a message?
0: Listen, I like that word, no. So I some now I energy, no. Chachase.
1: Say, we be nya kwan asnase.
0: I want
1: din ya betness no do you to me who say okay. Me Priscilla. Me yeni pa ben. How am I?
0: Okay.
1: Me a D. Me in your engagement. Remember how insecurity in I to me started ba.
0: Right.
1: Say then I meet me ye very well. Oh maybe Adriane me ya dear. Minim send any nipa a relate well. Minim send a ye say ni say ni say. Na mamma me ni akosa dear no. That is where the energy I'm talking about, Neko. So mamma ni akosa dear no say okay. Me focus say adia mesu de nya media mame no eho ena me di me energy ne beko na me energy no me de ko won sen se me sua ade mo se yesi ye ni nipa e relate sen den na me ye se maybe e wose me sua ade e come nim kakra na me timi ni nipa I interact more. 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Enti. This insecurity no. Eye very very serious issue. Ye she controlling aspect na. De biya upese wana aye in charge. it is a bad thing if you say dey be enkofobe brew it's like say wo an cheki ade na enye yeda say wo went me and sign enye wo na obe make sure say the last when you have it the last year something cannot happen

0: nkorofo ye adwuma they will not like you.
1: Okay.
0: Ana de bia no they will have to force to work with you because we are overbearing. Oh money pa room to operate because de bia no dwin say omo ba be sene wo. Eya wa dwin say when you control things and on a chair will work and on a chair say with him but controlling doesn't mean that you are in the helm of affairs. No. Obi wa ha oni adwuma mu ho at that time. But the workers are now saying inkofo oni omo ho no ka say assume si wa ha. Or sometimes we'll even remember that if this person was here, that is influence, that is worth. You don't need to be forcefully show that this is it. No. But just, you know, giving people room or beat me by on chain or your mistake. Oh, I think you should give. Now, man, for opportunity, you must not always be in the limelight.
1: Right.
0: You must not always be the one with your face in the, you know, in the public. And abibi, ma obisu chance, ma obisu opportunity to do something, to make mistakes. Because I can move and I say pejuka say nyansa ni baku fuere itim. And then when you mentor people, when you give them opportunity, and no, and a mom who say yes, indeed, we a leader.
1: Amazing.
0: Obu also swa, they hide it. Na fedye, ababe ye, envy, any jealousy. Obi ye bibia opese oye. Oye minim dodo. Insun kadye ye, do uri koshe wanka opese ona anke ye de oshe. Eye wu ya se, wu yonku, enyasa opportunity ni intino. Nen ye, na wastate. Na wastate se no, eche nkrofobi, especially nkrofo of influence. Maybe penyophobia where you memoir. Last time, no, you can't say why the person will read you in a pigeon is that opera. I don't know. What is your problem?
1: I don't know. Just you are depleting all your energies.
0: Yes. To sabotage or be progress.
1: Wow.
0: Why else you should have used that time?
1: I don't know. What they boa wankasa.
0: Now, also, so who say, ah, Mr. Dana met me here because you don't know when your time will also come. You don't know the opportunity you would also get. I did not own you be kuhono. Maybe cramp on your mess, dear. And you more, even more of more influence than what you are currently fighting for.
1: Right.
0: It's more that when your opportunity is nothing away near we.
1: Oh,
0: now we're not wounding a wee. But I own you be collaborating, ye. Only you push you be a. Could be crabby humo, sir. A space, make say, you are a very good collaborator. You are a very good team member. You don't want everything to come to yourself. And with this attitude I've seen, I'm also giving you this opportunity. And because you didn't, one boa obi, so obi be rising into you. And until Obi Kwampo, maybe Nyanku Pa, and a saying, Kobi, who said this is the attitude? So, what this, what chess as Sumaya did ya? And you also saw me the way be mouth.
1: Wow.
0: And so, because of that, you are always fighting others because you think highly of yourself or you think low of yourself. Remember, Omo dream or low of themselves, no? Maybe they be a kusia kanase maha. Send ye a catch and saw or say bema. Maybe ye can't send me a ya chow, o pesado do, o de o ye say dodo, o casado do. Ay, de be a unquap as all ye say, o boo ha, or you'll be a pay initiative. And yes, o peso ye of ma be a banning chain, or ye leader. It is something that is growing in them. Their personality or temperament shows that they like to take initiative, they like to do certain things. And nuntina may be oyen yoyen. No send ye be elbe. Ghana's aha, sad ye no apa. Yes, yeah, or ye too no. More be become a friend, a Jim Jenny, be bia wo, be our person, oh yeah. No, maybe Ubano, and yes, I not ye. Maybe Ubano ye, leader, and yamidi be bia sheni mua, or no, no, best peer and coffin on. To take initiative. Obano yo be a who's a bibi touch ma. O peso si se ni ye. Te yene se onko ye.
1: Wow.
0: But because you don't think you don't say wo adequacy bia na say o som bo na say wo so wo e bi ano and on the de bia sa na o ye na afi de atu eh ye boss no de bia or de adwuma ne ma we de bia or de we ma we and na say me ba ha chefo no so so ye big
1: MBA for no
0: for Ghana eh o ba da ben yeah, last 6 months here no buy.
1: And I say, I'm so buying che.
0: Oh, buying che, so what?
1: This is how you.
0: That's one thing I was saying in our yes, you say.
1: Okay.
0: Sometimes no cramp on no. Maybe only parkono is just for a season.
1: Okay.
0: Maybe only parkono yam kupon CC baby. Maybe only parkon is a time of training for the person.
1: Right.
0: Debia, those are the things that miss your free me papa ho. Say sometimes we'll be a bar a space. It's just for a season, yami. See no. And it's no say or pe be an abibi. No. Maybe a assignment be a nyankupon edia manu. So if you are fighting the person, you are actually fighting God.
1: My God.
0: Plan for the person.
1: My God.
0: In that space. And you know, and kase, and one thing I've realized, and I say I have learned in the little that I have learned so far, is that you never know. Maybe the idea only parkone ye no kambo. It's not for your only parkone benefits only.
1: Wow.
0: You don't know how that person's life is connected to yours, and their progress will be also your progress.
1: Wow.
0: Bible kase. It says we are one body. It's one of the scriptures I like a lot.
1: My God.
0: Say the hand ain't mean can't your leg and say I am more important. Or the eye or the ear. We work together. You cannot do without your eye. Neither can you do without your large intestine.
1: It makes you AI.
0: AI sound you any baby. Nini na nyame wisdom.
1: Hey, as I'm a person like
0: that, how are you? Shene beya, we will support each other.
1: Okay.
0: Sometimes, maybe, because of experiences, be away nyano. Maybe wa kwaya kaya kadiye bimu. Maybe bibiya kawose ba unsemu. Maybe you'll be edgy.
1: Yeah.
0: Until you may have those feelings.
1: Right.
0: And which is fine. Say, it was maybe udiareho. But it was a utimima unya entiase se. God can restore.
1: My God.
0: And she said, maybe unyini no, ya anye uye, unyo bitina he, ya obasa basa. 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
1: Wow.
0: Na ombawa another opportunity na, what you must do is that, si se menye opportunity no, me ma enra sem no, and Namisuda.
1: Wow.
0: I'll move forward and take a step.
1: Wow.
0: Now, one of the things, Susu, Bible can say, in all you're getting, get understanding.
1: You must get
0: understanding in life, say, the fact that OBD 25, now buy, you know, only my DNA, now all shiny, now already 35, no, doesn't mean there's something wrong with you. Doesn't mean that you are worthless. And I say, no, I call a kid to a da ben or buy. It's in God's calendar, there's no nothing like da ben or buy. It's about purpose. It's about what is happening now. It's about who has God chosen to do the job.
1: It is just at this point in time. Please, are you always watching?
0: Yes.
1: You have to say, yeah. David Storen.
0: Yeah.
1: So, on a year, Kuma Akra. And he. Sabre no na wunyame epese nipa na oye kuma no wono na purpose wunyame adwene mu no he is the only person who beat me Goliath share and they say okọ ntoka ho no ena nua no insecurity na obeye de wa ha
0: ena dede
1: she said they could have just destroyed his role for that particular purpose and time. Is that what you are trying to say?
0: That's exactly what I'm saying. He then break by the question and say, or see, I know that you are insolent to say, I know, utie enkrofuanua, obia, insecurity in a binio. I'm half a day. What's that? Tarnishing the image of the person.

0: person to other people so that comfort so be ka say we go nye na wa kana she say na wo be shine. That is what so David,
1: how can you shine without others?
0: Me see Who shining? No, as I when you know, so shining da.
1: Any person man shining you? That's interesting.
0: Who shining da? Who they say meba honey? And show how David eventually. Or say Omua die we adi bobe ne ho. Yes, Omano. Yes, Omano. Ono mu ko oni misento kwa no beku. Yes, yes, Omano se koto this way chocolate drink. Uduwa. 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
1: eh na adi na sa so hard
0: aha and that is the issue but she okun Goliath no who benefited
1: ampo
0: Israel at the end of the day no is obaye Goliath ekike bia chiomo no he was insulting the God of Israel into your insecurity will make you lose sight of the big picture.
1: Wow, everything for me by in some of kan no serious won say am from say me ba no wa be papa papa say when the giants na ma we a giant tell your kan no I see your insecurity will make you lose sight of the big picture. Sense true now, who ever afofro a kind con afofro unquenim afofro ye dion or say a bema won't want you mono and for nika cracker on yammy pese ucha your insecurity. Sense true now, who's thrown a woman draw any wound a faun a bema sa a dien a besay. Think about it. It will destroy the big picture. Amazing. Press that trust.
0: Enti, maybe nyankupon shishe bibi. Ama who webusya.
1: Right.
0: Maybe uni unyanum. Una oye penny moon. Let's maybe start from there.
1: Right.
0: Maybe unya ketwa or you're very good with certain things. O swani nina or ya de. Enti debia maybe ye boni di unya wars nya de. Afedi abeya competition.
1: Okay.
0: O bese o bibi. But maybe ye die na unu aketo ani benya no. E ba be ye enyonyam bi ama ebusua no.
1: Right.
0: And I think that I understand the nana make am wasem no. I was say a man for who so say so obi wa limelight mu a. Ana say obi body obi so a. And no no nje say woni pa kono is actually fulfilling purpose. Ana say eno na nyankopon ehu a measure idea. God does not measure things by outward appearance. Or see, he looks at the heart.
1: Okay.
0: Yebe chusu a someone called you a kono on who Eli abne, you know, who say, hey, ne chest, ne, you know, who say, wait, ye, or no, na yanko po anointi. Bako henna David, ne hun kitin kitty be or denam ho. And so he was God's anointed. And sometimes no, so be a shrine, and also be ye bibia, and no chess, eh? Also, so de yame diama oni esa, and as hey ye kitwa.
1: Right.
0: It doesn't matter the role you play.
1: Right.
0: Maybe a dianina yen one will feel no, one would ya away and is over bojanim.
1: Right.
0: But at the end of the day, no, say dianini a severe, you have contributed to it.
1: Right.
0: And it's so be. E hunu ebuni hu abonfia anase maybe nye maybe aye kachira wunti e ma hu na ma hunya sa feelings ya you can change it.
1: Okay,
0: you can change it. Ye kasan sem we ni na no e betimi aboa o na wetimi aye den akowanim na wetimi aye den ai abeye nipa bia o se den oye na o men ko omo a omo dwin se la obi wo mi hu video bi guy bi or say I am not in competition with you. You think you are better than me. That is why whatever I do bothers you. And for me mi hu mi tears asem no or say me mi dreams me me sum bo chen wo but who dreams wo sum bo chen me and me kakra na menya no. And I say, Bibia, my ya, mommy, ya, bummy, Dina, and I say, ya, kaso, my ya, dieno. eya wo ya, because in your mind you must be ahead and I must follow you. But who should the AC in prepare in reality? No, I feel that I say go for the only back on echi na yendi wechi. Or see, not for us to think highly what
2: above
0: ourselves. Ain't he us child of God? Ain't he? Yes, maybe that's good, but don't use and drink a wona soon buche obi. Ain't he? Debi, are you controlling? And you remember her? Una, all your boss, if you ho, una, all your boss, dinchinachi. Only by calling for her, and I don't know what for her, but send your yammy, or I found her, and soon by going on you. The person's not even thinking about you, but because you are fixated while dreaming now, only by calling so, you are constantly comparing yourself and what dress a chain me. What dress a chain was saying, Masha Matari, what's Washa Matari?
1: My dear, is a serious
0: thing, eh? And maybe make a man so kakra. Sometimes, until now you are thinking for the person.
2: Right.
0: Na enye maybe abe she umua, afedie. Bunse, wabe ye envious. Wabe ye we na uye na undi bakon ayaka yaka die.
2: Right.
0: Ense me eni ho, na afedie backbiting, gossiping, kiting. Na utiti uni bakonu. Oh yes, Anna. But at the end of the day, no. It didn't matter what Saul did. Shred your soul, yeah. You were a king. And only big picture now may come once and you. He lost sight of the big picture. Through no one out so. Yeah, he will free so. And when we say definitely a better time, but at the time you are the king. Wager throne ho, yes, David. Wager throne ho, when I did David, she was
1: throne here, Kakra Council.
0: You have left the throne where you are supposed to
1: be. I didn't know, son.
0: A son, wager ho, and I own Namina who chase David.
1: I'm cracking it.
0: Oh, wilderness. Whilst you are supposed to be in the palace,
1: over here, too.
0: Look at this. Baby, I can't say I want to now. Now, done now, Jujun, who now yes, serve you. No, and room, I say, in room,
1: I have my money casapao. Princess, mamma, mangin crato, embra, my banner casapa, papa. I was upon me, come, sir, Jumedia, made the hunchy me perfect baby diapers. Or say, dear mummies, you are aware that an inferior diaper can quickly become uncomfortable for your babies. And I got to be a diaper, be a yaw the ball back. Obe who an say, or you swap na faho, or Jan and I na faho, na rash se gu akrano, let on one and now, obe susa, and yet diaper papa. Say son, no. Oh, or say, perfect baby diapers. I want the abedras. Now, here, a bar crown who buy a crown and skin be a soft. Yeah, perfect baby diaper, say, or my dear babies, or say a gentle care, a perfect comfort, or say, Yashenda, I say, a bebo and crano, onam, and hoban. Our supermarket beer, shopping malls beer, and a market beer. FDA for a food and drugs authority, or one of my chance with the Eddie Abon, say, pam, just say, a adepa. From where? 0531. 0531 0998 89 0531 0998 89 Afei me kamo just bread and pastries. Wow, last week na me jemi debut. 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

0: ɛyɛ sompa daylight. Yedi abro Monday to Friday 1 PM to 3 PM sharp. Oh neshesho so frobi nobi so frobi nakashani se Abna Ruthie. It was sompa 106.5 FM. Oh this sompa daylight abro. Thank you, baby.
1: 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In the stillness of the morning, before the noise of the day begins, there is a sound rising, a sound of prayer, a sound of power, and a sound of victory.
2: Yamawakwaba was some perfect service. I was some party TV, some paradise.
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3: Oyunyaku pundi for wastrano ewe brim. 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

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Yeah, Kasa Afa Obua Nipem Muniho na Ode San Diano Efaso Etietia Ebin Sufa Udiso. And Yema Presla can have it. So catch me. I see. I saw a day. 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

0: 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And the prisoner, let's come back to the studio. Maybe some effort cause and tamka crente no. Prisoner twaso. And some man work in there e serious. Make I say work back cause e do baby a. Obehu ni say obi. Na waja the larger picture. Na o focus so because of abonfie bua obu no only confidence into no we take to be as to as
1: and yeah
0: I don't know what they saw
1: yeah the bet to us was so
0: Well, join the whole throne.
1: You've left the whole
0: and now I can say Otu Fra
1: Otu Fra I've been here you on the name
0: oh
1: it's
0: a good example.
1: But wager a whole asante my gold ni to cause what then day and in a mancha baby because ya kasi oh ye see a brandy radio or ye fine pan a dachi be dachi ni ya mai ain't di wumre do what you have to do at this time.
0: Right.
1: So you have killed thousands. Now, David has killed his 10,000, sir. Or Brandon, you book your name. 30 years ago, na phones, ni computer, iPad, anyhow.
0: Anyhow.
1: Sisia, ewoho, and see those.
0: And
1: I saw a bekaho. And never, last week. Last week, me and you busy, me, Tino, Omo, ye Gen Z, for no more.
0: Can you imagine?
1: Mimi Tino, Miss Migusu, ye young, but Omo compare Omo to me na menyini. But enununti, Emma will lose sight at denya media mao.
0: My God.
1: Maybe you could have been the best writer.
0: My God.
1: But because it will be a kasa ye ye budget is so or ye communication any penty will be a huno. But you don't know where your write up can take you.
0: A lecturer
1: or
0: be sure I see our training. Now wabe ye or time for
1: a juman over man I a juman nini na over collected data nini na ya analysis nini na publication eba now the
0: answer only the answer.
1: This is a woman who
0: Who
1: training no now say ah di way dear me bay obone homodin sometimes grandpa no obi oye no maybe akolani contribute here but baka say me pese utimi nyan nyina so obi inti way me do din be shed and kind say na bay a osu so be rising.
0: That's right.
1: And to such people no they be a nkofo bom din. They may not be at a place, say, omo no, omo ye leader. But omo by omo akwa ye de facto leaders, no. Because they be a ye consortium. They be a ye show, ye show ye chine, ye show ye penyimu be a obeka, asembi a chenya. Ye show ye sankrofone. Ain't he, so say, a lack of settled identity. Say, ne ye can insecurity, say, u kofi ye na ubuza say, ne sumpa de na ote ya. It's insecurity, it's a lack of settled identity.
0: Just
1: one casano.
0: This idea power.
1: Yeah.
0: Insecurity is what? A lack of settled identity. Wow.
1: I was able to mean settle. Your body, we are afraid to be homeostasis.
0: Okay.
1: When the body is, you know,
0: imbalance.
1: Mm. There must be that balance for the body to work.
0: Right.
1: It's also so, when your homeostasis be, oh, mimi enipa behi. Akosua, Kwame, who am I?
0: Wow.
1: What can I do? Wow. What has God done in your media, mommy? Also, with me, settled.
0: Wow.
1: It was our DNA.
0: Wow.
1: And if you don't have that settled identity, over compare all the time.
0: Mm.

0: 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You are always comparing yourself, approval seeking. And a fear of exposure. De bia ya o se I. Maybe you be hu se me nya di o. De bia anti. E hu bi e wo mu.
1: Wow.
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1: Wow.
0: Even before baba ye kin no. O se I'm from the smallest tribe. 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
1: and she say wa anya ne hu adwuma
0: aha
1: wa anya ni na no e fe no kwa na otete ho ti anka o baaye no. And I saw you in Juma. Or in identity in Juma.
0: Yeah.
1: Ay.
0: And I afraid ye disobedience, nay, and Yemen, and Tidebiano. We insecurity, no, but my way, jealous.
1: My God, Abba.
0: Oh, Binya Bibia, Nayawaya. Ye more Bibia, Bibia, Yawaya.
1: Ay.
0: Bibia, Yawaya. Oh, Binya opportunity, Nayawaya.
1: Wow.
0: So, when ya Bibia. If I say maybe Muko or a Bibi,
1: when I'm teaching Nibia, the student area na or one. Now, why is it authority or home? And at the same time, by UTA, na me wo a certain level of authority in maybe in psychological science, sociology, and the war ba. Michi Coco, mean person, mean who's our band, my pa, my misery too. Oh, bizarre, Miss Daddy, we are there. I'm say, maybe I'm plus one, two, I'm say, 10. And to Miss Hell, Miss Saladin is a member, Mempesa, Obequenim. So insecurity can rob you of a mentoring capacity.
0: And Yamimbe, a person we lead down. Yamipesa, ni afu for a show. No emulate no musiano. But because I will pass a word, Okun Kona, because I would snatch to Debian. Oh, Huno, sir. Ain't he actually? It's a higher level, and Uncle Pondi Mount. It's a higher level.
1: Ah, just a dachi be out with
0: me, because I say, and yes, Messia. And yet, proper suffering here. And your mammy waiting here.
1: So that your influence will be transgenerational.
0: Ain't in Yanko Pompeso or Pedja, Sao Nipay, Abba Bayano president. You may not be the president, but Obeya president. The whole world will listen. Even though the whole world, Ghana Nina Betis and Nipawi. Now Ghana Nina Tiani Sanipawi, and Nipawi Bowdin say, and Yamma me we ya. And come meet me, Beza. Now you did not need to be at the stage that one our body born some money, but Nyame in his own way
1: see
0: that level. Hey, dear, what say ye ni na ye suya as ye na ye ni no because issues Nyame ti missisia maybe uko interview be uko ye e be where any opportunity no. Who say okay? Hey, me ya dear, I wish I could get a menya. Nya made the food for beba. It's in Yankupon elevated.
1: My God.
0: But because I hear what dreams elevation.
1: My God.
0: Understanding a binio. Your mindset is that elevation is that I must be in the limelight. It's not like that.
1: And to what dream, you know, you can say, Mpeja. As I said, a bia only see you.
0: Una, shall say.
1: Obia.
0: But that is not God's understanding or definition of elevation. Ya Peja only say. Baba kuya president waha CEO waha enti yeba finance awoho yeba economics awoho yeba nipamu kom yeba kase kuzu unye finance person
1: asema okay
0: because edriani awo dimu ubi And I said, and crunching Sibia Cassie, you can do it. I believe in your future. Opportunity be a man, no say, maybe Sunday school teacher, who now your leader. Now, man, say, my chair teens, na dear Sammy, who say, ubit me at your into for the next 1 month, prepare and come and teach teens. No. That opportunity, I'll demand Nipano. A man, a baby, ye a good spokesperson, Otimini Nipakasa, and Nuntinia, me a pigeonessy baby. Because, but for the Sunday school teacher who was my leader and coming to me, yes, I did. We.
1: I said, okay, and my reflection, I just said, maybe I Meshia, my school phobia, with the two quiet. Nay, ye be a more Yemeno. And these are students I taught to. Or ever. 0260 1964. Best me be lines no. 0260 1964 0260 1965 0260 1965 0260 1960 65 0260 1960 65 0260 1960 65 0260 1960 65 Ah. Obiaba. Hello.
2: Good morning.
1: Good morning.
2: Natasha, maybe a similar woman I can know is like she's talking to me. It's like,
1: sir?
2: I've personally experienced something like that before.
1: Wow.
2: So my name is Christy. I'm a praise and worship leader at ICGC.
1: Amazing.
2: And there was, I remember during those time there was a Otunum or a Nigerian. Otunum pa obieni.
1: Okay.
2: Pastor knows the congregation being in.
1: Okay.
2: And this guy would always push, say, Yema ima chance, Yema ima chance. Ah. And me. So there was a time he traveled, and because we can't talk, Yema ima chance, my MD had no option. And I was thinking, let's give Yema a try. And, boss, me myself, I was surprised.
1: Wow.
2: And
1: since then,
2: when the song, the MD said, meet me up to you, cry. Now, MD in Nigeria, maybe it's me out to me in Krana. Now, boy, me pushes say, oh, my man's son try say, man's son again. And
1: wow.
2: Up to now, anytime the American is a guy and he say, oh, no, no, baby, that way, you know. And man, it's really feeling that. It's, you know, the woman is talking, pa, Nyamishra, no, na Nyamishra, Sumpa FM.
1: Wow.
2: Upa doing a good job.
1: Wow.
2: Yes, sir.
1: Hey,
2: thank
1: you. See,
2: you.
1: Asama Brandi, you can have a very interesting power. Hello.
3: Hello, Agla.
1: Yes, sir.
3: Asunyenkawo.
1: Asunyenkawo, Mira.
3: Oh, baby, mommy.
1: Oh. Bonse, mami, bano. Mese, me bano, wa. Wash it.
3: Hallelujah. Papa, and then watching some wapa.
1: Wow.
3: And yeah, the castle, also that you would have manual sense. Sampua, a yardia, maybe just ya, baby, as number on the
1: mouth.
3: Ubia wanted Sampua. Now, the way I start when it's told, okay, if you have understanding, who wants ya, yes, Sampua.
1: Hello.
4: Hello, Dampacho, good morning.
1: Good morning.
4: Dampacho, what's your name?
1: I don't know how to
4: do
1: it. Okay.
4: Papa, just one day.
1: Hey, just one day. 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Come here, miss you. Hey, maybe.
4: Hey, Dampacho, good morning. ano pay the main contract release you ano pay
1: okay
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4: 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That was it. Amen.
1: Amen.
4: Papa, ena no pay so prisla the dana sitana. The way I say more live here in America about it. Your children service and KPI beyond him. Or can say your insecurity will make you lose sight of your big picture.
1: Hi.
4: Or can be this
1: just one day there's an account. Maybe I did share. One will make it copious notes.
4: Na almost million near my shame is that mean yet. I do one and one baby. But the mammy did you now 1 million? I think there's no any woman to meet that. The Limia for training, be one, I'm dead. Who for training, one but training, and I'm there. I don't want to meet a couple more than 10 or so.
1: Wow.
4: If you wanna wear your Santa Bacomico praise the Evo Tacomono.
1: Okay.
4: And I yeah, we need to know. I have something in me. If it's a damn, you know, Sandy, every area almost letting me say, me go training for 1 week. Because if you be a woman, you know, it was me to be drinking the house.
1: I did be to me
4: that thing.
1: Why, dear, cry. Hello. Mama, Bacho. Free phone. I'm not doing a
5: Papa, Bacho. We got his team one chair, Diana. It's a person above you.
1: Mate.
5: Papa. We got his team. Which our real team, Papa. My team for 52 years.
1: Hey,
5: but I don't know peace.
1: No, Nyambutro. What now? I don't know how many years.
5: 52 years.
1: 5'2".
5: And I'm now yes, and I'm now 72 years.
1: But hey, who are you? 20 years.
5: Nipacho, why? Jesus. Me, they were in number just 19 years.
1: Jesus.
5: Papa, na di many sa.
1: Wow. Oh. For a number.
5: Papa, you're crystal new.
1: Fa pen,
5: and a mom is sad. Mom is an antibiotic grammar.
1: Fa pen, mama, tea, fa pen natural number. If we are
5: no.
1: Fa pen natural number, yeah, maybe we will see.
5: You're battling.
1: If we are not waffle. Why? Number no, eh.
5: Hello, Bacho, for mommy.
1: 0531.
5: 0531.
1: 88.
5: 6216. Good.
1: Why?
5: You.
1: Bye-bye. Bye. I was a woman, Fred. Na ensemo no prisa ensemo a enkrofo ekaide che se e serious o and we say no atena ho for 52 years obi have a line prisa so mummy hello yes
6: good morning
1: good morning
6: papa pato everything now eh
1: aduma na manso eh
6: papa ene tunjera wakasa u
1: eh anadi ya meba no just as soon as more dia kasa no meko na emi
6: mama dada na beta cho mi because o ya kala na o ye peni wakama
1: Why you pay me a call?
6: Maso, me bet 3 days in the future. Name someone working and then I start selling crime when they may ya ya time anymore. I start selling crime more. Maybe next year I want to say to David.
1: My God.
6: As I didn't share more. Now come on home. Yeah, I call a normal and you are and you say you want to see a case case
1: case. Now,
6: any other David boy in Kenya or boy in ya? Yeah, didn't share more.
1: Wow. Amen. Amen. Amen. A prince has in me as a way across now. That's how you are. I was a former friend 0260 19 64. Maybe a man number will be out. Be into me. Bible say wisdom is a principal thing. Now, I'm say, wow, I say, who say, princess, or your crew? So, you're paying you. The Oyan say, we in your suffer, and one, we in your suffer. And none of them catch on the age, Jimmy Moncho. Now, we may catch on, say, we in your suffer. Najimudo. Monfre, or Manfo, Monfre, Mama Menjebe. Two more calls. I mean, Sanko Prince Lanche. But, sir, once we're waiting for the calls, Mammy, yeah, oh, I worry, Dimusaya. You didn't miss, not just say, Nikon, could it be say beer? They say, hey, once I penny, I come out, we only think I say beer. Could it be say beer and a panny insecure?
0: Oh, yes, na me per se, me who's me examples now, worry for the and na me jack a crant, and I may bow say, sometimes maybe we hear no. Shiny
1: and
0: right.
1: Okay, call him. Okay, hello,
7: Father, praise the Lord.
1: Hallelujah.
7: Father, now what is it?
1: Adam, I'm a zillion. Amen.
7: If me go for almost in a coupon shroud, maybe I want to run him on Yanemo, so 19 years to be.
1: I'm
7: the first last, and I want to summon my papa.
1: Hey,
7: Yami Shiran, one Yanaka, yes,
1: Amen.
7: Oh, money, you could go home. Offering a tree, a tree, a tree, a tree, a
1: tree, a tree, a tree, a tree, a tree, a tree, a
7: tree, a tree, a tree, a tree, a tree, a tree, a tree, a tree, a tree,
1: a tree, a
7: tree, a tree, a tree, a tree, a tree,
1: a tree, a tree, a tree, a tree, a tree, a tree, a tree, a tree, a tree, a tree, a tree, a tree, a tree, Prince Yangaza.
0: Enti no, maybe ukuno anasa oyere. 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
1: Hey! There two shall be one.
0: What you are saying? Because I think Zedini na I understand.
1: Okay.
0: You know. Maybe me call me man so kakra because normally no me man na ya omo decide any di omo here no.
1: Right.
0: Oni ne ye akoye maybe adwuma bi.
1: Right.
0: Ana say we ne ye ne koye adwuma no no ajisika no.
1: Mm.
0: Ana say eh de bi omo fefe o sa no nti eh you start ye adwuma ko won tin ho hwefie oba warefo. Why are you doing it? Why are you being here? Why are you acting? No, I say, oh, pee do not interfere. Now, who see no coin? And so, sike onya ye opportunity onya ye. 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Yes, oh, okay, ye juma wa broche baby sponsor the whole family. Now, na ujina we.
1: Wow.
0: Enti bizarro say. 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That is a question you need to ask yourself. Because mungwa wa ye ye no ne ko si zen.
1: Wow.
0: Unkwa wa ko ye ye ni ne si zen.
1: Bisi so mame more line no ba ko na me se o ma fo baba 0260 19 64 Hello. Hello.
8: Good morning,
1: Naja.
8: I'm in Shamo.
1: So.
8: This is problem back one and one. No. Could a place like that, you know,
1: good.
8: But I got the old man on quiet, the old person, Obano, I didn't want to come over the old beer. And most of them, then, to me, they made an air habitier. Because I was a player, but I got the one side in quiet. I didn't care what they are,
1: I think issue, no, but this is one day about, I say, my brother, now we say, medium, what near him, and the one who be contribute to. On memo and be contribute to. Nana will be can say, say, who worries her pa over say, our reno. No. Or say, you marry into marriage to help build life, including yourself. And don't worry, Educa room say, oh, it's not say, yeah, be sure. Or it be sure. Who couldn't be hell? Michelle, Papa be your son, did or Bobby, I know, Papa, age, ma. And if he says, I know, so, Papa, over here. No. And don't know, I worry, or go on.
0: Bible said that two are better than one.
1: Right.
0: For they will have reward for their labor.
1: Okay.
0: And it's not just marriage, you know, two are better than one.
1: Okay.
0: Baby, I will be ano. Oh yeah, unkwa wo fie kwa na wo ya de na maybe ukunu ba na se unu bi ba se ina bra ma brepa ka wo ha. Nka wo so mi mu. What does that tell you? Say, me ye achieving more. And that is the mentality. You know? Because we insecurity na na de bi awo shushen. Afi de no aye manipulator.
1: Hey.
0: Fede so ye odo ba. Che say, we ye insecure. Utu ni ama bebriye sombo chine.
1: Ha! You
0: sent your daughter just to be a snare.
1: Ode o ba. Ele kwa ko sumo bi afri.
0: Say David.
1: No owu e.
0: Owu e. David so openu. So obeye ni ye, onye ni ye, just so that you bring somebody down. You sacrifice your daughter.
1: Ha!
0: Look at the price you are paying.
1: Wow.
0: Just to bring somebody down.
1: Just as say obi beba famu no. You go all out. Obe say wa bra bo, asɛ wo fie, asɛ wo ma. Because obe say obi abra bo.
0: You spend the energy. No one's wa fa ka akotena obi ho. Time man ka odi be sua ade. Age wo masters, aye bibi afa ho. A plan we busua na ye bi. Akotena baby 2 hours.
1: Hey!
0: Say wa daji. Ai. Who can't join back on in our catch away? No catch your money now. Found what drinks, eh, mammy, where did they be?
1: Eh,
0: or can't go for us?
1: Eh,
0: oh, how can you know? Tear with dear, because eh, what back on us, messy dear, they over to me a comedy. I'm going to war. Until you are paying a huge price for nothing. Because they are holding a bad down, and no one will not bring you up. Because space now maybe you person will question. And yeah, hone and yami ashisha mao.
1: My God.
0: Oh, ha, you will not function well.
1: My God.
0: You are a square chin chin chin. O person will circle. Who ya then? Get out.

0: sometimes we go home no hwin ni mo abira una when you we shini
1: eh aba fo eh akora peni o ka se mo ha o
0: akole into rage violence
1: okay
0: sanya ma we ni nan my into no yenya understanding yenya ntiasia ye ka ze mo ni nana udie hu se se maybe my go to bibia minya abotire sometimes some of the personal things I mean me dey apply on in life because sometimes we experience people say now dey thing na maybe many opportunity we
1: okay
0: I put in so much effort what happened now I basa maybe unu e binya e wenya
1: yeah
0: but menya abotire maybe me so me time enya nso e it doesn't show maybe manya me homework ye maybe it is just for me to go and do my homework better
1: my
0: for another
1: God.
0: Opportunity.
1: My God.
0: I say I am fearfully and wonderfully made.
1: I am fearfully.
0: Yeah, me no be wu eje nkwano. When one ji wunu yango no ja oho. Odi wu owuje yeni na yankwa. Na yenyanzi as so say collaboration. Bibia ye bian. And I think I didn't na bizanwo say 7 billion say 8 billion people in the world. Nyamina ne creative diversity koko tuntum tintin.
1: Esa ko ni na one way. So I yan
0: sa. Chef flowers, the rose, me pe we. The options.
1: Se
0: ediani obu ha fufu nkwa na pe. Obu osu so e munkwa na pe.
1: Into the one way no na pe.
0: Oju jinchina she. But you don't know the beauty that lies ahead or lies somewhere. Ain't it maybe what go to difficulty?
1: My God.
0: Never must have feeling about
1: one. My God.
0: Then your settled identity. Because when you are insecure, and my own take a decision, you will regret it for the rest of your life. There's certain things that I don't know what go anymore, sister.
1: Okay.
0: And so now maybe, now we need to be
1: right.
0: And so because of some emotions, when this one, you know. A mani pe hun sa wuye ni pa boni. Isu na nka won ti sa. Eno omo susu a omo they think highly of themselves no.
1: Right.
0: Say maybe awon fe bi nti ana se bi bi nti. They be a prof ka say ahani heya.
1: Ahani heya.
0: Yeni na ye ni pa. Nyankopo ama o gift. Nyame ama o bibia. Ama wo ye o chance so ana se u go fun hun sa wo bon hun modin. Let this mind be in you as it was in Christ Jesus. That on no ye nyame no humbled himself. One fa dianka was a yeni diao. And to ni pantem no brafom. And you be a related. So adena gainika. Or see, you think you are better than me. That is why everything I do bothers you. Me dreese me soon bochen o. But we timu se also would di. Many mukai, and I mean, DHD. Wash a shay, eh, ladder, no wash a shay be beery. But in your mea, dear no, yes, sir.
1: And
0: so this I didn't show would seem now the Bobra. You will always be disappointed and be angry. Because a dear cow drinks a chincha a ya wodiano, and be bea and ya wodia, a wobiasi. Say space been a ya media mawa. Who no say a year for a season.
1: Just say any hoda.
0: Any hoda.
1: And when you first say from.
0: Until hoda.
1: Okay.
0: In me, I was
1: who. Montio. I want for Montio.
0: Pause today. I planted. I find a water.
1: I say Apollos.
0: Apollos.
1: And then God gave the increase.
0: God gave the increase. Yo. Into Obia and Afemudi. At the end of the day, Nyankupon and the main factor. Wa plantio. 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Wa kobo jemo. It doesn't matter. Is the product ready? That is the conversation.
1: That's right.
0: At the end of the day, no. 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Are we doing that? That is the crux of the matter. 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
1: 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who are younger for the future ɛyɛ a momiɛnto anammɔ bi a ɛbɛboa na afoforɔ a wɔyɛ less skilled and competent ɛsene yɛ no ɛbɛnya opportunity to go to the next stage in life life flows in seasons ɛberɛ 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for you is this obi a wombu ne ho biara no ɔmbu afoforɔ it begins from self respect then you can transfer that onto others saa asɛm yɛnya nka wie we are coming your way same time Friday yɛtoa so weeki ɛno ɛne no ɛdi ho nkɔmmɔ the Lord will bless you the Lord will cause his face to shine upon you the Lord will give you rest na n'ahoɔden bɛtena wo so you will be the one God wants you to be listen obi wɔ wo nsɛm a God wants you to help the person obi nam wo ho a God wants you to help the person be the bridge be the shoulder that builds giants now sometimes you won't shine now your shining is resting in the muscles of others in the future if you build the muscles now they will showcase you in the future I'll come your way some other time on Friday until then Kai say I am a son for Joseph Osafo they say no and you're a mama kwaba ewo born again worship center ewo chile hiya meton safra munina mamre the work of Jesus continues meba achimata area maybe I'm a son to see a medis of wohono a born again worship center me say oka BAWC na baoka na wajiso where we bow and God works and to me ni prisla bifiasa prisla Bok! Where
0: we bow
1: and God
0: works.
1: 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Prisla, bog.
0: Where we bow and God works.
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8: Hey!
7: Hey! What to
8: to
7: Is that the answer? Okay, you will see. The man will go. The man will go. The man will go, sir. Yeah. Someone in Nubia, no more somewhere. The man was off. What would you do? That's it.
8: The Joe Cassim. Tiana, Camburu, Subaraba. I just walk.
7: What cartons?
8: Musa, Musa, Hine, Kabakaba. No, Musa, the Kabaka, the Walk and the Kabaka men, Casasa.
4: Oh, you want to know when you want to ask me, and I'll remain.
7: Me resign.
4: I got a choke, Casim in a cup.
7: And you're coming.
6: Hey,
7: I do bread. 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
8: na mo mo nti na nya nti o nya me do ni jaji na mo
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2: ya bo
1: why ne tie me ano pay ya wo chusu ne mame Ubetie, you will have somebody that is going to use the premise of God's word and the power and the anointing, the unction of the Holy Spirit to guide the nation and direct the nation. What is the essence and the voice of the church? Now you're some fast one saying. It was engine yani da enya machine ye. To be a word, me can we have a besidin shinama, domi market for when you're ready. Can we have a besidin a mean shinama, and nobody did you. For come, because I'm my intimidant here. Metals and betray ye, to me and son, ye monoa, a year, to you know, a mean son. We go for one pa and one chirassi, and I, you go so, ye demon come up. The Bible said, Nadi will go nasas a pemuno. And it be what we yanko pass some no. Now, what he has here? Or none was swab. Ibi oha. Ibi a deucia. Ibi a deus. But let me go a little, you know, push it a little, and then go up a bit so that for the sake of those who are joining us today, they can have understanding of what I'm talking about. And so let me start from verse number 19. And then bring it down. In verse number 9, it was, so then you can see very clearly in this interpretation, he starts with, na one piasia. And in the last one, the Bible said, what piasia, no, what piasia.
2: in Piasia is a very vital and pivotal role of the understanding of God's word. If you are going to grasp a very solid comprehension of what is being taught, when Piasia matters. And Piasia doesn't matter. Again, you go to school, no, the teachers will not be asking that basic question. Do you understand? Do you understand? It's part of all the teachers that are here, is part of your tutoring skills. Do you understand? Because what is the point of a teacher teaching when you don't understand? What is the point? He is making a reiteration here and saying clear that, the Bible said, now on TS, and that he goes on to the 20th verse and say, that he will go na boss one on, any dear, what people in Yankopo has some no, not what they and Nijia Chiasam. But he goes further and says, now so onihini. Agrisovono yenyepe. Ubibe to me abedia saba menenia je, but onihini. Ubibe grabe to me ashankomba onihini. Bibe timi ayo sofons woni hini wo hini anka mona asore mada ha wo hini wo ya sure se wo hini adie ye nyame tan ba ko ye sofo a wodi maya maya gro ye nyame tan ye ne babofno ye na bo ye ni nino sofo a wodi maya maya gro. And the way when they came watching, I only waited how I did it. Only way was now. Because here, that's all. I'm an ababa betama kase mwa fa babro so oni ekasa. Eje nyami nyunu. Omanpeni iboni dinka sem. Omanpeni wa or any of the former presidents. The moment he holds that office of trust, so now we are not down for Ahaziah, how it be. The moment, you can't bring that nonsense to him. He then becomes, so me ba first, me ba sorry, me ni o mampeni, me ba sorry, wa hanuma mani lift ram de naba. The moment he stands in that office of trust, I can't give him a lift anymore. Mintimi mani lift. Se mintimi amani lift. I was so mampeni. Emma, o mani ne huji tum. I understand what better. Namike. My car is not safe. What if me the bomb bubi aji? This is why he becomes as the commander in chief of the Ghana Armed Forces. The Armed Forces takes care of him. It's not only security. His drivers are soldiers. His, you know, cooks, his whatever, doctors, all of them are soldiers. The armed forces have a role to defend him. At any day, any time, people from the Navy, the Army, and the Air Force, those are the people. It will be advanced who am I paying grass who me pay police for. It will be rejected by the state. It will be rejected by the state. The state will reject it. It he is making here an office of trust. No one needs him. No, it's soon a bambi or no more. Awafu mi yenu timi tenasi din komo esere de peace each other in love. 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And then he goes up and said, we any asemnoa ugu ninkase mu no any dia what people nyankopo asemne wiase asetine mu ne dadwene and how ne ahunya de na da. The Bible said in miasemno it chokes the word na enso aba and now yababe druha die wo gu na sase pem no enso ne asem no ene die wote wo nyankopo asem no na wote ase. So he doesn't jump to entiasie first die ote asem no. The first is the person that ote asem esasa wote asem no. Death number one will have to hear the word first. And so Paul said to Timothy in 2 Timothy chapter number 4 and verse number 2, preach the word. Preach the word. Be instant in season and out of it. Reprove, rebuke, and exhort. Preach the word. Not nonsense. Preach the word, not dogma. Preach the word, not human philosophies and ideas and sociological, political impressions. Preach the word. Preach the word. Acts chapter 8, verse number 35. The Bible said, and Philip stood on the scriptures. It was by the premise of the script. Philip is going to stand on the scriptures and preach Jesus. Even though he is preaching Jesus, he is going to base his submission on the scripture. Yes, who has him no can't hear, but it's in actual so. Jesus on the scripture. Jesus on the scripture. Praise God. Say a good amen. You may be seated in the presence. Are you clapping? Let me welcome all of you into God's presence. Let me thank God for all our pastors. Good to see you, the Reverend C.R. Stephen Obiamuako. Thank you very much for the 3-day fast and prayer. Glory to God. Are you clapping for that awesome and wonderful time? And somebody in the children who say, yeah, clap your hands, serve God with gladness, be thankful, come before his presence with singing. Hallelujah. Interestingly, I will want to use opportunity for us to delve deeper into the word of the Lord. All our friends that have watched, that are watching us on television, on radio, online, good morning to you. And it's going to be a lovely time. You can share the page, copy the link, put it somewhere in any group where you belong, and leave it there for the Holy Spirit to do the rest of the work. Say amen. And so I am looking at, you keep the verse number 23 of the same chapter of Matthew, the 13th chapter. Keep it on the screen for me. The Bible said, he that receiveth the seed or the word into good grounds, the asamne top na kume muasa asipemno. Wanone die wapi asemno. One, two, na oti asie. 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Se ni pani pe bibi ya no ba asore. I'm telling you. I'm now beginning to understand the Orthodox churches. Uwa asore ni mwon tene uhon ma asore. Uwa umu nsi yu. Yeah, San Kruto Ninkwa see a Jumano Ubiya Mamma ye. Yeah, woman ye sankwa see a Jumano for a long time now. They have their eyes have opened and they don't want to do it anymore. Tidia Kano. There are a sorry ba on tia semnaseno. Obetu Ubiya wa sorry wo in Tidia, including the system of the church. Including the not the pastor, the system of the church. For it, let me give you a good example. At the moment, I'm telling you that from there, August, I've been here. So then, I have told Alabaster openly that yin tukwai as a group enkobe dia. 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This is why I came to church. O man se me jai because I'm telling you the truth. A breakthrough se ya kana kurechira o papa o papa chene one fa ya chichiri wa enye ye tie die ya kana. Because so many people indeed they are poor and they are pettiness. Oh my God. They are pet. There is a church not too far away from here. And then they went there. This is one of the reasons why personally I don't believe in allowing church people to contribute in welfare scheme. Indeed they are poor back on. The court said yeah, baby dedication, say. And now nicely the people had gathered. And then I just started giving them envelopes. And then they gave envelopes to some of the people. They didn't give to some of the people. And then the preacher explained that based on the report of the welfare committee, envelope is not coming from the church. Envelope is coming from the welfare. Welfare fund is saying, we mamu. So we all contribute to you and one and idiot. As one day, Mohan will be a job. But then I saw the phone, crown one, a bomb, a go above friends. Yeah, and then I saw the phone, the other, maybe, whom we send upon will be John and the set. We are said here now in your city. Free the baby and Nipa one, Nipa some no. Yeah, baby and Nipa one, Nipa some no. It would catch loss. He that receiveth seed into good grounds is he that hears the word and understands the word. What Tiasia and Tiasia no money himi a manigi himi when ya a bread dress to cobra dotim now when ya quiet to me a swap and that's what Tiasori dem nebu a fool. Then you obey a thing. Because at the end of the year, the Gideon in the year, the prince, who be our work is to much Gideon or the prince. It is a Nipan Babatanaha, Nemi Gideon Yim Shira Hompre, that the girl being the Wahana will be chasing Nona and Nasa Papa being the

Bishimu and all that kind of thing, then I think you have missed it. This is why so many people stay in church for a long time and they are not blessed. Many people go to church and come, but you cannot see anything. There is nothing to show for. There are people who have been in church for 30 years, especially when I attended my mother's church, and I used to tell my mother, why is it that your friends are not blessed? She said, what do you mean by they are not blessed? I said, when I look at them from their head to toe, I can't see tangible evidence that they have been with Christ. Yeah, when you are here, you are here. It was some yamine in Shira Martina Sidin, a check a wakuma, wadrene, wa life. Tenacity. Ubitia sorted them, I dream fear, shinny ten for Nimiao, and your common badode botongs. Yan sum yamessa, tedium, and no kekano. And the more my babes Sirai and I had the Ejani Jinemu every Sunday. It is them Miss Iron says, so free, I then you will be worse. But that be, I mean, you will be worse. I am no worse. That be, I mean, you will be worse. I am woke. And Kasa said, you know, did me preach. Now I am. What now? I bet now I'm new preach. Nanya won't uncover me. Minu won't a Kasa no. One more, what damn Hannah, many more Kasa. TDA can. Praise the Lord. Yeah. It's about your barbosuo. Every Sunday. This is it. Bibian's desire. And when Bibian was. Praise the Lord. And so the Bible made a submission in here. But whilst I was reflecting on this particular text, I found out an interesting thing. Because he is saying that he that hears the word. Like I said, the word of God, they see a Bible, but it's not automatic like that. The Bible said in Acts chapter 13 and verse number 44, and on the Sabbath day, the Bible said that they went together, all the whole place, and almost the whole city came together to hear the word of God. Almost the entire city. That means that the mayor of that town came together, joined the congregation. That means that we had a city where they had the MP of that particular vicinity came also to hear the word of the Lord. The magistrate, the judge of that town also came to hear the word of the Lord. They had people who came from everywhere to come and hear God's word. I thank God that we have a nation who have presidents or former presidents that Kwesi Edasuwa when Tinefie Nimutu who goes also go and sit in the house of the Lord to be tutored in God's word. I thank God that we have a nation like that. Yeah. When I start from President Nkrumah to every president that have ruled from the First Republic to the Fourth Republic, all our past presidents were church members. Asorema. All of them. All of them. Nkrumah was a Catholic. Come down to some of them are Presbyterians, others Methodists, others Anglicans, others, you know, they, I mean, we have all presidents who are umunaya asorema. It's a good sign that your cadre is such that anyway, you meet me or someone, it beat me a talk my papa. That's a video, yeah, assessor. When you meet me, come with Nipa Kuma Fleece, it will be a Kuma done in some sense, written as the old pet and the one word done a crop. Then the nation can be getting into the right direction. But isn't this amazing? The same Bible that talk in Amos chapter number 8 and verse number 11 the days will come where there will be a famine in the land. It is going to be a famine not of food and water, but it will be a famine of the hearing of the words of the Lord. He didn't say there will be a famine of the word of God. No. There will be a famine of the hearing. Put it in my language. Let me say it. The Bible said, and Nebi Be Radinyanku Pasimni, Mema
ekom kasee bi haba asase ne so enye enye aduane ne sukom ya nemom eye urade asem tie this small word enye asem no asem ne tie ehokom Assembly tie ehokom esia enipa betena sori dem no abi ni phone no wo facebook Assembly ehokom esia Assembly will come. You see, this is where we see people checking their betting in church. Assembly will come. You see, you are more a Buddha who can sit in the house of God and open pornographic materials in the church. Oh, yes. Stop it, stop it. That's, you know, that would be hypocritical because I'm a pastor. I don't talk about things that does not exist. I'm talking about things that I have seen. The church will be phone yirai. Ena uja phone kemo. Na driver ni omde koma police station. Police station omakoye. The police officer omde kusini so was from this church. And then they said, well, the phone, we can't access the phone to even know who the phone belongs to. So then the police people took it to their cyber stuff. And then they opened up the phone. They put down the password and opened the phone. And then they realized the owner of the phone, because your name is in the settings of the phone, that the phone belongs to you. Then when they made sure that they have found the owner, they also look for, like, the phone book, contacts, mother, son, daughter, and they found, you know, the husband of the owner of the phone. But what caught their attention was that even though the phone belonged to a woman, they found not less than 103 pornographic content on the phone. Yet the person, when they called and all that, the people mentioned that the woman is an elder of a church. Nikuno, oh, me elder phone, na yeah, elder phone. But 103 pornographic people, women sleeping with women, men sleeping with men, man sleeping with woman. 103 is on that phone.

counsel of the Lord is rejected, that is where we have no reverence for the word of God. You preaching will be in abundance. Will be kasa. Bawed in your boy, you re instrumentalist partner, Quakuji Nabonte. No. We need interest. A commerce. A commerce. We are preaching the word of God. Yeah, and somebody is listening to music. Yeah. We are hearing God's word. And somebody is already, you know, in their iPods and listening to a very foolish content of music. Is listening to comedy videos. The people will exalt useless things over the word of God. They will put premium on so many things over God's word. If there was a Champions League final this morning, most of you would not be here. Yeah, most of you will not be here. If we play the national anthem right now, nobody will move in this church. Everybody will stand in reverence of the national anthem. Seriously. But when I say stand for the reading of God's word, some of the people feel like Mrs. Yemiya. When we are playing the national anthem, will you be able to do that? In Togo, if you move whilst the national anthem is playing, their law says they should gun you down. It is your national anthem will tobo. Just a song and a piece of cloth can bring people to that kind of attention. DNP and any penny in your meanwhile, asemunimu na nkwawo, asemunimu na akwanchire wo, asemunimu na ojie wo, asemunimu na yeyo wo, asemunimu na mpejaye wo. The reason why the preacher every Sunday morning is disseminating to, because unyamiasem any awadie fareban, unyamiasem any awo fareban, anybody that is here, even the corporate people, why will, what will I be doing at the Republic Bank when they are opening their headquarters, their new

giving you the reverence. I stand in this place to acknowledge your goodness toward them, your faithfulness toward them. Yeah, and it's in that place, because blessed is the nation whose God is the Lord, and the people who have acknowledged God to be God. Yeah, momo tiate and duenya man nomene pafu bruku kobri and nomene adia namoti and amade bomo wasa for hine and an animal saman for tell them, tell one an animal saman in the set kana amuchiraba nan saman for the omo peso omoye omoye. Tell them, chirame the awana nasama yama. Me be so some chirame the awana nasama. Metto Bible, I cannot be doing nanasama. Una nasama chirame adia bakwa wayama ome. Yan anan, and young, men anan samai, at the end, waiting now on who to me uncle.

Samuel chapter number 3 verse number 1. The Bible said that Samuel ministered in those days before the Lord, and the word of God was very scarce and very rare. This version says the word of the Lord was very precious in that day, because the people had disdained God's word to the point that now God's word does not affect them anymore. In Genesis chapter number 20 verse number 11, the Bible said, and Abraham said, because that the thoughts were there so deplete and disseminate from a place when there is no, that is very clear. In Micah chapter number 3 verse number 11 and 12, the Bible said the heads thereof judge the heads, your hacker heads, chief of defense staff, the IGP, the chief of army staff, GRA boss, VRA boss, passport office boss. The Bible said the heads thereof be charged for a reward. Turn this into a GNT, it makes it easier. This one says the city's rulers govern for bribes, and the priests interpret the law for pay. The prophets give their revelation for money, and they all claim the Lord is.

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0: 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We thank you, Jesus. And you can carry tree now. 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

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No? As a Psalm of David, plead my case, O Lord, with those who strive with me, fight against those who fight against me. Two, no, as a take hold of shield and buckler, and stand up for my help. Three, Also, draw out the spear and stop those who pisher me. Say to my soul, I am your salvation. For let those be put to shame and brought to dishonor who seek after my life. Let those be turned back and brought to confusion who plot my hurt. 35. Let them be like a chaff before the wind, and let the angel of the Lord chase them. 6. Let their way be dark and slippery, and let the angel of the Lord pisher them. Amen. Yankai says, you know. Also, for without case, they have hidden. For without case, they have hidden their net for me in pit. Which they have dig without case for my life. And now I dream and now no pay with Jesus Christ o demo and now no pay some part 106.5 we are tier 4 baby biara some part tier 4 our we tier on Facebook our we tier on YouTube our we tier on radio obi bia we tu amana ama wo kra me say urade be ma na tonam nam de we tu yare amana ma me say yare be kono so ye we tu ahokere amana ma me say obeto nam nam de we tu animguase amana ma me say we Jesus demo obeto nam nam e we Jesus demo Make for a choice, young fan coaching, verse 1. No? Psalm 35, verse 1. No? I say, oh, I rather only one me ham no ham. Only one, one me kononko. Two. And now no pay a rather any one hour no conunco. 1 hour no ham no ham. The unknown ham were Jumamuhan, I rather any ham. The unknown cool were Jumamuhan rather than inco. The other was sit and Kuruamo. The other was sit and Kuruamo. Our market hall, our Jumamuho, our office hall, our fear honor, our rather than ham. The unknown co, our Jumuho, our Jumamuho, our man on the hall, our rather than inco. Say ya homo, say ya honemo. No be beer what tuna new tessie was so. A brave conneye, a ready man in human revie, our Jesus Christ of Nazareth to demo. The unknown co, I would ya won't follow any uno. Say ya homo, say ya honemo. There are two a drew. 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

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Our Jesus Christ of Nazareth to demo. 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
1: Your friend is Nana Yao.
0: Well, yes, you did. 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Or cry Yao. Me bumpire with Jesus Christ of Nazareth to demo. O be beara or the assum or day at all so. 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
0: 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Yeah, hello.
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0: Hello.
1: Good morning.
0: Me pacho, good morning. Hi, it's from Power 106.5. Second service, you might be able to go soon.
1: Papa and Pacho, me are
0: in the church.
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0: 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Amen. 0260196065. Yeah, hello.
4: Hello.
0: Hello.
4: Hello,
0: Pastor. Good morning.
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0: 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On Passa will bet there were Radia Juman in Pi Bomo, yet yes, Sumaja Domeno, a free neck or a young woman in net, now and far dancing and couldn't be a miracle. I will Jesus, Sudimo, amen. 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
0: 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Sumpa 106.5 second service juma dieno wasugu sunu mpacho
4: ona me. Good morning, daddy.
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1: The social license must therefore be reimagined as a development compact with the youth. A compact that integrates the youth in responsible mining through capacity building, creates sustainable jobs, supports local enterprise, opens services around production, and gives young people a stake in the future of mining. That is why mining communities must no longer be treated as land donors. They are the custodians of the resource. Mining communities must be treated as development partners and economic shareholders.
0: Ene a otie ni mfoni ana ohwe no. Eye oru asami jamfi esquire wono ene pani a woda gold border no. Ewo sa National Mining Dialogue no 2026 ase ene obi sa asemi so.
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2: Absolutely. I think this is really in order. And in fact, I'd say it's actually the time to do that was yesterday. We should have done that ages ago, mainly because it's one of the most important ways for young people to gain real world work experience. Volunteering offers so many benefits to our youth. In the UK, for example, in the GCSE, in the final year, and indeed at various stages, young people are encouraged to do placements. Even if it's for a week, it's understood that that can give them a sense of how things work in the workplace, you know, develop a kind of professional skills that will stand them, you know, in good stead as they enter

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1: The Tertiary Education Commission issued a statement cautioning heads of public tertiary institutions to ensure that key management staff of such institutions do not hold elected political offices. That being vice

0: Chancellors, pro vice chancellors, principals, vice principals, registrars, finance directors, and other directors cannot put themselves forward to be elected as constituency party chairpersons and secretaries. Some individuals within the tertiary education space are of the view that GTEC is overreaching with such directive and have even gone to the extent of referencing a Supreme Court ruling on this subject. We think it is unethical and immoral for Professor Atitolu, the principal of Accra College of Education, double as the MPP constituency chairman for Ododo-Diodio. And we will do everything within the law to ensure that our tertiary institutions, especially at the managerial level, are not turned into party political theater. Today, if you are principal and you are party executive and your party is in power, you enjoy. Tomorrow, if a new party comes, they will tell you to go, and there you'll be crying. You want to be independent. Please don't get involved in party politics if you hold managerial position.
1: Anya na opɛ sɛ adwuma no wɔyɛ na wɔyɛ ne yie mama da Ghana mpuntu otumi ba yɛ nwomasua mu deɛ na ahwɛ sɛ womfa ho wurawura amanyɔsɛ mu nkɔpere position ɛkɔba no saa no general adema Ghana Tertiary Education Commission Professor Ahmed Abdullahi Jinapo.
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3: while maintaining high safety and quality standards. In food regulation, countries such as the United Kingdom and New Zealand are increasingly using data, digital tools, traceability, and partnerships across the food chain to identify food safety risks earlier and target regulatory resources more effectively.

0: 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But innovation must go hand in hand with collaboration.
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2: Adumi eno kaseye, dear friend say we are premotobre de no. Some pefi and a wuti edifri information centers I brought you hunwi. Well muny ne fa and a fe we are singing our pan and share life also. Some pa FM life a YouTube and a Facebook near some pa cra. 106.5 life. 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
3: We have started the process of developing guidelines for regulating advertisement of food and drug products that are made online. In other
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4: 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One my dear, send your one basha, bind a boss, one bacosha, your jumana no pay you any numerano. 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Engine could be added than uncle Mugusu yetuma, at the bachin edgeman and come ye bear say, a mufa, a cobana san waba buame jumano, et mea quantampa. 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
5: It appears you have done about 10% extra work of the public, so I commend you for that. A project like this elsewhere will be done 24/7. There's no reason why you cannot work even more in the night than the day. So I'm encouraging you to take advantage of the president's 24-hour economy to do more of the disruptive works in the night.
4: I was sure where your software ya was sure my gun and your quantum points, so you rock a vince, Kwame Agboja.
1: Ewa, a quire on summer and a half in points on you, my and some one. Upiamu can't quit not one. Openia won no, where MCE, El Ho, Ekasa, Nanin, some were dear to Jar and a set. Addishia won 'em at the bay, a penqua, and no one can I hand you a penqua interchange ya won 'em air, you know. Mua, mu yusu sa stretching in your no, Madame. 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
1: The work is still going on. They have laid from the overhead onto the under the bridge. They will also be laying from the Achimota stretch climbing to Akwetema and the La Paz. When they finish, I believe also they will go a little bit forward into the curve where you go to climb that of the N1. Then aside that, when you check the new overhead bridge coming from a new plant area, so I believe they are about to do some of the asphalt rough coat, which I believe is a short-term sort of emergency response to fix the road so that we stop getting that traffic from Apenkwan to Pokwasi, which is a serious situation for everybody. They will not keep long. Within the next 3 or 4 days, I believe the whole place will be fixed. And yes, per what I'm seeing them doing, the speed at which they are working, they should just be patient with them. Anytime they find them on the street doing the work at midnight, when they give the direction, I believe that all of us will also have a better pedestrian and N6.
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2: 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Ye manage him.
3: The structures that were earmarked, these are the structures that were earmarked behind me. They are on the beach. The beach in itself cannot be the buffer zone for the river or the lagoon. You get it? So it is not the case that these structures are causing the flood as has been put out there. If we should put in context the amount of revenue first that is generated here through GTA, GRA, it is a whole lot.
2: Enti natane neta manansu wo no wo chese wo mo kura abuama no me kire pesi laguno tia wo mo tim se de be na nsuo to a ebetimi ameni nsududo na nsuo nyiri mfa de se a wo mo mpotem ho.
3: You'd see that there are some machines here. This is something we've been doing for the past, let me say, this is as far back as Tuesday we initiated this very job. But let me also put this across. This is not a knee-jerk approach to the situation, because if you check our plans, we had this plan way back. It had to do with some financial issues. But indeed, we are undertaking the necessary steps to dredge the waterway.
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6: of the acute accommodation situation in the region since the creation of the OT region. Thank God, the MPP government put out some projects to ameliorate the situation. Regional commander's residence is only left with an electricity connection to be habitable. Unfortunately, it is still not in the use after 1.5 years of the NDC coming into office. Because of the OT regional minister is very comfortable in the facility constructed by the MPP for the Karachi East Municipal Assembly, he appears to be unconcerned.

0: government about the completion of the Oti Regional Coordinating Council (ORCC) of the assembly is in distress. Akonosi, we therefore call on the Oti Regional Minister and the President of the Republic, who promised during his campaign that all abandoned projects will be completed, to as a matter of urgency provide electricity and complete these facilities for use. After all, it is the taxpayers' money left to go waste.
1: Na ɛno wɔkyi no ɛna ɔti regional first vice chairman de ma NPP ɔrɔ Stephen Alowaba wɔno nso ɛde adesrɛdeɛ to gya na wɔwie kora na ɔba abato mu nkyene kyerɛ sɛ ɛnnoɔma a kane ma mpanyin nadanko akufo adɔhyɛ aseɛ nyinaa aba wei bae wɔti ma ntam wɔnyɛ mu korokoraa yɛ a ɛnnɛ yi 2017 ɛnkyɛ ɛbɛkɔ no wieye.
2: This one agenda, one hospital in regional coordinating council, a project on we the youth employment office. I can them everything you be academic, market almost on the BB in my question. The air force will be in the ground, the new administration. She said they are the way we want to get closer to any of our projects, and yes, that's it, which I think is very unfair because your mind sick and idea, you might sick, you need to get idea, you must say party, your mind is sick, and you say, Robin, sick, I should be as a fancy, I'm my crime, my side, you might not, you and trust some public.
1: Now, I don't want you know what regional NPP communication director, you are saying to Musa, one of the Kakra et also.
3: Abandoned project origin high is excellence in another bank of Fabro and a MPP for a chassis. No, sa projects no, the Mfab block umpo and the car home. Bako any regional administration ORCC, I can was in me. Bibona and a region, Ukojasikaya, regional education office is here. Omobaye, Bepimunde, block Bako Pafano block, Ramon Fankaho, Woko Kratia, regional highways, and so Ewaho, Woko and Quanta, regional agri Ewaho. All these projects, your projects are NDC 4 Baya, Oma abandoned Omonia Hoshe. Since the inception of the NDC government from January 2025, Oti has seen zero development. Our policies now model to our manifesto, we say on the Ghana for. And when the Ghana for agenda, so ekoto abama umono so mi na aye waste. Women development.
1: I was your way. Aye, Oti regional NPP communications director. Oro Seydu Musana Manboy Nana Ken Enedebrey.
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5: the MPP and half one. MPP and half one. Now, if you are the Mokran, going forward. Yes, I am on board for the year. MPP is far, far, far better. It's a Yami and I do moving forward into 2020 in there. Wobama and Akuni and you. Especially Yemubi Yami Yemudi. Yes, said Obey and Mua. Now I'm in Akuni. And a party or two beer room and couple beer open. Yes, Abba. Na part of why I think. Sebesiazi or Yaza or Yemoyi. In tea, Yabakayan is your problem. Yabakayan party now boom. My especially, okay, push not you. Yabakayan can be better.
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3: Hey, and this Akra and put away at the moon.
4: And yet the Muampa, the Sesadia, a Duchem Atlantic International University, America Memo, about Dr. Dujanfi Babasu, honorary degree as a professor in biology in herbal medicine. It is idea, I are a saddle, I am more. Oh, Miss Minim, wife, your copper war, 1 year, 1 city, Nin send between 1 and 8 years canoe. Mi connection na enche da nko ye na esakakra si se wa page mu ama ho dia bam
3: connection ne wo ye
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4: ena nkra hanso obepem e wo pokuase mayra kwa no so fra doctor 0244774282
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8: 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Mulimdia, any Akosia Guabuaje, and we're radio so, a Juada Ekosi Efiada, 8 a.m. to 10 a.m. Now we're going to Abrabu Munyans, no more SCCA, Sabibia, a Yatsi, Nayo Sompa Rhapsody, so now we're doing no more SCCA. In a world filled with pressure, emotional burdens, broken relationships, and silent struggle, Sompa Rhapsody emerges as a timely and transformative radio counseling program designed to bring healing, clarity, and hope to individuals and families. 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
4: Oyunyaku pundi for Wastrano Ewe Brim. 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
9: 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Any civil society organizations no, woni mu ase de. Adwadifo I get you need to get some driver for who petrol no corner so to say. Now gas and his way. Yeah, you be saying, eh, you're mining too. And penny for so I can sit to crown credina. And Tisha or the Makumachiami, or Pimpon and Akukwampuma, I was on 106.5 FM Accra. Meminda we, and Meminda beer. And upon our song, and you could see noon do. I will remind you, Medius. Like I say, Nina, eh, you remind Shannon's. Meminda we, and Meminda beer, 7 to 10 a.m. Meminda, you're best some.

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1: 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Your word for today. Eye. Mocktail. Mocktail. So like I was saying, no, most of the time, cocktail mayeka. Most of the time, cocktail mayeka. But yenhwe mocktail meaning na fe maka ni ntia make say eh was I out can no but no waka cocktail because sana ye na ye mean aha it's mocktail misspell eh m o c k t a I l m o c k t a I l mocktail. Mocktail. Okay. Sounds like cocktail ni a C-O-C-K-T-A-I. Mm-hmm, mm-hmm. But mocktail ni a M-O-C-K-T-A-I-L. You see? Yeah, for meaning, M-A-T-A-4.
2: Okay, or see, a mocktail is a mixed non-alcoholic drink designed to mimic the complex flavors, appearance, and sophisticated presentation of a traditional cocktail.
1: Okay.
2: And see, it uses bases like juices, teas, or zero-proof spirits combined with fresh herbs, syrups, and carbonated mixes.
1: And this is what I was one mocktail pa. And so I had a friend of cocktail.
2: Yeah.
1: So, almost set it up, na say, almost fat alcohol and fra, and your mocktail.
2: Okay.
1: And they be, yeah, and only yenum.
2: And one yenum cocktail. Okay.
1: Cocktail, no, dear, and yeah. Spirits womb.
2: Aha.
1: And see, quickly, I'm for cocktail, meaning they embrace it for now. And see, or say, a cocktail is an alcoholic drink made by mixing a spirit with other items like juice, flavor, syrup, or bitters. Oh, and then, yeah, alcohol womb, your friend cocktail. Yeah, alcohol, your friend mocktail.
2: Okay.
1: I see, and then, oh, yeah, chill. Yeah, no. And he got say, oh, me perfect to me penny alcohol. Debbie, Ukoha Cassa open mocktail. I only miss when you
2: buy a mocktail
1: and buy a mocktail. Say, Yaka, Uko Nasa Uko Diafra for a drink now. Nasa, a spirit in Nima, a mocktail.
2: Yeah,
1: say, the alcohol woman and a cocktail. Aha, and then you call exercise. Exercise. Who's I and exercise? Exercise that we're exercise. And see, spelling me E X O R C I S E. E X O R C I S E. Exercise. Exercise. Who meaning I'll be who say, ah, we need my crop. So I heard who I'll be who say, we need my crop. Now I'm saying, I can't exercise. Exercise. In fact, meaning you may see for the
2: okay. Ain't he exercise? No, then I was spelling the no exorcise. It means to force an evil spirit to leave a person or a place using prayer, religious rites, or magic. It can also mean to get rid of a bad memory, a painful feeling, or troubling thought from your mind.
1: And your mommy and me say, oh, Pamwa, that money. And I say, will you be born a few words? Why be that? Where did I describe it? No.
2: Exercise.
1: Exercise. Into a bush and four. Yeah, more. What's some way? And it's a move. You should be a make us say, I ask some cassa nimka crack. Normal ones, no, oh, we are going for deliverance. We are there. We are called exercise. Oh, yes.
3: I still support music, women in gospel music, I support Christian Music Association, I support legendary minstrels. So I support.
1: That's another great one you're doing.
3: I tell you. And, you know, Nyami Abdum, or Mami Ahwadina, why not? But Francis is here, second vice. You said the Yama, you've been here, you're a church, you guidelines.
1: Only maybe I make a cacao see.
3: Debbie.
1: I'm on for a politics, me, ma, I was so rebel.
3: Well, as a leader, I'm always there. And honestly, the honest truth is that the great rivalry between NPP and DC, you know, the mami real way, because Masebu NDC,
1: okay,
3: Masebu MPP, and I can't say because and then me were NPP means me for NDC for your fine and I'm were NDC means me for NPP for your fine. We have one country and my prayer is that that negative reverie be ye fi ho and your mind back on ye boa
0: na shine.
3: You know, and to hear you say you call your name four steps near by a cheap near side dead. I see you say, ye me no, no, ya me and my yen, sa favor, and say yen boa or mine. In to yen fat in Santun, sayem. Me cry in those days, and this yen programmer, MPP for Bano Musa by my speech.
0: Okay.
3: MPP for your program, not where I do be in media for ya, media for mamma and farmers, mamma and summer, no bonnet. But one, I must start to say, moon mirror mirror. Sassamon, any panicana, too offensive. Men Jim Boss. Because when you can't be offensive, are the other party to who respond? The entire your mind back on your
0: wall.
3: You know. And for me, I love my industry, I love my country. Whatever I will do to help it, I will. But me person men ko be me kaza na ya no na we. No. I can't do that.
0: Anyway.
4: Almost say a day call for campaign. And I may have back on me worsen it, sa or may move wa. Ye pesi ye Jessica free nko for once ya to abama won no. Eh ye wrong. Me feel said there should be a policy ya. Ye betimi ahwe se ne be ya obi call for that thing now. Ye discourage that thing. Ye musa we yes na ye discourage because it is wrong. Em won man no because so by in the first place you no. Know, wo pesa wutumi te woka. E won ne a wo say ye nu. And after let me give you this calculation. Say omo be mu asika omo say no is a lot. Now, who Pia S. Gracia de Mauno? So, who them now when you do maybe a ya, Uboka Uboka, into the, I don't see the ma, and you may be cost one can you send care cost on.
0: That's a reverend, you will a baby say, I can come follow Shachi. What the nam, what do you nam, dear no say?
4: Oh, yeah, the nam yi nam, nami bisase, who cock promoting a namana.
0: Hey,
4: you're quite promoting your nam, a civic responsibility. And what say you to me who nyanke yame or my
0: people make on the side of candidates, no, not the electorate.
4: Yes, and I make us a candidate, no, one say a civic responsibility, say, or some call for to Abama. Can ya what shall be to me, I hear the abo or mine, no, then to assume, but nipa na or more to Abano. Omo nim sa wo kwa won kai won biom wonim won biom enu nti na yom pese omunya the first hand share of the booty in terms of baby or this can free bia en krofo kwa to me koji loan for it e boka e lusu boka and it is so bad edwuma bi mu a en sese akola ne yes edwuma mame mo a perfect example. Oh, mammy will fear no, no, will fear nasa uchi near me more, and your child labor. But say, who quacko you saw a colony dia pisicano, a horn ya labor side ni bemuno. What in Yamakan answer? Oh, manako do with fumu, oh, manako ye bribia, a big generatisica maono, not just a who you saw a colony de pisica. But in this case, no, a Hindia or more.
0: I see. Because we say almost choice, nay, divine.
4: Because ne drew no so. If he were to be maybe an independent candidate and KB and Kaun win it. But because of then what dumb party be already a year popular into no more leverage be into a be a na one yen a campaign ye. And I said two baby or then a whole called dummy and na enko ye.
0: Okay.
4: Those are some of the factors. Elections are always dynamics be brave. Into no even music elections cry, you understand. Now they ban national elections. Dynamics be brave once 1 year with you may year. You would think say you are popular, but at the end of the day, no, we be lose. Exactly.
0: Now, what we say?
4: I can't see no. We are there. Nipa ba akupe.
0: Yes,
4: 50+1. Nipa ba akupe no be winning. Inti we are there. We have candidates. Good candidates are omo nyina be vie for the same position. But we are there. Nipa ba akupe ne be there. We can't say former vice president Bawumia or a bad individual. You understand? But because a kings ye na obi can na sem ye a to aso no.
0: Yeah.
4: And a man ni pavuti man no. And I say o man for o man move for evoti man no. Until that is how it is.
3: Amre abain ye da parliament in penifo no bi ase. O ma se sam ra no.
0: Mhm.
3: And to no bi bia. It me twi
0: enyum nyum
3: mobile phones ni ade nyina. Customs go be start it. Ade to ato so.
0: Awu nya nya afi
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0: Oh,
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2: 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ye very sensitive
1: okay
2: enu inti na ye na ye recommend it
1: okay
2: say waware a nke ye but eh no so nye say e wo say nke isi so saa say enu inti no enko saa
1: na omo recommendation eh because omo they are think is any pan be promise for some
2: some of them think that way but they do be an obey saa obi betimi ahye no ho so no ahye no hu ye eh individual difference even omo waware nko ka so obey ya obey enu nso we
1: Professor Hoffman
2: or Shem Manning
1: crying said,
2: my
1: society.
2: Indefinable. What can ye? Who ye be no your baby, or your bae, or so near that confidence and say, Ubi to me, I ye. Me whom bow me ye see you, so my employee, mamma. Efe. And see, young bon wabasso. Now, omon to us, why yen ya warrior.
3: Because you quite ready. You any about cut, let me say, 2,000 cities. After. We did a cream for 4 years. A more zing. And I'm worried, no. Traditionally, and see, a woman, you knew that I'm in your call, Amy, a courageous star, now question. Now, I have been here by no air camera. Probably, we are meant to say last year, but many mean rubber saw La Palme for helping the ship society. Maybe there, in terms of the creative industry, and also in terms of science.
1: Yeah.
3: Now, marriage, you know, I, you know. Ema, ya tenti ni kakra. From the biblical point of view, you know, you see, oba be jani ba ma hai ho, no akwa, enyini ma miho, yen zana moka. 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But catch you say because so be around 1990. I don't come teacher or baby I didn't come up.
1: Yeah.
3: Man catch you.
1: Okay.
3: So now I respect part the be on the chin that thing na. Young man am here juma. I saw for that call be to pay one or two. So tell the young guys a very handsome guy no man no. I mean say no tie kaka the man I saw for no. Or catch you say tell the need you me ho. It's true on we are say rev. No I say say there. Prophecy naba ba when the jarum from any ba yahu say yakupo akasa chire kwa chibota for its kobom pa yeno say oba we where you know and again one down for betiam na so obobua ade o ma se chicho o ma se so setan am ye so aye wa
1: o mo se se adwuma so ye
3: setan me ni me twim pran mo din oh o no so aye wa oh to be a today no dey dey my wife won say yes sir nke ebi aware no between me in 27 years because they did can you can create there ho though na me e don first station as a first station manager they be music any but mammy here tase say station ya media eh me cousin na bia mammy a me no eh business ewo we dey come here bia me dank to me demo 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
1: wow
0: 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be make so say come need me aba dabi dabi though no make body house of equilibrium nya am nim say this fork ni nyam nyina didi but ebi anim bi bi mi di anim nim ye ah ah ebi oba na kwa stop to we ka 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
1: ochi na good grooming never to us
0: but body odor o wa no ho and sexually he is not good our year die ye because of guy ye na no we dey matter of for 3 or 4 months na egu e ke no kan ho two sickle cell status
1: yeah
0: ade mabi dibe bebe entwe no Oh, hey, you know, be back up with dinner home for seeing your nicky. Go back home, Colabia. Do you have best sofa home, my brother Bruno? That's a come call your cry, Jay. Didn't you come home when you baby zoom? Say, Sitos now. Oh, TV Jay, I know, say M1 education ladder. So, a man one, say, no man, a man will be. I will pursue education ladder now, be my own tida. They feel safe, a man feels superior to the man. So, when you have the academic credentials now, or you go come with me. And allegedly, people say, "Oh, my mother could be very, very, very, very, very, very, very, very, very, very, very, very, very, very, very, very, very, very, very, very, very, very, very, very, very, very, very, very, very, very, very, very, very, very, very, very, very, very, very, very, very, very, very, very, very, very, very, very, very, very, very, very, very, very, very, very, very, very, very, very, very, very, very, very, very, very, very, very, very, very, very, very, very, very, very, very, very, very, very, very, very, very, very, very, complete work with Juma Abobedo and Sia Vino Abbefi, if you want to be any way, I should figure I said, never can't shave them and Fedisa. Of a sort of moment, and she never goes into the marriage. So sometimes, Nema, Sibedu baby, not Bano and Ata Bemano, if he's any more, let them go the separate ways. It will be a moment's heart. I'm on the consequence now, so for Bayano, I hear ye. So if you're a married counselor, now counselor, look at the indicators from hand in hand, you know, who's your bones and no, these people, they were incompatible. What you say? They're not compatible. Maybe there are lot of tests you have here, no? Or passing in a high way, most okay, emotional. So emotional, when she becomes emotional, I mean, you're a bad day. You ban argument you in a bar. If you say, you're maybe deep in, but when you're a chimney home, and if you're a good time, you play piano, chimma book. About an night naming in a sovo. Be who say, I'm calling or be quite a boom. The way I'm saying, Papa, and my mammy, and my name is Sano. 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So me no mama cry eh konto kwa na bibi sa. That is me.
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0: 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We are here to delight you. 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We delight her. 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In fact, we hear some panqua there. We are too much. Your church, I'm on you now. You're there, I dear. Say, and ne, or dear chain. 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Yeah, day I appreciate. Yeah, appreciate it. Obi a wa e bibi abua yen. Obi a wa e bibi a e ye fe jume kubia. 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I mean, oma service ya ye ni aje hon. Aye, customer excellence. Yeah. Project. Seni a oma nyomu die ye no. Omu sombe sinsi ya inti. Ene sana ye. I mean, ene ya shensu die for that. She na se ya akosha mene mo bua. And then, no, like I said, never baby, I'll come in to Ubenya home. Then appreciate somebody. People know, yeah, they fat baby. Oh, say school for baby. I mean, BC time. Oh, the results have any idea, dear. And Uncle Fu choose schools near dear. So, me per se, yes, sir, in a situation. No, sometimes school I would prefer, sir, Ubenya no winya. But no winya, baby, for and so call honor. Senia, I mean life, I will call you dear, and your ma will encounter and call for a union musa, yenia, dear. Even teachers are unia omono, impacting with life. Into the same besides, you are bra boma, one of the things, Fred, Naka wants them. And then say, well, Babby Cran, and now Otifi and Oswa say, why in your school, yeah, mammy, I mean, call say, na eventually, or say, what's in no call, baby, yeah, then it true, yeah, now. Now, where you know who, as soon as so na ye papa, mana. Enti ena ne yede fa ho na ususu a opese obebo obi abaso no e kwain da ho no aba no obebo na baso na wo ba frɛ no enti sa don shiri frobi nobi frobi nobi su frobi ai na monka che mohomho se I've not received by Ginedra e wo som FM so enti no bia emra na yentie ai. My svelte lady is seated. Auntie Ajua.
1: Yes, madam.
0: Bibi Aboko de.
1: I said, what are you cool,
0: cool. Beside,
1: I said, oh, muka crevy. I say, very, very cool weather.
0: Cozy,
1: I said, cozy. I said, you know.
0: I didn't want to cry. Yeah, if you are bonsai.
1: I have seen that. A cradi and to.
0: Oh, why a dry?
1: Oh, a pity, a crabby and a panaba. Maybe do us and I'm say, hey. For me now, for I'm say, hey.
0: How far? It's not time on my barrel, I am.
1: Wow.
0: And I'm saying, hey, I didn't have to say
1: about
0: Nyami Huampa. I mean, talking about Nyami Huampa, let me share this scripture. Yenina ye nim Job. Obiaka Job amani huni adi adi. Now he

0: said something, Job 42, yenye 1 and 2. Na yen fan show beam crying. Hunu se wunyameno. Onye boneda, onye mistakes so. And see Job 42, verse 1, or say, then Job answered the Lord and said, verse 42. My main kind of message version on that King James the bear thou. Ain't anything, nothing, and no one can upset your plan. Oh, scripture here with that. Verse one is the Job answered God. Now verse two, no. Ain't in the way Job ne catch ready. Verse two, I say, I'm convinced you can do anything and everything. Nothing and no one can upset your plan. Enti se bibina ya can't to abra boss na wo feel say oh send a situation tell me who say be man na say obi ye bibi etia na no Job asem o kind ni ni. Nothing and no one can upset the plans of God for your life. Enti no yifiri wa dwene mu say ya ka bibi nyame aka bibi na bibi kutia na obi kutia na bibi yifiri wa dwene. Because if we listen side now, ebe yejuma. Enti fawesha wajunimu said nothing and no one can upset God's plans for your life. So sa unya treat mami and kabeka in. 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Okay. Or the abama mean try some beka. Job 42 verse 2. Tree no say. 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and wo mu sa wo be hu ane sa bem. Ebebem. I don't know. Reverend Eason, they can't be about obi or man the word say obi too kind and nipa no to be a no woman. O few say ah. Now me too. I think so. I share with her crowd. Me na me fan am too kind. Nipa no wo Winnie ba baby o. The following day no ba crab at tade. On nam ti you see her baby na a bang pepe po on di nipo say on wa. I feel be appointed so Papa Nefro or come here and his schoolmates be a
1: old
0: classmates. Oh no, one was school. Na say nipa na shana because wow. Onim baby kura obe hunu wo. And he used to be in Accra before call we neighbor hon. And I said, omu ties na kati for so long, baby onim so omote no. Papa won na we hunu. See how God did it. Oba so oba beto fertilizer man na fuo say there we win ba hon. And obe shea ye. The amazing. Next moment now all call meeting Nasia na Reverend San Wohodo wa shada che say yesie no waba just wow, a day. Into the nothing and no one can upset the plans of well the fact say and na we tata me and na we kutia me yes say no ne yes sir because omo no san omo pe omo ya be show ni show mu a ne no an no nti yi sa sure ni film. Appreciation Wednesday. Yeah, appreciate God. For the fact that nothing, and no one can upset His plans for our lives. Amen. Ebem. Osum ya tu ye di emu. Osum ya tu gidi. 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
1: Oh how. How is that even possible?
0: Me shusha, Baba, question me to say, yeah, you bit to me. I what if I mention it and we've not done it, then that's the name of Kododo. I hope so. I was here, patch all your pen or paper ready, right? That, yeah, you've been your word, maybe. Are you ready?
1: We are ready.
0: And you're not. Bang, bang, bang.
1: Bang, bang.

0: Eh, send a no a nose drive in front of me. 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
1: Say a word.
0: It's a word. Okay, so I have temerity. I don't think we've done it.
1: No.
0: Temerity. Okay. And let's do temerity. Temerity, yeah. T E M E R I T Y. Temerity. T E M E R I T Y. Temerity. Temerity. And no na yeah they share you because of the word of God that has come. All right, okay. Pastor Yonko.
1: I'll say temerity is a noun that means excessive confidence, boldness, or rashness, especially in a way that seems rude, foolish, or disrespectful.
0: So that's it. So we were Obibeka say, ah, she had the temerity to tell me that.
1: Uh-huh.
0: She had the temerity to talk to me in that way.
1: Synonyms may be audacity,
0: okay,
1: nerve, effrontery, rashness. She got the nerve, she got the temerity.
0: There's a sentence I'll say, she had the temerity to call me a liar.
1: Yeah,
0: She had the temerity, she had the effrontery to call me into temerity. Temerity. So, you're excessively confident. Now you're bold to say something, especially in a rude or disrespectful way.
1: So that's the word for today.
0: We have the temerity to tell him, say, he cannot have set the plans
1: exactly,
0: of God for our lives.
1: Exactly.
0: Not in our lifetime.
1: Exactly.
0: Ebusianti, you know what you got to do. Yepamucho. Muyusu. All right. Me and Shosa stories, baby. My end that Lexa Company Limited as producers of Yas Toothpaste and Yas Toothbrush. I say, you to me, I can't temerity. I just say, the Yas Toothpaste and the Yas Toothbrush.
1: Pepe. Who needs that temerity? Debbie. A bear or ding cry.
0: Who's a? 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
0: Ena
1: eye artisa womo a headline is Ransom Ministries Ghana Total Worship.
0: Okay.
1: 2026 no or no ena ebeda so inti headline artist no eye emoji music. Nyameya dumwa September muna event no ebeko so one of event go for any tie edie trip anti Ransomed Ministries Ghana Total Worship into Ghana's Total Worship 2026.
0: Okay.
1: Emoji ne be di enim na ebeko so ewo Eastern Region into Koforidua na ebeko so ICGC Jesus Temple.
0: Okay.
1: Na ebeko so enyumere 4 p.m. pepepe. Na most of the time no ye nyina ye nim event to say nkofo ye de nkofo to so and we put all this events together said ye be ya a GD for a crystal for Momodo Christo, Momodo Yesu, Mbiti Mabanomabe, and Richie Omohon Homono. And see, sometimes you just have to make time now, so it drew Honomado, Washimbi. I dare about quite my shining song, a word GD for Honey say. A toda, ye ye win ye na, ye qua sorry, ye bomb pie, ye to tight, ye to your offering, ye say, but we do them like as a bear ritual. But at the be a open air ritual, you will not see if impact. And to say, be a woo cobbe, be a even normal church Sunday cry every weekend, be a no fatum also say, okay, and ne, Miss Emin Defi, Miss Emin Cotana baby monk or more, Miss Emin Minshe movies, Miss Emin Cotchech. It is us. Few hours now make us spend the war, sorry no. 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At the end I may share any moon. 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
0: Okay,
1: they will be there. In see a Drew Honswa. Yeah, a bit me a coronia could be wounds or wounds me in Conosono. You be corny about the catch him DC. Ain't
0: he? Yeah, hope you some best to me online. So online for so so
1: I can. That's it with it. No, na. Yeah, you know, you need to say a fee. 2026 Ghana DJ Awards no ebe koso December mu
0: okay.
1: Na because of that ninti organizers no masha se eye tour awu mu make sure say ombe ko regions no na o ma promote events no de bi e ya na e kan event promotion ho asem of course obe ka say we program bi afi bi a ye ebe was surprised say ebe drew ho you will not get the results you are looking
0: That's
1: for because
0: right.
1: program na yam promote and see this year wo masha se last weekend no omo de call Central Region. Omo de call Central Region e ko ye launching no. E ko ye ye. It was a whole event.
0: Okay.
1: Turn it was a whole event and organizers no. Omo de call ye. And this weekend so ye share nim say omo de be call Western Region. And omo a omo edi atwe no. Ye share nso say obi a opese oba event ni bi no. E December mu ne be call so but ye ye turn no. Cecia na yamankrofo ahunu event no said e be call ye nyina nim said DJ sa e wo o me we enjoy ye nyum ne bi ni adeade utimi tie DJ bi part e koyi what as say say some dia DJ bit my some na je o mo bonnyum ne adeade yi
0: wo hu
1: uti o say ah na hwan nyum ne e obi ne e ye sa de no obi ne chinchim fidi no enti that's the show where ye de boa na ye de e bo o maba so enti organizers and also I think say it's a good thing I think say so far this year na me hu say omo ye DJ tour in a DJ awards tour
0: okay
1: Ibiza. So it's a good initiative we are
0: That's
1: hoping
0: right.
1: to say the impact na omo e so she no they be able to get it na
0: omo she she no yin ko for ni so ye omo nko be bia ni ade
1: because we no cry na omo ko central region no omo yi DJs bia any nominations previously.
0: Okay.
1: Those are all more bar. Any reigning DJs now or more what system no more. Okay. They came around to support in the idea. I think say it's a good bit me
0: up
1: exactly.
0: Said if they
1: are a bit drew one quiet to say a dear be a rushed thing be Debbie. Na mami and for enko enko Nigeria mrana say okay, my man called Nigeria, bruh. Na, nyumtuni, Afrobeat star, Divine Ikubo, but oba industry, numa, edin adodo noa, enim no, Rema. Enti, Rema, Nigerian musician, oye Afrobeat. Na, Rema se, wanone diye, wahun se se se, no, wama ye Afrobeat, no. They are trying to limit the genre, no, to what listeners no and as a consumers no omope but we won't say it's not helping the industry because so we artists na okase dear o listeners no e peno nko na we produce ya ana we be ya elemente o enti wono no hu say evia ono ye afrobeat ni enti na oka afrobeat asem but e kate across
0: ye
1: fan say me ye gospel nyum tuni ana me ye high life nyum tuni a ye wo trendy bi a wo timu se wo de tun mu ana peke trendy bi a se ye beat bi na artist no mu use wo bon se sa beat na
0: e obi a
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0: 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sɛ in a way no he's making sense because on the other hand no nso no what's the point because aside satisfaction aside fulfillment no opiska
1: eh no, and no, that's a good point
0: yes and a production now wo ye no wo ko studio nko for your backing vocalist for video wo ye ye ni ade nyina na ye sika na wo de aye it is all the nyom ne ba na nye de audience no omo pair you as an artist no you are fulfilled but ubotom
1: na aye slave so here's the balance I are usually producers executive producers especially say album and as here singles won na we na e betumi akontia but albums no I have a variety wo into the now one that come so a few so this is what I want to push no na e won be no more the commercial ones no be ashim and then they tend to promote commercial ones and go for pen but wow dia na na also so open and so be also sisi na album
0: ni ho na album ne ye no
1: ha singles no but there's one artist global artist ono no stick it to the style emene just obi abo ni Nathaniel Bassey
0: good
1: when I knew Nathaniel Bassey ni nyom to no we na not by someone standing at the door those times uti nyom na
0: boring
1: but you see no what I mean style be woman who you'll be a who appreciating your ma utia be who say ah this is good music but not commercial wise no
0: a movie
1: but kakra yene gbegbere go internet e and you know with that no your consistency is key say o person near who feel say who want now be by was so pushy and e bia na o ye say o ka ho asama ye dia bet na ye ke ni nyina ye pia de o no because we back say oh ye nko hwe ni download ya nyum o ka no then it will move so that's how it works
0: good. So that's a good one there at least ya share both sides no there's something called balance you need to have it
1: e
0: wa de bia wo ye mu de bia wo ye too predictable a enye and two I know what Danny Mukakra na etimi aboa na Dr. Terry Ofosu Bright I'm sure say you've heard Nidin ona one ne boys ne sano Department of Dance Studies at University of Ghana these days uko social media so ampacho any o scrolli ba kwa na wahu
1: no mo omule aba
0: omu videos na wahu and initially a opie ye no even though say wa kra de na che aha why a professor Nache, Dr. Nache, Achra Sanache, but he only came into limelight. And I said, people started wondering, hey, na papa penyini, papa chwa nya abranti yo.
1: Oh, yeah.
0: Oye papa penyini, onya kokura nso.
1: Na so ba ye kan besiri wa, ya
0: ba ye kan besiri wa, ya ba ye
1: kan besiri wa, Miami word.
0: Enzi onya kokura. Eno no so a oni onye eyi ni early 30s. Enzi a dumb but he's very energetic. Good looking. Na enkofo bi say na the University of Ghana enkofo she da ko horom so omo kwa kosua na so ko university ze wa she da ko school akotua fees. Sa wo ye degree ana masters na okwa kwa music. Na dance music kura dey say say yehunu so e dance amamfo so wo monche like e amamfo won so obi beko akoye 4 years dance degree and akoye masters wo dance and they think that all they do is to dance
1: but
0: what you could say e maybe e twem no e na na yehunu asa e somfa so e wo industry say say ya ye wo mu idie asa no enu an ye dey bibia in fact sa side of entertainment no kwan kwofo feeling more e chain de na ye adwene music ni adeade no na wa share se sa adwuma wo share se anya no o start sa ye 1980s mu ho no share se wo sa
1: wow
0: and for those

0: of you who are thrilled say ei papa penyini na still na ne ho deden de oni nkora yi wo mo sabu enye asa ne challenge bi ya bebe bi
1: omo
0: jiremu enye easy I think recently me who said dance god no money allo majoa no money ei allo dani ene omo kekeke ho no I mean, they went to visit him.
1: Okay.
0: Yeah, it was very beautiful. I think I saw the videos on TikTok. Seriously, do you know that these days people are enrolling their kids in dance academies?
1: Oh, yeah, yeah.
0: Yes. Ain't you know, a talent, a gift. Will be an idea. Ain't you also say, oh, interest, woman. There's nothing wrong.
1: Yeah.
0: Said, yeah, na amount for umbu years is here. Na sa. And ababe ye bibi ya.
1: Is it Afronita or a big name?
0: You get it. And yeah, dance god, when yeah, no one on the rain industry, no more endurance, money idea. Yeah. That's what they are doing. Ain't you know. No, answer question based on how are of course why you fit.
1: And
0: it's just no, so on the exercise they don't find you
1: okay.
0: Jogging, ni adie, o ni di rough rough.
1: Yeah, ni di rough. Junk, no. And na ya titi, ya no.
0: So, that's it. We may have a last story.
1: Okay.
0: Your brother, Amrado, we release ne EP, a 8-track EP.
1: Okay.
0: Nyame ya domwa August 28. Inti that should be next week.
1: Next week.
0: Next weekend. Inti na a drop it. Inti me pacho monshan and so na edru hono mwa. Momwa. EP we no or say title and that's what the price of becoming.
1: Okay.
0: Inti the price of becoming no efa. Ne music, ne jani ni nyine mu.
1: Okay.
0: The good experiences, the bad baby awa bedru because he feels to say if someone has become and share a be a particular instance be an position be of that person currently but a kafa the journey and to be a constituency journey no and a trace oh the assume see and as for being way he or she has become
1: okay
0: ain't you know and you know this idea you know it also ain't you track no or say the dikane ye empaibo only I how do they call them producers
1: okay
0: only producers be brainer I can't boom my okay. You know ain't he empire ball or so I think she come from our so cha cha obi into my say fountain and a keteke ain't he pacho we all know Amrado I mean he's one of the guys say yes local you know Ghanaian content no oma rap ne ye de.
1: That's right.
0: And oma ne ye relatable so.
1: Na ne track sisi Return of the Lunatic. I don't know. I'm just wondering.
0: You know when I saw it, I know na many co boss of them say, hey, na Return of the Lunatic. I know na ye be can say, ain't it? Congratulations to Amrado set with me ayeni EP no most of the time no yeah not singles na yeah also into who so be timi a compiling yom moche edi egu a power bako so se wayeni EP ya that's a lot of work and a lot of sacrifice inti congratulations to Amrado yes shen him senya me yaduma 28 no drop it ya yensu yebe kwa kope na yet ye be as a way of supporting the craft no ene ejuma oye no inti mwa 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
1: se remix ane se pese, oh hona na
0: me pese
1: or,
0: miti okay. Inti
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0: ase mu inti that's it with today
1: okay
0: I mean, fancy hasi.
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1: I was any invite to my wife, some power. Now, I don't know if I can't. Delight, crew ni nyina say a very happy birthday to you. Erade onto nkwan dem. On shira o peche. O mani shira na emu so abribia.
0: Amen. Wa ni din so kama kama.
1: Guy.
0: Ni din so kama kama.
1: Kisi amponsa.
0: Wei.
1: Yeah, I wish you were sad in the good. I was here, and to me, and I am wishing that I am your mom pie and one or I, or Bedjima, some for her. Yami on Shadi Bibri. Not your cotton, dear name, Rao. And then, Odi, Eyi, Nicha Swami, and T. Me Rane, customer service training, no, aha. 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And to know within that time, so to be a bet you fit that in. And to Mumma Yonkotan, dear Kakrani Embra, Lexstar Company Limited. So, win him. Omnum produce yas to pesne yas toothbrush. Now, or say for hygienic, healthy living, always choose yas toothpaste and toothbrush. Now, if you should be unpatch market, baby, ubenye be into men, cause oh, men, ye be unto debi, yes, I dare next to work it through. 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Ahoma, a craft from my friend 050-161-9588. Na Kumasi Swa friend 050-139-0338. 050-139-0338. Three Butterfly School. Say, or fa British ni GES curriculum. Na ubako school aha, obetumi enya extra activities to say swimming lessons, taekwondo, and a ballet. And to say, ubenya 3 years, 3 months. There be only 3 years. When you're 3 months to 5 years, sir, eha, and I'll be answered to your papa, amano, na, who parents is also no, who the acrane qua, when you are soon dear, because I be with her. Your debemon, what they are monitor near Koso acrana brabo, omgusua, yo, musama school, number 31st August, me patch on location, no. 8 Popo Street, East Legon, a bay, Malcolm Hona, na, omubie, and about 2 to 6:30. No ma wo hwa till 6:30 p.m. From o number we so 0556-094-071. Omo website here www.3butterfliesghana.com. Na email so aye 3butterfliesghana@gmail.com. 3 Butterfly School or say we learn, play and grow. 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
2: Oh yes, and Kretrodo. Yas Herba, Yas Whitening, and the Yas Total Care Gel Toothpaste, and the brush, Abuzian Chamfa.
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4: 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We offer British and GES curriculum, and we have other extracurriculum activities like swimming lessons, taekwondo, ballet, and all the activities you can think about. 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Remember, the opening time is 6:30 a.m. and the closing time is 6:30 p.m. Wow, this is amazing. Three Butterfly School can be located at East Legon, 8 Pawpaw Street. 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We learn, play, and grow.
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8: Asam Payetia, Obayan Safusu, Munia, one can asam.
9: 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any civil society organizations woni mu ase de adwadifo I tried to use gas to say. Remember, for we petrol, no car so to say. 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Hey, you mining too? I'm planning for us worker. Set to clone crazy now. Entisha, odoma kuma chiami. But we're born and we're from Puma. I was on 106.5 FM Accra. Me menda we, and me menda biya. And I'm planning on song. I be kosi nundu. I was me mining to medias. Akai say, nini na? Hey, me mining. Shannon's. Me menda we, and me menda biya. 7 to 10 a.m. Me mining. Yeah,

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Of a Safo, Yagusa, I wish you a happy, happy birthday. I was your Facebook now, but who a Safo steps be our you or ho. So far, 106.5 FM live. I'm not sure when you saw a dear that Eja. I sit bomb on into your celebrity in your bear man. Happy, happy, happy birthday to you, Eja Safo Kantanka. And not Kingsley, a D Kingsley, no, I rather enjoy.

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Number two, avoid using jargon or technical terms. 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Enti avoid using jargons or technical terms. Na fe so avoid speaking too fast. 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Avoid speaking too fast. And I say avoid making assumptions. A man ya will say customer no near all shwehwe pa no wunim dida there be enti na wose wutie ne ye no wunya abotwe na wutie ne ye enti no me assume say we are all bad here say na all pe there be enti men jump into conclusions sir. Enti avoid making assumptions. And I say avoid showing impatience. Ai bebi a ye kasa fast na bi enyo. Avoid showing impatience. Say me pentem o me ko baby. Enti unokra especially obi ba wo shop mu na wo ya pon. Oba wo shop mu wo ya pon ti chesa wo pentem gidigidigidi. 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Na fei last one here, avoid being distracted during conversations. Yenya colleagues bebe o maka se, I mean sometimes obe ko obi ho no na che se phone nutia na so no wa chea ne kon ni se no ne wo kasa ne wo ye transaction obi wo fa WhatsApp e no ne wo ye he nti ehe obe to den nti enade you know, avoid it. 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

because all mo and omu ye lifeline no ye mo modia na ye nja isa nyoma we. All right, enti yenko we so tips for positive communication. Tips for positive communication. And to say, what you know, I can say, I see a communication now, Moka Moka, and see, and you're crying, right, and patch up tips we, Shannon. So, number one, or say, greet customers warmly. Greet customers warmly. Any, sumpa, hey, uba, uba, ura, ha, Denise, ni, nana, kredu, ni, send your best smile, ya, ma, welcome, ura, ha, obeda. So, let's say, when you bet, enti greet customers warmly. Oh, hello, yemo akwaba. Neti say, sanetining. Number two, listen without interrupting. And on a yakebi, listen without interrupting. We need tips now. It was a wunya, edi two koto jemu nantino. Enti first one, greet customers warmly. Not near twaso no. Listen without interrupting. Nafe, use the customer's name where appropriate. To say, I mean, what friend amaka? Oh, hello, just one day. And I say, oh, hello, Auntie Akosia Agboba. You know, that kind of thing. Use it. I don't know. Elder Jeria share it time and again. Nti ye kai kai mo ni ma mu be ye be ma customer's name ni aji na o ma kamo so. And na be ma wenya mo money. Obi a piska mo nti ye nye na ye into me and retain ye customers. Enti ne di ho no or say speak calmly and respectfully me pa cho send your mate kra wo sesa eyi passenger misro fa buo so sa na passenger so so say we e ma mate no ai munyina wa me mu de no de ye two way traffic two way transaction be bia wo bia wo ne obi a o boa wa juma by purchasing something and now patronizing something a wo ye no misrewa abo modia se uni ni kasemu no I mean wo kasemu no ebe 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End every interaction on a positive note. And see, mobi metadia wo wohona ebufu maso na onyan ka se ah mami we cry den wo ye no on tuntwe no onko and I say no we hia no enti no aba se wo be didwa no enti no end every interaction on a positive note ehu hia pa. So tips for positive communication. My main femium, greet customers warmly. Uchia customers afe ni jesu na fachio mo listen without interrupting. 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Wa waka wodi no. Use the customer's name where appropriate. Say ubi a winim no otaba anabibi a old friend. Be oh Mr. C. Aha. Na fe speak calmly and respectfully. Ma wakasa no ibu emrem. And then confirm understanding before responding. Manin hu say what's in a se ansana. Wajine. So na fe end every interaction on a positive note. Wuni customer ehun kita hu die bia no make sure say I end it on a positive note. E mebu fosu na munfa ain free ho. Alright. Nti ebe ma scenario bi ewa ha. Mamin komti customer ene eka we yo. Nti ebe tre. I mean some of the interactions are ube to me hua ube husa once ani a poor response and I say excellent response. Into no scenario nini customer ne ebe kan we you. I have been waiting for 30 minutes. Does anyone have care about customers?
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Enti nipa ne beka sa gidigidi matena se 30 minutes e na obi en fi mi na se na so wa sorry wo a wo adwuma nim wa sorry oh masa masa ya ye busy o ya ye busy e wo sa wo twen there bi wo ka sa wa nka ne ye ye nka ne sa me a me beka e disu e no e na ye right thing e wo sa wo ka enti no excellent response and say I'm sorry for the delay and I understand how frustrating that must be. Thank you for your patience. Let me check on your request immediately and keep you updated. Asemwe okachiro bia na kuma ehuru sanya ebejo enti no menka nkotwi mu no se oh we dey me pa chopa si ase womre miti ase ase ni ayaye die atetew misro pa nya butre mami shwa dia wo hwehwe no na minchre wo ni ayebeye wo se wo kakasa ni se ya oh oni no me se me na kuma na ye bo okra be start ya propro enti no wey na ye excellent response and this is what you have to do. All right, enti yenko ye key takeaways for a net customer service training no o se remember the acronym SPEAK. Enti no HSS SPEAK ni a spell ni a dia a for me words enti no kai papa papa enti SPEAK SPEAK enti S ni ye smile or speak with warmth and then na S no na P ni ye pay attention na iniye empathize fa 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customer service training ya ka chese hu hinya because obi ba no no abedija onya ahotoso se unya aso na otie na enti pay attention ni pi no na ini ye empathize fa hu shena sem nim na tena se ini ye 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no okay enti by way of conclusion no positive communication is one of the most powerful tools in customer service se wo kasa na wakasa in a positive way I'm a actual customer na eye powerful e retaining wo customer all the time because obia obani wa be dija no opese onya ahotoso obi na kasa awone ne be kanu eno e ne be manisa ahotoso no o say the right word

so no ebema interaction ebi anipa ne first time a all boy ra shop nim no no sani a one ne be kasa wa ho fama sani a wo sire ene ade okwa obesanba okwa obesanba o se every conversation is an opportunity to build confidence in your brand I so when you be dinkita ho no e opportunity so woman nipa na gine awoye na di because nipa no be gie di no asa ba bi me wo so onya ahotoso bi e wo mu na 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

0: Hello? 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
1: Good afternoon, my dear.
0: Hey, do that do, Papa. Good afternoon. You're welcome.
1: Yes, Abraham.
0: Yes, sir.
1: Oh, Jimmy.
0: Me patcho me tie o, Papa.
1: And now we're cutting it. Hey. Debbie, I won't go out to the hall. You will be able to say, we'll go out to the program.
0: Hey, do that do.
1: What did you do?
0: Me patcho kachere me.
1: The person can make contribute to and then some of our can home.
0: Okay.
1: That it will take time. It will come to say we will cut off air.
0: Okay.
1: Now what we will say, okay, I don't know.
0: Me patcho me.
1: Okay, okay.
0: We'll
1: and back to studio. Back
0: all
1: to
0: right. Abusa 0260 1960 64 0260 1960 65. Also, be to me, Abba. No, I bet share one journey and that's experience. We are all feel say we hear more now.
1: With to me, I answer
0: customer service. Hello,
1: oh, good.
0: Hello,
1: oh, good afternoon.
0: Yeah, more quaba.
1: I'm a pajabum.
0: Yanko padum now
1: swear. Oh, a
0: awesome.
1: And I'm always from the media, the radio, or I'm Cassetta.
0: Amen.
1: I'm a patron. Oh, yeah, be only follow by speaking. Oh, I love one, Kirana. You listen to me, sweet, I'll say, Kino.
0: Eh, Jane, me patro, you may now with Dino, patro with Dino.
1: The patron is Brother Innocent.
0: Brother Abraham, okay. And see, patro, Kino, eh, keep your promises. Keep okay. Your promises. Now, what can't check us a man is over here? No, but more than why any sappy pay. Yeah, that's it. Yeah, that's it. So, I'm afraid 0260 1960 64 0260 1960 65. And we say also be to me, I'm afraid now, be sure. So, I only I discuss it. Na se uwo contribution miso swa na udi aba 0260 1960 64 0260 1960 65. Enti mamembro speak ne subium for the sake of obia wenya. Enti S-P-E-A-K S-P-E-A-K S ni a smile, P ni a pay attention, E ni a empathize, any answer clearly, and I can keep your promises. Hello.
2: Hello.
0: Hello.
2: Hi, it's Sabina.
0: Yes, I'm Pache Mawakwaba.
2: Good afternoon.
0: Good afternoon.
2: Wait a minute, what happened to you, Daniel?
0: Okay. Hey, Uncle Dan, who fray at you?
2: I'm
0: a yafu.
2: Yeah, nah.
0: All right.
2: Okay. Me part two.

0: ebi oni customer bi ate ukra car ate ate mo driver na ate ukra cargo car na ofa ni mane bi o customer amawo
1: mm
0: uku ti ni ofa ni ma kofi ena oje wo na ma bag
1: mm
0: oje wo na ma referral ne bi na ba sa ba eji me bi amana na in case ade ate na to fair na o check on upon here la na ate him wa is it right and answer wrong
1: Pacho, what you number say? Oh, here you may be our best friend.
0: Yeah, so here may be our best friend.
1: And now one casa with few people and one friend to check on him.
0: Yeah, I'm a friend, I say, I'm a friend, there will be done at two. Maybe I only hire a business visa.
1: That is great customer service. 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And your timing of the call, no sooner better. So, what for late night, and then the same But during the day, we are sorry and upon our friend is so medacia. It is awesome customer service. Yes, I didn't be a Uber one team cry or Pebia or Befrel. Yeah, you did a great thing.
0: Okay. All right. Thank you.
1: Yo, Uncle David. Yeah, that's it. 0260 1960 64. 0260 1960 65. Me patch all know I was setting my maker crana. Wait to me at him in Yemoa Kwaba.
2: Okay.
1: Yema Wakwaba.
2: Abra, good afternoon.
1: Good afternoon.
2: Yame Akwa New.
1: Eish. Yema Wakwaba, my papa. Yame Akwa.
2: Okay. And for the other day, Jerry asked me. In fact, me a Odiba, and only say, when you like me, yet me, Edith, my Ewa Wariemu.
1: Sa.
2: Oh, yeah, yeah. Because, yeah, share Bible, Abigail, this is one of the customer service, Otmi, Sma, David, out me winning the heart. Amania, don't test what you know, to me, San Nagin.
1: Hello.
3: Hello. Yeah. Good afternoon.
1: Good afternoon, Yemo Akwaba.
3: Yeah. Because I say I rise laundry.
1: Me patcho you. Edino.
3: Yeah. Odipa ni kwe yoni a ji. Let me anya unoba ane ni ubeti niya kasa off air.
1: Okay. Mame ma o ye client service number. Ebe ko Elder Jerry Hoss.
3: Okay.
1: Aha. Na wetu mini ne din kita hon.
3: Okay.
1: Enti. Meda se papa apasa ofre I rise laundry. Number client service number ni is 0531-886-216. All right. Enti abusi also be to me afre 0260-196064 0260-196065. Na ode wo client service issue bi a wo no ode aba ye be address it. And now, send you a sign in a cry, say, Bibi, what will pass it? What can I find? Interestingly, near a Brad David, Edinburgh, RP, the fact that I mean, bold driver now, one ma will be right now after that, what free now, you know, sudden a build it. Clientele base papa because only no beka say ah papa dear just so boomy and what june me hu into abribia no business be okra ube hu obi kwa to me ekipi obi number na obi free a manoneba or po bi na anantia in terms of car no a freno ube hu say obeko na na ta so ashe befu into no a good to practice that. 0260-1960-64 0260-1960-65. Who experiences me on customer service? You can come and talk about it. Earlier, no, I mentioned say ne was say we choose school be all right. Mama, fa call me. Hello.
4: Hello.
1: Hello. Aha, mama, bacho lo wa o set mama make kakra me dance.
4: I'm back in my one.
1: Yo, me dance papa akwa ba.
4: Good afternoon.
1: Yes, good afternoon. Aish.
4: Okay, we saw me the charity from Ajuda.
1: Oh, that's a charity. Nice.
4: Yeah. Mm. Yes, okay.
1: Hello.
5: Hello, Sompa.
1: Hi.
5: Oh, I remember. I'm going to call you now. Hello. Yeah, I just saw you.
1: Ati Martha, you want to call me?
5: That's it. But so, let me come. We see, say, share customers in the way in this.
1: Me pa chwai.
5: I Ghana for ye and be and could do our tongue food or like I said, buy one, get one. See, I feel got only to promotion. I end it. Nothing, one last thing. We if your company now tongue food data.
1: Okay.
5: A advisable say, when you like business phone, like SIM card, or business, yes, I'll be best not all time, yeah.
1: Very, very advisable. And one thing that I can about you communicating clearly. Into the sabo yeno first to fifth, I know what come yeno first to fifth. Into the one candidate na so be back beyond the date. I feel that is what disappointing. Maybe I know how to ni susu. I feel neko do time will be to me abe yen. Hello, me pacho. No one was set to make a crack.
5: Pacho,
1: I feel neko do this. Yeah, more about.
5: Yeah. That's a record card. A record card. Most of the

0: do birthday na no ma wish no eye beautiful is a way a my client ni hu say ah adwuma kwai o mu dwene me ho ana say ma mi o ton ade o dwene me ho enti a very good practice a very very good practice aha and Martha ka say okay let me pick this hello oh offer for Michelle Cyberbium 0260196064 0260196065 I never can't WhatsApp Lula. I hear me papa 0260196064 0260196065 I customer service asem na yeke and na me ka Martha e can be about keeping you to asem na yaka na ye so very important ye ka ye promotional ye nchre aha hello.
1: Hello, good afternoon.
0: Good afternoon, Pache Mawakwaba.
1: Hello, good afternoon, madam.
0: Good afternoon, Pache Mawakwaba.
1: Yeah, the answer is that. I'm from Isaac.
0: Okay.
1: Mekasafi Agape Abeguma.
0: Right, Uncle Isaac.
1: But, we are retiring, we are engineer.
0: Mm-hmm. Yes, Papa.
1: We are customer service, we are very, very important.
0: Awesome.
1: You know, about 44 years.
0: Wow.
1: Yeah. In the local customer service, I'm a maniac.
0: Oh.
1: I'm not working in this. Speak, no. I'm a danger. I'm sorry.
0: I'm not sure you. It's a mean thing.
1: I'm not sure. I'm not sure. Actually, smile.
0: I'm not sure. I smile.
1: Yeah, I can't demand you.
0: I'm not sure. You're messing with me.
1: Yo,
0: my science is so. Yeah, that's the papa.

Okay, enti me science speak ne so. Me pa cho SP. Mo fan che mi o mi bie. SPEAK speak no. What we are saying here is S no smile, P no pay attention, na E no empathize. Empathize no udu hu hye nipa ni situation no we feel say ah same way dey meti ase na hin ni empathize no e na A no answer clearly e na K no keep your promises and to speak and then smile, pay attention, empathize, answer clearly, keep your promises. Aha. And to abusia eha and I had a customer service training, ABC and net, yeah, that must papa, passe, mufre. Hello. All right, okay. Mammy and Dewaha. It's been exciting. I mean, Adisuan de Tuncha, and Tina Bibia, no more my year, 1 year, revise your notes, na yen yet, near my bit to me. E keep ye customers because omwa ena omu maye sika omwa no mu emi ye juma no ekosu meda mwase papa apa me pese ye toa su kodi enkomo na ye mami bi ye ade mwa sobi ay na mami me fene nim den but audio bi esi danay enti ni ye nini bedi enkomo.

0: ebusia ubeso evi bibi biara o town for no ahyehye na momo customer service no patcho fast to ye. All right, enti ye bedin komo for a short moment and then we'll call it a day. Now there's a wonderful thing coming up, the Image of a Woman Conference. Now Image of a Woman Conference eye mia mi choto buncho bi na organize. Ah, a friend of Pastor Aku Honam Ajaku Kevi. 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Enti momo ame na me ma Mr. Mauli Ajaku Akwaba.
1: Yo.
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1: Yo, medasi.
0: Okay. Medasi. All right. Enti boyemu, the Image of a Woman Conference eye den ena den eye ye Friday, Saturday, Sunday.
1: Okay, enti the Image of a Woman Conference no idea ni free book bi aye maame wachro.
0: Okay.
1: Titled The Image of a Woman.
0: Oh.
1: Aha, enti book no eye about as a woman.
0: Okay.
1: From childhood.
0: Mm.
1: Basis is a break. Wow. Our soft war.
0: Okay.
1: Even as a woman in ministry, you know.
0: Mm-hmm.
1: When you say ministry, the mema no dosu.
0: A dosu.
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0: Okay.
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0: Wow.
1: 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My near dream. Because obano, you are supposed to say obe achieve o purpose. Ewo efie, ene o career ejumemu as well.
0: Okay.
1: Na uli ni towards maybe fear no too much o career no surface.
0: Yeah.
1: Only need towards o career no too much or so the home surface.
0: Enti
1: omo yade. 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Enti buku yi echein how to balance it.
0: Okay.
1: Because your mommy has been able to balance it very well. And our ordinary na eden a good book name. So
0: wow.
1: Conference no is from this book.
0: Okay.
1: Uh-huh. Into no Friday no. Or your software into no. Friday no your prophetic and prayer summit.
0: Okay.
1: You fancy summit.
0: All right.
1: Ewo La Palm.
0: Okay.
1: La Palm Beach Hotel.
0: I see. Time
1: bang. Yeah, in one of our conference rooms.
0: Okay.
1: Yes, from 4 in Umri.
0: Okay.
1: Into wapon e juma no. Friday wapon e juma, wapon school, we be in ya no 4. Near 8 p.m.
0: Okay, Ewa La Palm.
1: Ewa La Palm.
0: Okay.
1: Now, so far, you're inviting us, say, Ombe Boyen, and you're my dear, Prophet Prince Achuma Nasi.
0: Okay.
1: Dan Suman.
0: Yeah.
1: Watered Garden.
0: Yeah.
1: Aha,
0: yeah.
1: You know, Onuna also, you mu. Amaya, Friday, you know. Fe.
0: Which is Friday ebe ya.
1: Yes, Friday ebe ya.
0: Okay.
1: Ochinechi Friday ya.
0: I see. Na e free entry ana.
1: E free. Friday ne diye. A free.
0: Okay.
1: It sounds like you have a bomb pint, no.
0: And Papa, did you have a free?
1: A free.
0: All right.
1: Uh-huh. Now, Saturday, dear. Do you have a count, you know?
0: Uh-huh.
1: A la palm, then you do have a count, you know?
0: Okay.
1: Uh-huh. It's a CHS kaka.
0: It's a kaka. It's a kaka.
1: No, your 300, your 500, and your 700.
0: Okay. It's 300, near for nipa bako. 500, near for nipa
1: in. Nipa bako. 700, no, see for nipa bako.
0: Yes,
1: various categories.
0: Yes,
1: various categories. Say 824 program on Saturday. Now your mama no, she's also into social work or
0: yes.
1: NGO.
0: That's right.
1: I a friend Pyrim African Youth Development Platform. Your mommy has been in the field, NGO field for over 20 years.
0: That's right.
1: And you know, you be shasien them because all these organizations and so beba.
0: Okay.
1: UN organizations,
0: yeah.
1: Nina beba,
0: yeah.
1: FIDA,
0: yeah.
1: Beba. Aha, the country director or head of Ecobank Ghana,
0: okay.
1: And Subewoho,
0: okay.
1: Director General of Prisons, and Subeba.
0: For networking,
1: yes, it is 700, no, 700, Ube Bank Accra.
0: I see. Wow, that's amazing.
1: Click to parliament and so be wo ho. Mr. Ahoma Jetro and ti yom ni na e wo ho. Na and ti no e be say 12 ewia 12 p.m. And ti e ko enwumre no ni I dinner. Dinner kakre
0: bi. I see. And ti Saturday and then potin na esi.
1: And ti Saturday potin no ye beginning no from 12 or no. E ye social ejuma no. They have symposiums on leadership, on finances, on human rights. It's UN this uncle when in Babe Kasa on these things.
0: Okay.
1: Now enumerate your launch book no.
0: Oh, okay.
1: It's dinner name no near bell launch book no near honor in Kofubin so
0: wow program. Amazing. I wish I could Facebook. I'll be who fly and know who Bibia was. So come. This is interesting. Timmy name, Prophetess Aku from Achimota School.
1: Yes,
0: I owe me mates.
1: Great,
0: and to your boy Jima and Mikai. So say, now, oh, yeah. Kaya ye, you need to me say NGO Nana Wokano, and no man or no, and she or started soon, Yache, and she was see a corner, your call, no, did you, dear way? Into Sunday, no, so not then,
1: Sunday, no, dear, Danya Miasi.
0: Okay,
1: I know, dear, ye call back to church.
0: All right,
1: I call Danya Miasi 1 year, why am I in? Yeah, say ye my meeting at you on Facebook. And only you call back to church after Daniel Mias into your friend Glorious Praise. Selina Boateng Bewo Ho.
0: Okay.
1: Shadrach Bewo Ho. Yeah, so you kwa on Bewo Ho. Inspirus Bewo Ho.
0: Okay.
1: Yeah, mami and Kasansu Bewo Ho. It's you know, Sunday, no, the Daniel Mias.
0: Wow.
1: It's just a praise evening. It's you know, you're best as you're four.
0: Okay.
1: And you're wapon, sorry, we'll be here. Now, what journey? Ewo La Paz, Fish Pond.
0: Okay.
1: I saw you know La Paz,
0: Fish Pond.
1: Yes, Glorious Abundant Ministries International.
0: Okay. And Google Maps, since you had it.
1: Yes, in your little soa. Yes.
0: That's amazing. It's a great work now. You're near Bano, and I am mommy. Oh yeah, I've been over soft with the national. Why am I and Papa interesting? And to you serve on the committee. Okay, all right. Being a man, I mean, if I question, being a man serving under a woman, how does it feel?
1: Enye easy. Because wo afef wo men money na no ebi wo ho a na omo kekansem omo kekansem egu asum uye ni pa idi e
0: ebi betumi wo
1: Na osanso wo yiri wo fie na obekwa sorry enti fie una wo ye head of the house okwa sorry a
0: na o se obiase
1: so it's complicated.
0: It's complicated
1: but by God's grace no yetimi manage by God's grace yetimi manage men ka said that form emun shrande bebre se obeya sutie no eno na nshrande be free mu
0: aba
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0: e sha se e I like that. Nyami on shamu papa pa mo bo ejuma pa. Enti yensa mo bo date ni so bio. On Friday 21st August. This is which is Friday we are.
1: Friday we alternate Friday
0: yeah. A prophetic and prayer summit. Na Saturday 22nd August so aye conference and a annual ceremony no and a book launch. Enti aha and a year turn ticket no. 300, 500, 700. Yes. Now, who best will be a who definitely will be partaking in what is happening in Israel. Who may corner into mean connect work. Sometimes we show be now when you're event as they say, and I'll be home and then I'll bonk.
1: Yes,
0: now fear no one will be able to breakthrough be a by Saturday. Our conference, La Palm Royal Beach, Mr. Mania Conference Center, conference, and any annual ceremony and a book launch na ewo La Palm Royal Beach which is Saturday 22nd August time near 12 p.m. na Sunday 23rd August time ni ye 4 p.m. yedi na kwaya seda amenyame ewo Glorious Abundant Ministries International ewo La Paz Fish Pond ene ene utu e ujina he utu e ibuwa pe obedu honosa
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0: Okay. Of a mauli. Yeah, that's a papa. Nanya mean shra also so any a ye wa kuma pa with this sum na onko swa emma win ye kesi. Ye mami so ye chiane papa. Yeah, mommy, so you're chatting, papa. Now, yeah, who knows when you're remedy? And yeah, but mama, not yet, it's here for. I bet you it's here for nothing. Yeah, sorry, Ako. Auntie Prophetess Aku Honam Ajaku Kevin, area there, Fidiabu, or Cordy, maybe we're baby, into no ma. Of a mauli, ABC a 90 of a mauli, I can't say me na atre ye, ye be na ye be, inti yenjin chia, enfi prophetess, aku honam hona yenko.
2: Ye chia muni na, abna ruthi mufan chemi. Nyamin shira ewo juma pa moye. Image of a woman conference, Friday, Saturday, Sunday.
0: Aye.
2: Mijidi se Reverend Mauli aka. Nyamin shira ubiya. Our program is so on yanneke see on trenishiemu. Obia o tie program bibia nyame mani sika kasia. Nyana kuma so adie bia nyame enye mano. Na on sane yare. Ewo Yesu dimu. Amen.
0: Yeah, that's a papa in Tiabusia weekend, did ye? Yeah, ne Reverend Aku Honama, and I air celebrating to young co, na young co Germano. Someone you say, a dear me, just so I abna Ruthie. Nana o'clock, ne yes, some pa delight o'clock. May that of a suffocate day, bed then here to us one, eh? Party no. And we saw a trouble, some panny, every birthday party. Of a suffer, see why she shan't be brave. Be umbra no me celebrity. Umboka. Elder Jerry One, producer extraordinaire, Michelle, Papa, Fanya, me, Unshra, non count home. 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

0: prostate clinic. 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
1: Me diva for her back clinic abakra.
0: And you won't ye. Passengers a gumi kai me. A hana do wanna aircro.
1: Hey, and this akra and put me at the moon.
2: And ye de muampa. The se said ye a duchem Atlantic International University. America memo about Dr. Dujanfi Babasu honorary degree as a professor in biology in herbal medicine. It is said ye I are saron. I am more.
0: Oh, missy minim wife, your copa war. 1 year, 1 city. Nin send the 2 months and yet yes cano. And miss me connection now and shed down koye na a sakakra. She say what pedi mwa mwa hodi ambem
1: koneshi ne wudi we
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2: ena nkra hanso obepim e wa pokuase mayira kwa no so fra doctor 0244774282
3: ena 0500727215
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0: The things we are calling miracles in Africa are performed by diligence. Young children, teenagers are inventing things, running companies. It's as if there is a curse in Africa. When people prosper on time, they say it is witchcraft. Build your first house at 60, they say, aha, that's how it is. Prosper at 21, they say, who helped you? You went to meet a man. What kind of mentality do we have like this? I refuse to fail. Nobody's sentiment should make you fail. And let me tell you, beware of people who sit down and debate over your life. Make sure it's not my life you are talking about, because my destiny depends on me and God. Sit down and keep discussing. Discuss yourself, but not my life.
1: This is super.

0: Go to China. The things we are calling miracles in Africa are performed by diligence. Young children, teenagers are inventing things, running companies. It's as if there is a curse in Africa. When people prosper on time, they say it is witchcraft. Build your first house at 60. They say, aha, that's how it is. Prosper at 21. They say, who helped you? You went to meet a man. What kind of mentality do we have like this? I refuse to fail. Nobody's sentiments will make you fail. And let me tell you, beware of people who sit down and debate over your life. Make sure it's not my life you are talking about, because my destiny depends on me and God. Sit down and keep discussing. Discuss yourself. Go to China. The things we are calling miracles in Africa are performed by diligence. Young children, teenagers are inventing things, running companies. It's as if there is a curse in Africa. When people prosper on time, they say it is witchcraft. Build your first house at 60. They say, aha, that's how it is. Prosper at 21. They say, who helped you? You went to meet a man. What kind of mentality do we have like this? I refuse to fail. Nobody's sentiments will make you fail. And let me tell you, be witchcraft in Africa. When people prosper on time, they say it is witchcraft. Build your first house at 60. They say, aha, that's how it is. Prosper at 21. They say, who helped you? You went to meet a man. What kind of mentality do we have like this? I refuse to fail. Nobody's sentiments will make you fail. And let me tell you, beware of people who sit down and debate over your life. Make sure it's not my life you are talking about, because my destiny depends on me and God. Sit down and keep discussing. Discuss yourself, but not my life.
1: As by the Food and Drugs Authority.
2: Okay, that's it. So, here we have authority, you know. I see me by a tea, you know.
1: By the Food and Drugs Authority.
2: In TNA, in fact, in the sidewalk, other agencies, municipal authority, and EPA. As I say, it's a shame because that chemical, and I just yes, what is it? I'm going to say, you say, you have good products. You see, I say, I get some involved. Now, it's me, if you see the shame. Now, you call, you know, because it's a good Bowa, ma me kwa o de joni ba. Ah, o tong a wo demu ho. Intiene ni kasa e. E shuche joni din. E koye hu investigations. E ma e hu ye. Yo, nu kwa se omri se e joni e nye jobone e ye an approved agro product sa EPA for Ajatu. Just that e kwa mo paso e de e ye juman ne nye ne papa. That's not how they're supposed to. It's not a fruit ripening chemical. Into the misapplying the product.
1: Okay.
2: No, no, I'm a akoye asem kaka. But it's not a bad agro product. No, in that Greek process, no, almost play at the yeah in food human being. But if you don't apply it properly, it becomes harmful to human beings.
1: Now, me bato sir, who can say Bruno? Sir, one more spray a war a year a full moi. Said Bruno, then put a pan on the
2: year. And as I say, a new year, EPA for me, Minister of Great Force, in the company, but a year it is chemical, a chemical, it don't, Sadikona who be a besoir who gets me their petty petty so a bottle to a journey FA. Emma no a boy in a fe. Emma say a bria. It's me a brie. But it's not at the end product. Now, yeah, you behave in the corner of the Pacific Sudan. But after you know, it's a way to use that. There's no abuse, no, ever product, no. But may one of the advantages say a bomber
1: is by the Food and Drugs Authority. A crime ban a mofaso.
2: Okay, then I say so. Here, we have authority, you know. I think we buy a tea, you know, negotiate and that. In TNA, you're impacting the sidewalk, other agencies, municipal authority, and EPA. As I say, it's a shame because that chemical, and I just yes, what is it? I'm going to say, you say, you have good products. You see, I say, I get some involved. Now, it's me, if you see the shame. Now, you call, you know, because it's a good Bowa, ma me kwa o de joni ba. Ah, o ton, o demu ho. Intiene ni kasa.

0: aye e su se joni din e ko ye investigation e ma ye hu ye do no ko se o mi se e drone enye jobo ni e ye an approved agro product it is my jatu just that e ko mo pa so e de e ye juma no enye ni papa e enye ni kwan so no that's how they supposed to is not a fruit ripening chemical into the misapplied product.
1: Okay.
0: But it's not a bad agro product, no. In that great process, no, almost play at the year in food human movie. But if you don't apply it properly, it becomes harmful to human beings.
1: Sir, okay, sir, a drone, sir, one more spray a war, a year a full moi. Sir, drone, then put a pan on what the
0: And as I say, I know EP4 name, Minister of Agriculture, doesn't make me, but it is chemical, chemical, it don't, Sadikona who be a Besua, who gets me their petty petty so a bottle to a Janin EFA, a man or a boy in a EFA, a ma say a Bria, it's me a Brie. But it's not at the end product. Now, yeah, you be able to connect the specific to Sudabi. It's a way to use that. There's no abuse, no, no product, no. But the one of the advantages is a bomber is a juice, a banner, a brief yeah, that's how I can say.
2: Okay, no, I wish for you didn't come up before. I hear your market women are. Womo sorry a womo di enru ahudro edishishe ye yemfane se ye no baya omo ton wo edwama nso man koto ba menya branch bi wo ha your friend Joshua na a story to tell Joshua my auntie we
3: oh senior man shawo nim oh ade ba ko a ye tekọ so o man we mu a ntiasie eni se I believe sir. We have FDA in this country. And if you could quite remember, yet on my whim, Anna Zumi was exported to UK and issues came up for which the UK authorities banned importation of palm oil from Ghana into the UK market. Before even FDA went to an open market here to sample, to realize not market to me, almost the Sudi. A frazo me, ewa my way. See, FDA, you know, what is actually their mandate and their work?
2: Who does that say? Ejuma ben omoye.
3: Ejuma ben omoye.
2: Ejuma ben eseso omoye.
3: If assuming the product had not gone out and issue had come up, so FDA wouldn't have known, said this is what was happening on our markets.
2: And you know what you say? Say Anka Engono, say Oman Fanko UK, Emma UK for them who say Yangono, Omodis to be fra. Anka says FD in the crowd.
3: They had no idea.
2: Omonima dear because we're Germans.
3: No. They had no idea. We were in this country where market women were using formalin on Kobe.
2: Formalin, and formalin near the gas.
3: Ah, Edward, the chef, me.
2: The chef, me.
3: Ah,
2: Omonis Kobe or Ghana.
3: Oh. Seriously, this was happening in our market. And if you really ask the market women, they will tell you. They will tell you. Even to the extent, say, even recently, cry not Obika, say, Obika tell me, say, they say, Banchimba in Bumper Harvest. When those people, some of these tuber operators, etimi talk.
2: Banchi, no?
3: Also, Banchi, they usually normal talk, almost to me, the goose room.
2: Yeah.
3: To preserve it for long period, no. A boom the formally good.
2: It's so long. I know the banking. I say,
3: no.
2: Say, they are banking. They are mono da.
3: Emperor.
2: Hey.
3: So all this is happening on our open market, and you ask, what is FDA doing? In tomo you want to the office or in the aside that, no. Are they on the grounds?
2: And then I'll pass FD for you.
3: No, the thing is that if they need to employ, yeah, we're a lot of biochemists. Yeah, we have a lot of chemists who have finished university. Almost they need to be on the ground in within the market space.
2: So the FDA because is not on the ground.
3: Yeah, me and you, yeah, I go school, yeah, to your
2: office. You want to say the FDA is not on the ground?
3: Oh, Masa, almost grounds are these things, they should be the first people to even bring this to the attention of the public. And yet, public never raise concern for them to go to the grounds. What you say? They need to be on the grounds. If they need to recruit and make send people to be on the field to monitor what is going on, and if you go to the grounds, you will get to know. Market women know a bit more on what is happening. They don't like it.
4: This
3: they are not in support. But how will they be able to point these matters out if they don't get to know? Say, okay, who will be here? Your office will have. So within the market space, you know, you should have people who can
2: monitor.
3: And they know, say, okay, Ebia Makola, your office, small office, be Obia Makola. If you cite anything which you think, say, it is not right, bring it to our attention. Within, and immediately, because we are within that space, you know, you can quickly move in to look at what is actually being reported.
2: And to Upacha say, Anka Bay Anka FDA for no, Ebia, a swan, a warrior memubiano. I was at office kit to
3: Precisely. How else would you be able to pick up this information if you are not close? If you are not close within the market space.
2: Oh, and you think
3: and you know you are at school.
2: Oh yeah.
3: Yeah, they're at your offices. But I tell you, if you don't take time, some of these market women we see as illiterate will kill as dedicated ones.
2: Oh really?
3: Oh. So they also run around. So why? Yeah. So why you see? Why we go to school? We go to market. Market. Market. Tony, I'm not going to go for that. Ah, Martino. Maybe two will not be new in here. Before I dare bet you, better say, oh, senior man, one here. You're thinking, can you hold on up away? You bet you would have. Now I would have them.
2: Now I would have them. So, do you believe, sir, some of these deaths are, okay, no. It could be as a result of some of the food poisoning.
3: You better say food poisoning. But Uber Comunone, Yapakochi, Ubia, Obia, and Ryan, you may or no, Nanti, and Ibia Moko Tina,
2: Bibi, and
3: Ibia. Like I said, oh no, our poison. But
2: meanwhile, no, Edianmoko Tobi,
3: the Ebia, so, Ubian in the system. Your system may react to certain things, but the system may not react. And TSO Obia Poise Obino, open alone, you don't just conclude that the panel on no money in every day. I must say that. But sometimes, I also think, say, a poison will be crying out. They should be able to pinpoint, say, evidence should be able to pinpoint, say, a drobe poison, then a cooling
2: panel.
3: Incredible, they said, you are no man or no, we. Incredible, nobody said, you are no man, we. And I say, poison, a cooling is as a result.

0: But to what extent, and have we heard about what they are actually doing to protect consumers? So as I said, to what extent, how visible are they?
1: Yenuamia yekudwama nso a yekoto a de biara da no ensem bebre ene wo ho se wo koto aduane na ai timu se aduane ne bebre no se kwedu na abuka koto se anka na abuka koto boyfriend abuka koto ana se wo 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Now, what do wa PowerPoint, you know, is going to be displayed over there. 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It's a special wish coming from me, Kobla Abuchi, the host of For God and Country, live here on Sompa 106.5 FM. 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He should grow in wisdom, he should grow with favor, he should grow in the grace of God. And to be said ye enhyehye tie bia in the realm of the spirit, you know, it will come to manifest.

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Name say from Kingsley. They say na odi dia ka book mu aye hu. Enti na ye ma awuda pa. But o picture where that's we dear. Enya na picture. Where you at the picture? You are looking younger than this particular picture. Picture way dear, you never picture. And you are maybe 10 years back, maybe 25 years. See, and your picture. But that notwithstanding, we are very, very fantastic. From For God and Country, my good self, Patrick, Jeremiah Simpson, and everybody, we want to say happy birthday to you. Celebrate the day. But usika wa mikutu kum, but it's kind of banyani in the next 3 months. All right, so ya can say, dear. Would want to have a feel of what the IMF says. Honorable a minority mate, the chairperson of the Public Accounts Committee. In fact, in someone with the Ababa Twabon things, a gold board, aboke. Media, my Yenshushemu. Now, Yenshushemu, na my yeno. It's a PowerPoint presentation I am going to do as far as the reporter, IMF, the Abano, is concerned. Ghana had, we need to say the truth when the truth is the truth. We need to say the truth when the truth is the truth. Ghana had, I was here to be canoe, actually, yahoo. Among you, someone, I'm up for teach, yeah, when we did it wrong. And yah, the pa, upper power and tea, a tro. Who are power and tea? A troll. That is not what we are for in this country. Ghana, how you win? Muma yin fan of credit. Our politicians, Timemu four, Amanyo four, Yabas Remo, Muma yin fan of credit, and ye juma, oh my Ghana. Not me bacho. Sir Usha, I hear the PowerPoint here, Master say ya. Minister later, Safuba project. My title is say, the gold board, the IMF, and a parliamentary fight over the truth. And did you make any? Me say, a year gold board, IMF report now on with your banner, and the parliamentary fight over the truth. So, who are Ghana Mrashebejemu? I mean, who can say? And to come to and of course, who are Ghana Mrashebejemu? A fan of Kreno. And this afternoon, Matrasi, and she said, ah, yeah, yeah, and I say, me and Kasanemi team, ya bomo ding, adresuko, akwa ko pe report nibi. Na, and someone wa report no, emuono, and no, ana me diabe tuja. Medika today say, the gold board, the IMF, and the parliamentary fight over the truth. A fact check of the minority's claim. Abner Osei Asari's claim, gold board's rebuttal, and what the IMF country report number 26/213 actual year say. Now, quickly, let's get into the report. Now, when you have a hold of the report, it has certain things embedded in. What the minority is saying, I want us to pick the discussion from Bibia. Minority, I will Ghana Mrashebejemu, edit to just say, God board, Edim Kugo, God board is failing. When we say the IMF is saying, I am not the one saying it. And we here. And you mean I'm this is what the minority is saying. As someone minority in Canada say, gold board no, a yadia jumana wodi no, wo feli. I am a finna ekao, na enyamina meka. Na sankomo we wana di tuja, a ye honorable Afenyo Mackens. Was it a gold board, es yeno no? And to the working in Anno, Oko Saiti, a ye the IMF country report number 26/213. I don't know, actually, say, gold board and make a loss of $1.7 billion

0: the back Ghana sika mu a 22 billion Ghana cedis in 2025, describing this as disturbing. What's that to just say? Gold board is being used as the Bank of Ghana's alter ego to dodge accountability. Was it gold board? No, minimum can say. Wako was a year Bank of Ghana echi said over here in Kuntembu ba and yadia yabasoni page. Na young one question dear, a year Honorable Abner Osei Asare, MP Papa Pa, Osaye, the chairperson for the Public Accounts Committee. If you can make a loss of 22 billion Ghana cedis, clearly you have a case to tell the people of Ghana. And you mean I'm going Abner Osei Asare, and this handsome way betuja. What say? Say, who bet me I make a loss of 22 billion Ghana cedis? Then, we need Ghana for a war as some kaye. Abra Osei Asare, and what is asem way tuja. Also, citing the IMF, she calls on President Mahama to order a probe into gold board, arguing 6 billion Ghana cedis of loss could have hired over 10,000 nurses. Asem way. Yabna or say, Asare, and Echo. Was it? Was some your man pinyin say? One more modern non-coin if you move a gold board. Nasika 6 billion Ghana cedis, sir. One more ashri says, K. And commit me that tier a year necessary. One more some boot 10,000 Ghana cedis. Now, was a flag, sir. Sir, figure where or no can was seven. Sir, who call a year Bank of Ghana for a year books one? One more report, I get 214 million Ghana cedis loss. $214 million, I beg your pardon, lost to the Bank of Ghana. It was the Bank of Ghana 2025 financial statement. And no, sir, Bisa say. And if the missing 1.4 billion a koye, at Gudian Tia, a year honorable Abra or Sayasare Casana say. So I wish IMF, the only bet 2 day, one more can a year $1.7 billion. Now, Bank of Ghana, for so the only report a year, now you're $214 million. Now, who your calculation out to be from now, it is from that case in here. Not just $1.4 billion, you know, it's unaccounted for. We know, and you mean I may come. It is the chairman of the Public Accounts Committee, and the Kasa Assembly, Honorable Abner Osei Asare, MP, and all this idea we etuja. Now, Nkoma we nina habe toje wye ye no. And a gold boss said, there be da. Now, Assembly, a year Honorable Apenyo Makin say, can. I think Assembly, a year Honorable Abner Osei Asare, can. And nimu baby, ya. Mumani and coin kuti, the gold board for Sueka. Was it nobody can ever say that gold board had made a loss, including the IMF? The gold board, I can't know. Aye, the CEO of gold board, aye, Sami Jemfi. As someone who the ababe tujana say, and ya dia, obiabe timiatina baby, aka say, gold board aboka. Said dear. IMF Sieno was the IMF Grano. Own to mean cast a gold board aboka. Na dear air rasa mean fidi to janada say. Was say sa e cabona by ye a Bank of Ghana for reporting ye. IMF also a reporter. Sa e canning inano. It was as a result of a Ghana, your domestic gold purchase program. The DGPP and your gold board for omu corporate account and as some way a simu. Now, as some back home, I can understand. Say, what's your gold board? Omu audited books now. Actually, a profit in the books of the gold board. The auditor general's report shows that gold board recorded an operational surplus of 907 million Ghana cedis. When the operational surplus, when no air different from the overall surplus. And you say, wait, say, who corner of the audited books of gold border? Operational surplus, I want to make it, you know. Now, I get 907 million Ghana cedis. Now, gold board, a jumedia wooding, no. According to the Auditor General's report 2025, no, a say gold board, anya, aya profit, and now the other kind of surplus of aya 5.4 billion Ghana cedis in 2025, not a loss. Sasamwai Ras, I mean, Jenfia came. My fact checking, my comb. And I'm a hoon, sir. And somewhere you rust a medium fear Kenyan. It is in the records of the Auditor General's report dated 2025. Now, as someone, I guess a medium fee, as I did to Janana say, Gold Board, so what's the total revenue? It may re aqua could do a 5.5 billion Ghana cedis in 2025. Now, Tama. Now, aye PMMC, ewo ho, in 2024, I'm talking about the Precious Mineral Marketing Company. Not the then time, no. Wamu ye the buyers of the precious minerals, no. According to the report emanating from Gold Board, no. Revenue, I won't say, can you know? So, revenue, we 308 million Ghana cedis that were recorded in 2024. But in 2025, you know, figure no arise, ekopim 5.4 billion Ghana cedis. Why this sharp revenue increase? Bebacho kosweti, na mechre umu. Na fees were cut, not inflated. Okay, so this is what the Gold Board says. Gold Board says it lowered its handling fees from 0.5% to 0.6% in October 2025, then to 0.3% in January 2026, the opposite of a fee driven loss. And someone and your gold board so eba montenga wodi betu adwani and na me enewei me sim konwa me chechiro bu said here wo beti ase yi obi ti bebi na oka bebi a obeka chen se nipa no so de abi onya 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Abner Osei Asare wono so machiro de waka. The aye gold board for so air cannon and also material. The Honorable Sammy Jemfi, a swabba bontinga, one swabba can. Sabre, ye do the IMF for air can. IMF, a reporter say, a Bank of Ghana domestic gold purchase program, stroke gold for reserves scheme, no. A yadia womu aboka in the performing of aya Bank of Ghana. Munje profubio in the performing of Bank of Ghana quasi physical operation. This is not a core mandate of the Bank of Ghana. It is their side job. And the IMF can say. A cabona about the toll 1.7 billion Ghana cedis. No? A yadia, a ya central bank of Ghana, the Bank of Ghana, and our boss Akaro. Now, a ban a sign as Akaboda a baye. Ebusia, Nina, Messrase, Odi was so ever femme, not with ye and Komono ye. What drove the loss per the IMF? One must say one. Service and assay fees paid to Gold Board. One must say, Sikabia, aye Bank of Ghana for Editriama Gold Board in Intino, and until the Bank of Ghana for Eboka. Domestic, okay, I must say, discounts applied on gold sold to off takers and exporters. I must say, gold, no, Se Bank of Ghana for Emma a year gold board, a to gold na. Womo ekoton gold na. Some discounts, you know. A yadia and a masakaboro, a baye. And now the forex. We are talking about the foreign exchange differentials. The difference between a year forex bureau rates. Ah, womo di chia edema minus, you know. And the CD reference rate, Bank of Ghana for you swano. Sa nyama we no, enun enam swa, a car, Bank of Ghana for a car, according to the Auditor General's report, 2025, a car say, Bank of Ghana for a boka, 214 billion, million Ghana cedis. Hey, dollars, $214 million. Now, ma church yomu at Gurentia, a canoe, a buyer. Let's go to Ceciano. We have gold board versus the domestic gold purchase program. These are the two different lines. Your friend is a legend. I'm a person who painted them out. Sir, Usha, a coin a gold board for Eddie a Juma. A your Bank of Ghana for an Eddie Jumano and your gold board. One more and my power gold board say. One year you may be say a mom. So mina woke say a kwa say Bank of Ghana for a fan say gold board no. One more and now one more can a gold no who and some a tall a ye bibia. So that is why I told you that a ye quasar responsibility of a ye gold board to perform that function for Bank of Ghana. Now, gold board, then I'm okay. When we saw the summer catcher, we had gold trading agency. When we don't want to talk gold, every year the small scale miners and then the artisanal miners. Earning fees and margins. And you know, in the audited report 2025, Auditor General, gold board no and make a year an operational surplus. You can say operational surplus as it's another thing. Metro mu omuye omunya a year 907 million Ghana cedis operational surplus. Now one in free horror and omenya a year 5.4 billion overall surplus. So this is what is sitting in the books of a year gold board. Say uko and a kwashe a ye gold board and krate mwa. Sa sikawe as profit no and no ene wo gold board for account mu. And yet me na make o. Enti ne abenbi asisa na abenbi ba. Se ye kwako oditi gold board. E yen krata womu kwa kwashe mwono. San krata no, e wo se yen krata e wo gold board. The Bank of Ghana for Susie. The central bank scheme to buy domestic gold and convert it into foreign exchange reserves using gold board as a buying agent. And you have way. And come on, minute to money money. We say, say, Usha, the central bank, which is the Bank of Ghana, one gold for reserves. Yeah, yeah, can was some. The domestic gold purchase program. And your Bank of Ghana for net gold, no. In the year 2025, physical year. And your Bank of Ghana for net gold, I want your money. Now, what about gold now? Now, I'm converting gold no into a brochurisica and your foreign exchange reserves. Now, agents, bring now, and your Bank of Ghana for you. Agent, a Bank of Ghana for you, so a year gold board. Minim, sir, 1 year, HME, the relationship between the principal and the agent. Sir, Bank of Ghana, air to gold. Na minimum, kase, Bank of Ghana, aboka. And any power what is kind of suma and honor, sir. won koto gold ni breme no e na aboka e ye bank of ghana e na aboka e ye bank of ghana e na aboka enye gold board na aboka gold board let in the baby e na bank of ghana for aba fa ne say won ko don ko to gold ni ma no enti assembly wo ho kra na sem kute hu die no it should be between aye bank of ghana and gold board sem fufu bi wo ho a bank of ghana should hold aye gold board accountable that is what it is and you know imf reported 2025 audit won so di omode ba aye no $1.7 billion plus accounting loss of 1.5% of GDP. Say uko eje Bank of Ghana for one more balance sheet no more. That is what is in there. And je busu avoy. And mo bien tun futuro gwe diso. Media samuni me betna ha. No kreno, I would say the truth as it is. Every day. Metna ha, I would say the truth as it is. And je busu avoy. Say ya dan community. Enti dear honorable Abna Osei Asari Eka. Say a yadia I am a for say gold board abokano. And yenu kretrudu. A yerudu radansum. And yem gold board naboka. A kabona abano. It is sitting in the books of the Bank of Ghana, not in gold board's book. A camera baro. And your Bank of Ghana for. That is where they would have to direct their attention to. Not to the gold board. In fact, sir, who redid the IMF report now? They are acting in na say. Gold board and yem funso. And your Bank of Ghana. The buyer of the gold, wamu no maboka, na nye gold board. Na misrebi kao, Honorable Abna Osei Asari, misrebi kao, Honorable Afanyo Markins, the minority leader of Ghana's parliament. 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
1: sumpa,
0: board
1: sumpa
0: enti ebuja for Dear Honorable Apenyo Makins Begeye, Dear Honorable Abna Osei Asari Ebegeye, no. Monsieur Muhu, and sa Gold Board, as we sit here, per the Auditor General's report, per the report filed by the IMF, and can wo bebiya se Gold Board na aboka. Dosi Bank of Ghana na aboka. Sa se mwe ekofrihi. Someone is saying, "Jemfi, our personal score, sir. You should not direct it to the public institution or head it. So, if you have a problem with any Sami Jemfi, because yes, I can understand you. When the NDC was in opposition, Sami Jemfi came at you. When the NDC was in opposition, he came at you." But if you also want to come at Sami Jemfi, do it in a proper way. Debiara da betra ha me kan. Sa wo ya manyo ni na wo kokka asem bi na eya troa, whether MPP or NDC, I will sit here, I would expose you. Yes. It's about time, e wo say, yensem trofo no. Ya be kan okra e di atre Ghana fo. Wow, Jen, some way, ma, me she go horses here. Obeka, tell me, say, a gold board, na bok sakan. ana Bank of Ghana na abosa kanu
1: sumpa
0: yebesre yamanyofo. I don't want to believe say womunim they know but bibiana was said ya ban yourself. No, if you do that, some of us sitting over here would fact check you. Abusha for high sumpa 106.5 FM. Your friend me Kobla Abuchi. Now, as some way I'm kind of sincere, in common way I'm doing what I say. Hey, dear, now also watch your fufrobi. Who are some kaya fufrobi? You can call me now on 0260 196064 0260 196065. Mami for friend here, hello. Good afternoon.
2: Good afternoon. Good afternoon.
0: Yeah, me matter one. Me we pa.
2: ABC. Let me get all my question.
0: Mhm.
2: Ya me so papa. Emma, who got that to the car and I'm cut there. We ma we no ma enyatafo. Me ma me call for knowledge, wisdom and spiritual understanding. Who can understand this particular how the buyer no. And upon a mistake, Sammy Jesuto, the two of them, Mother, so I had to go out with you. We must check out the difference between knowledge and like at the minimum waffle. So you will be a cover for the food, you will be a good magic. And that's all we must, you know, and I'll be just here. I have been sometimes quiet there.
0: And every phone, I mean, I'm like, yeah. Mammy, Nancy, I'm not going to be able to do
2: it. What kind of crime you make? And I'm just a father. Yeah, me, I do that. A plug. I can't say that I didn't come out. You can say, Argentina, or the public account committee chairman. Because no effort, you should have a plug. And then a plug, you will be a.
0: Midassi, so bye. Hello, good afternoon.
3: Good
0: afternoon,
3: bro.
0: Yeah, me pa chawana menene kasi.
1: Sumpa FM.
0: Me da say.
3: Mama, you ni mada wa clear, you go be clear. Minority for no accounting background, you know the fancho. Why?
0: Yeah, mate. Mate, omo nim ba ba wa sheda, omo nim o ma sheda.
3: Me da say.
0: Yeah, me da say. So by hello. Good afternoon.
4: Good afternoon.
0: Yeah, me pa chawana menene kasi.
4: Sure.
0: Okay, gold board report na. Wankas IMF report na. Wankas baby I say. Aye gold board abokao. Osi Bank of Ghana. It's in the report. Hello. Good afternoon. Evangelist, what is written here? Mi pacho.
5: I was there. You are somebody actual any BBA new.
0: Yeah.
2: I'm on the phone with the book. The book has the money in the Japan. So, if you're born.

0: Mr. Bidassi, you can call and be a part of the show. I think I'll take about two more calls and end this session. That I know the larger call gate, yeah, idea, it'll be open very soon for you to take a listen to right here on Sumpa 106.5 FM. Now, let me do with this caller. Hello. Good afternoon.
1: Hello. Good afternoon.
0: Yeah, me pato wana. All right, Daniel from Dodowa. Daniel, pato ma minti yoy. And I media at two when we and you know open no crap idea cause which is some power 106.5 of him. So that's what it is right about on some power 106.5 of him. It is for God and it's for country. Nyami because of God first, and then yet also because of our country. And I have yen control. Hello.
2: Hello.
0: Yes, me pato wana menene kasi.
2: Joe
0: Ashama, pato mami tiyo wai.
2: Now it depends on World Bank report.
0: Even the IMF report now one more can was nowhere in the IMF report. And I just said gold board aboka $1.7 billion. I see a Bank of Ghana for aboka.
2: Yo, remember catch a Ghana phone in that. But don't show MPD for Mubiye. But who don't this kind of pure on the Kawasem, Eddie Ama or Mino? And if you say, I don't know. I'm going to tell you,
0: Okay, so that's what it is right here on Sumpa 106.5 FM for God and Country. Your friend Kobla Abuchi, aka Prof. Now, Mammy Kelsen, if you yet to see, when you make one, so as now, you did you made the brewer, Casa Natural Mineral Water, Bomadinanum, Monsieur Kama, Sasuna Endpoint Homeopathic Clinic, Hajia Special Local Foods, RSYD Novigi Studios, anyone here, ka, and as well as Snare, and Navy, for God and Country, Yatanasia, Yedi Brewo, Yadan Wabasia, Neba, Ali Ibrahim, Atanase, he speaks for the NDC, Nana Obri Yaboa, Ekasama MPP Amanyukono. Very soon, he's also going to be joining us. We are right back after this break.
1: Munya foreign call. Hello.
3: Hello, Papa. What do bad to be a new? Sister say me feel London, echo US.
1: Eh, and I know crowd who cry for me, Baba Mania.
3: Na Papa Mohut saying,
1: a radiat Mahabako.
3: Nana no could you just see? Echo bosom penemo. Dear Watoma Densi Hunya Manonso. What's your hobby?
1: Oh, what's your hobby? Equaba, Messi, or Bodjuma Cross the Canenoa. Now what do US want some man for Bundisana?
3: Eh, Papa, US a Hakura dear. 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One more Holland, Germany, France, Italy, London, Canada. 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
0: All right, Ebusia for Evacos, Mamakwaba Basumpa 106.5 FM, Forgotten Country, exactly 13 minutes after 4. Na Kai number, which me afresh so 0260196064, 0260196065. When it is Ali 5510, that is the number you can call us. But our voice note, you saw, baby, all the befano, 0249 7779 0249 7779. Any other message bombarding nafafaho, but we are live on Facebook is Sompa 106.5 FM Accra. You can follow the program over here and have a feel of what it takes to be a part of our show right here Ewo Accra. Na anyway, medika catch us say you make kwa wa so asena ye di dwuma di ebrewo RSYD Novigi Studios, and studios papa pa. RSYD, and your studio papa pa. Make come home so much now. So I saw don't for me at the abase or she shed dying. A dying now, or she shed no, or she dying, and what Tessano, K boat, Asalam down, and I became engine patcho. What dying beer, Upese, Udima, Haya, and what me, yeah, my bobo boss, yeah, me patcho, Ubiti me, Ajibre. Na what friend number we see here? 054-79-7447 054-479-7447. Ebium Hajia Special Local Foods. 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Make come on some Eddie Achero. When you make up one aswa asera, and that forgotten country, you may be any brevo. Nasakai say, Endpoint Homeopathic Clinic, or say the end to chronic diseases. Endpoint Homeopathic Clinic, or say the end to chronic diseases. Dr. Dubwateng, and him Diano, ha, and him Diano, and was so ye, papa. Tiba chanti me kade yu ya, Endpoint, ujadia, ude fromo, na number no me de betu jada, ubi tss ya na, Obasoni Dr. Dubwateng Ekasa. 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Mene muka say Ali Ibrahim. 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Ye cheng nana ubriye bua. No no swa babe cancer. Ewa ha. Ali Ibrahim let you say.
12: Namia Dumo, Abochi, Namia Dumo, Paibo,
0: yeah.
12: President John Dramani Mahama, Daroma. You want them, and Yasem Ketua.
0: You better than Yasse, sir. Stella, no, wanting.
12: No, question, I remember what Basso.
0: Yeah.
12: I think, sir, journalists are Ghana for Nina. So, I'm going to post chat, and I said, you almost say, hey, yo, Monyoma. So, I'm going to miss you, baby, Kakra, Fiwa. I think say your man your same as political as politicians, you know. You buy video, you make my commentary, sir. You be very careful. What the MFAN say ANDC ni MFAN say MPP ni. Baby, I no cry no dano. E why na wode to?
0: Sana sana
12: no person. And ne one man, my she say, bu ana mi wo mano. I multiply by 10.
0: And then
12: yes, I will carry my ANDC too. Because Emrebi ah meti hasa wakati ya NDC. So what you say? Tima ho se we are objective, you know, journalist ah. What's a journalist ah food wa omo Ghana for the nyina no ebesua bibi kakra.
0: But okoy Facebook wall ah. E hwehwe mu na maye nyina no. In terms of the presentation ni nyina no, e yade a ya publishing no e wo your Facebook wall. And you can go over there and assess aye the information for yourself. And tra o e mo bi amfa futuro engu ni. 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Ah. 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Wamu di time ya yesami jemfi. Wunja isa. Let's talk about real issues. Politics is a contest of ideas. It is not a contest of lies. Mamin came you politics. It's a contest of ideas. And a contest of lies. Let's say the truth to Ghanaians. Mini ama kwa baby.
12: Major so many. Na media de make kanyina ne say. Afenyo markings. Medienka medienka obetie mi a. Kasade na nima guase no. For the interest of the credibility. Na nimo nyamo ekra no. Ni wo mo a wodi omo so as MP ni ne political party ni members of parliament a wo mo parliament ho no in the interest of such people no was what they need die emo omo na jubrel wo resign as a member of parliament because no kwasem se wo ye the minority leader not an ordinary member of parliament too. We are minority leader of Ghana's parliament. Not what me a chantra sebi. Entro kakra kawe ya. What chai? And what day? A bear din pass over defendi. Because Kofodu wana wa jidye wa umu. Party 4 e wa jidye wa umu. A lot of commentaries are what we are making the pass are and one are communicators and you so nobody defend the party no. Now what me ako trend throw say ah why would him say throw ah wucha as a lawyer as the minority leader in your parliament they say so once see from Brel and resign ya they say boy you can't boo no one from Ghana for two one from my wow constituents. Three, one found the flag bearer of your party, Dr. Mahmoud Bawumia, and our colleague members of parliament. And so, what more? Then, of course, we after your markings added the credibility of some position as a minority, no, back into disrepute to some position, say, and an outside chairman, Sabun Somo, and Munyam for say. O same men's chairman sabunso sorry no kasem e wo parliament o bia ye di etie no because o you can yan sanyan sasem asume to asum o kan no kre na sa position na fe no market o be fa position ya na de wudi ye ni ti ma sire no Ghana e a serious country. Ghana e a serious country pa na tem ketwa enti se de wa na da pa da di a and obia etwa na adapa ankrofo ehika no hunsem radio station ho do nyina obia ka tia afedjo marketing no onsem fata and the people for with all this
10: Buda so bas motena ho ama wakoswa aye mo minority leader. There's a party no and wa go ni fi. And so me de e footu na me de ma no. Foot soldiers are more Ghana for na nyina. Momfa pressure more din ba and fan to Dr. Baumiato. So won fa the 90 form. Won fa the 90 form na for no markets no. Parliament won mo nyine free ho. E de na ekoswa yi. E de pa na ekoswa yi in MPP. One factor, come on the tomb. Because of president here, I'll pass over the end, you know. As someone, wow, when I'm saying, someone, maybe can, and then a cray. Now, how do you take Ghanaian for? Are they okay? Say Ghana for being a monkey, and I say, yeah, you're not that. And I say, oh, they can't, someone, because of so, yeah, MP, or minority land, you know. Young Kodomus, so can one say a GDA? Nene, not that part, and I die. The other some, you know, the Public Account Committee Chairperson, Eye Abna Asare.
0: For Honorable Account.
10: Oh, Honorable Abna Asare.
0: Honorable Abna Osei Asare.
10: Well, Osei Asare.
0: Sure.
10: Well, you know, where are the so-called men in the party? Because what Eko Bayi na no. When you have your markings, and I trust you, Kukwem, ah, woman can say, you know, go border boka. They were emphatic. On three occasions, many Abna Osei Asare, Asia, Neat FM, UTV, and somewhere around, you know, was it somewhere around TV, Metro or thereabout. I'm not sure. After the commentary, they have been trying to be a kaka answer. You know, me catch any place, a matter. You see?
0: Madam.
10: Oh, madam, me catch any. I told her straight away, I grabbed one of my kind of grand channel. So look, so the way when you're man, as a public account committee channel, and yeah. And the money him because one will be the Sikakita to share during the year prior because what and I was said yes, I've been making sure I said paper your better. Now, sir, was chairman, chairperson of a public account committee, and my sir will crown put on kind of cry. Yes, sir, one more will be almost a boar so a muddy or minus a canoe. Will they actually take you serious?
0: But let me also ask you this question now that we are told by the IMF and then by the Bank of Ghana's reports. The Auditor General's report say Bank of Ghana in the performance of a year omu quasar, you know, responsibility through gold board, a cabo be a buy, you know. Now we are told, say, sir, quasar responsibility, and I say, dear, a year Bank of Ghana functional, one more performer, no, one more enyai. Now gold board has taken total control of that. Bank of Ghana is not. As we speak, you know, Onona Oye the buyer. Now, Gold Board is the buyer. And, you know, if after the 2026 financial fiscal year, Ebatoabontin say, Gold Board abokani e ka, e hoso soro, munso muye.
10: Well, Gold Board ka wa bo, you know, yen misa ye hose, e si kabin wobi tam eko diye, kita tisha bi koso, dream diye bi koso, kankan bi koso, prayer because why don't you know gold ball ka gold ball
0: mami
10: gold ball so far export to over 170 tons of gold. It's on record.
0: Sure.
10: Sika edima omai Ghana as of today is $17 billion United States dollars. $17 billion, United States, unprecedented in the annual history of this country. You're gonna be that. And so, sir, I buy no say, if I'm a hold one, what incentive be bar, a better tenure, my so I'm a one more at motivate you, my mom, you gold, I break gold board, no, I turn on my money, so fast. And to the let's even admit, say, one more car, one more say, you know, gold board, I'm no. Kano edu $2 billion. Now here in Faswa edema yen. Tama na do dan kwa akofuado. E waswo. Ah wadi and sheshe gua kwemwa. I mean bibi ekoso. I mean send an gold board. Gold. E gana ye yas ne yasum faswa say. And so we should look at the benefits edema yen as for mine. Who wear the kosa? There's a losses no enkare. Sikapudua. Ediamo my gana no. And one was a day, yeah.
0: Okay, but
10: accounting losses.
0: But sir, who did
10: question race?
0: Who did

0: sumpa
1: dear I am a fair case Eddie a year loss in a buy you know so that is what is it what drove the loss per the IMF obviously service and a save fees paid by Bank of Ghana to Gold Board so I save fees you know Bank of Ghana atria ma Gold Board no and I'm so and I can't buy it and I must I can't say discounts applied on gold sale to off-takers and exporters because obia or exporting gold we are told say na a year the percentage in terms of a year discount no a year dia womo atiso and also ma a cabo be buy they also talk about the spread between the forex bureau rate paid to miners and the reference rates used in Bank of Ghana's own accounting. That's what I say. Because Forex Bureau rate, you know, and at that time, you know, Bank of Ghana, it's your true gold bond to a year one to a former good, you know. That rate, you know, any Bank of Ghana reference rate, you know, difference, a womb.
2: Well,
1: and you know, Uba Boka.
2: Well,
1: and now the question is, Sabria IMF, Kase. Sir Quasar function of the Bank of Ghana, which is to buy gold through gold board. I was so mujai. The saint, you know, I'm told, sir, they say gold board has taken total control of a year in Yuma Awamuye. And see, all these things are IMF, no diaba. Sir, service and assay fees paid to gold. Discount applied on gold sold to off-takers. Stroke exporters and at the spread between the forex bureau rate paid to miners and the city reference rate you know so I bring a gold board in this age man you don't think say sanyama we about nyama gold board aboka for the 2026 financial fiscal year
2: we were very deliberate about it
1: mm-hmm.
2: because your gold are hold one are you two no todo na na efa bebi e oni okwan se efa aban no nyam so mfaso o
1: mhm
2: eno nti ne god dodo a e was ye nya aso man gana no todo na ya na efa nkrofo bi nsem e na ma nkrofo bi ayiye satan
1: mhm
2: ene god god e sheshe ya wodi enye lucrative enough cramp se wodi we fa bebi e dey akos smuggle outside the country
1: but the IMF IMF never talked about eye smuggling. The IMF talks about a year the assay fees. They talk about the difference in terms of a year discounts. Yeah, what about them a year buyers and exporters?
2: The discount is given to motivate them to deal directly with the state.
1: So, in the 2026 financial fiscal year, so Auditor General Ebert Nasino Kachre and say, Sabre a gold board, Ankasa Jatum say, Wodi Jumano, a Kabo Bia Ba, Munjintum.
2: Na so Bianca say yenyintum. Gold board, I mean say gold board aboka. When waka se bia sa carbon na wo boy no onyintum. You say accounting losses. Exchange rate differential.
1: Sure.
2: And at these discounts are woka ho asem no. And ye ka say de nyina mu no. We were deliberate about it. Na nyina ne end result ne say ene generate over $17 billion.
1: Mu shada na mu yes anya ba no.
2: Of course because we want
1: mu shada na Bank of Ghana shada na obo boss aka no true gold.
2: Well yes if you want you say o say o pese bebi eko to ye e ma wa. As a person you know what's all ye. And I say o pese bia wo nyoma aba o pese eko fast fa na onya sika fufuro ko e fa bi ba. Wo tete so.
1: So ye be ya e be. And ti mu shada na mu gugu mu ma o.
2: I mean the end result after all these deliberate you know actions end results and they say and the domestic debt exchange program you know nanoma wo musika MPP are buying EJJ I mean bonds hold the near the
1: 10 billion
2: what you are when was the last time I would say say abino ekwa abontako bobusia. When was the last time I would say bibisa under the presidency of Nanado President John
1: Dramani?
2: When was the last time? And then you're the home because Sika was the end. We are getting the money in full.
1: Mami Nasi.
2: We are getting the money in full. And so I simply do not get it why they are actually arguing by saying, say, you're either your company's a car, boy, you know, affecting your coin, be as one.
1: Ah.
2: When can I abano? And then first, more home, and I bet my or my egana. So the more you be bokano, not the more and for swan so then echo.

0: Osoro amon san wo mon kodes.
1: I mean,
0: that's it.
1: Yeah.
0: Just a minute. I think say Afenyo Markins. So as some agent fi aboka.
1: Mhm.
0: Eno nti no. Won ba be mu a, won be che no. Just an omoka.
1: Say say Uber refer to the time I know e bot chairman for easy.
0: ECG 8.2 billion, you know, if I say dollars. Sa kana wo boy no at ECG no. I think was a band so you shall share him. Now you no cry, didn't be there. Ever first, or send a number, yam.
1: Mamma,
0: what send your
1: man? Mamma, say. I wish I for some power 106.5 FM for God and Country City, exactly 33 minutes after 4. Nana Ubri Yeboa. Masse bakope wababi pimwa, and then the hey, in fact, wabantem too much. Nana Ubri Yeboa, to say.
2: Another.
1: Bibi Aboko there.
2: Yes, I don't know one Bible.
1: Great. And Koma Yedino, I believe you followed the new Nema. What's your input to the conversation?
2: Okay. Safo, happy birthday. Namin Kauna. Oma, contenta on the womb. No, my own.
1: But, and then they were so shrub.
2: On the Ubrezo.
1: But send them so shrub.
2: Me opposition, me never. And you know, a band from the where I'm sure. You got Baba, I'm sure. Now, we me bizarre.
1: Yeah.
2: With all your tragic conversation with now, but you won't abna Sasara Kasa. Honorable.
1: There be men and Kasa, but the statement I was making, you know, I have read through the statement and I have
2: But sir, some reason if you have or issue statement, but I normally in drugs, which is only good. Sir, you chase some reason if statements, you know, you're kind of still like me for a good board. Director of communication.
1: Yesterday, you know what happened, my main country. My brother showed no Kosoa, no Uti. Once Benjamin Asare was hard on them, no Uti. And then he called into the program. It was not deliberate, say, any friend.
2: Well, that's what I'm saying is for balancing act.
1: Yes, and I know, dear, I side with you.
2: Yes,
1: I side with
2: because,
1: you.
2: Because, you see, now, I would have been
1: currently you a director.
2: Because I was wearing the same dress yesterday to work.
1: Oh really?
2: I wore the same dress yesterday. The minimum was
1: my baby sano. Now we juma wa why?
0: I'm here juma wa.
1: As what?
0: Oh, yeah, assistant technical manager.
1: Away.
0: Oh, why?
1: Why national?
2: Oh, no mo.
1: Debbie Nyabutre. I want to know. Also, we are assistant technical then manager. Ewo why?
0: Kole Clotty
1: municipal.
0: Aye.
1: All right. So, what's your name?
2: I like it. If we go on that trend, that tangent.
1: All right.
2: Because, say, if we should go the same trajectory, you can there. And then, somebody if you're time, but we're
1: in opposition.
2: Yes, or time, book body light.
1: Chapter.
2: Go the up, the top light.
1: I remember.
2: It came out saying it's true.
1: But you see, me, I have a different position. From what maybe I'm meeting me. My NDC phone call ya dey be no mumbe chant from Twitter one thing. That is where they also see my side.
2: Debbie, it's not about you. Men can go.
1: But the journalist, that is what we are supposed to do.
2: Debbie, that's what I'm saying, sir. When the man that sat on UTV in Okasan 7, a journalist was seated, but of an ODI free.
1: One country.
2: Why
1: the fact check be a?
2: Internet matre will say, say, your commander quiet say, if you criticize the gold board issues, Sami Jenfia, you'll be missing the point.
1: All right.
2: Because Sami Jenfia is an individual. And besides, he's been paid by the state. He's accountable to us.
1: True.
2: And you know, and yet, to say, be a Sami Jenfia now.
1: We'll be tired.
2: Debbie, now, Sami Jenfia, and then I feel you're making one of Bobra.
1: I cannot really see, but on the face value.
2: Debbie,
1: I feel you're making some Bobra, just Sami Jenfia.
2: And you know, Sami Jenfia, say, oh, Sikao.

0: Odeyo. On to me nka se wo sika sen Afenyo Markins. Afenyo Markins is a businessman besides politics. But the old what
1: I say? I know.
0: So obi time obi a na bia bibi owo na time no. What am I say? Into we are using the same year. Me better here na me bo audio bi na appear na me mute here.
1: Yeah, that's fine.
0: Somebody just every voice. No. The same losses na ya kan wase man no. So there wasn't good board at the time, but somebody didn't
1: feel. Now you're PMMC.
0: PMMC. But when the losses came,
1: sure.
0: So now you can. On say, it is not like me in Canada. Somebody didn't feel about Canada, but what it is that. So my mom was because of a coffee could do. Now we could do. Now we command discounts. And in normal. Now be a mama we buy 2 million Ghana cedis. Now we buy and na scanning be a fissure. Because of a bia said I can no action really differential in the one. A fissure. Even though Mina scan all the mammy some of the you know. Me bokana I mean I'm gonna do, but it is in the books of what am I gonna say?
1: In the books of the Bank of Ghana.
0: Yes.
1: Sure.
0: So Sikano Bank Ghana Kasan co good no.
1: So what pay a year will be our best on his behalf.
0: Your friend no, from purpose vehicle. They use that as a main no minute direct access to gold for no. One hour direct access to gold for no. But this is say never to gold never. The amount 100 cities are may expect say be a Sanders is now about to gold no. May to many some fashion abroso. Send me the mouth. Na ko ban sabi am o say I said rate the fresh house be
1: say fees
0: any I say fees be anyway na
1: discount
0: na for the buyer no me fresh kana me dey ma wo no any go there at haba no me hwe for say me nyam na say extra tier automatically the losses no any gold board e books mu na mum no
1: great
0: but I want am discount ma wo
1: great
0: you get me it knows let's understand where Afenyo Markins and co are coming from. Nobody is said say somebody David is going to be good or not going to good na oboka metie ono an somebody dey fino some few years ago I know na mama here demonstration call Bank of Ghana
1: be kai
0: ah om ko do ho no na won say papa na e watch me don fa yin ma no you understand
1: I remember
0: then you know in all this argument we are making somebody dey fear boka or mo kai e obo e Bank of Ghana books mu fair enough e Bank of Ghana go on e be dia
1: Ghana.
0: So why are we making it look as if say Sabango Ghana Boka there normal?
1: And you're normal.
0: So that is where I want us to substitute
1: our Bank of Ghana and you're normal.
0: That is what I'm saying. Say.
1: So we would also have to question the Bank
0: because
1: of Ghana.
0: So somebody infini if I oh Enna let me know can is it Nyankopon or Nyankopon how you normal? These two people who were leading that demonstration vociferously and were attacking everyone on board.
1: Calling
0: for the head of the Bank of Ghana, you know, and then somebody in charge of gold, no, and I can't say
1: finance minister.
0: And these two people, why are we incurring the same losses, even more than what it was?
1: So the question now is, I would have thought, say, the chairperson for the Public Accounts Committee. Honorable Abner Osei Asare, and for that matter, the minority speaker of Ghana's parliament, Honorable Afenyo Markins, they could have directed their attacks to the Bank of Ghana, not the gold board.
0: Abuchi?
1: Yes. Just like what they did.
0: Nobody.
1: What they did when they were in opposition.
0: There was no gold board. You see, that's what I'm trying to say. Nobody decides how anybody should direct his or her anger.
1: Oh, sir.
0: Yeah, Ghana for. And like you said, no. Gold board cannot be insulated from these losses. Even though the losses lies in the books of Bank of Ghana. Nobody can say about a gold board for the playing room. You get me? And if for who to blame, nobody can decide say blame away.
1: But sometimes I find it very, very intriguing to believe, sir. Statements emanating from Afenyo Markins and others say Omoba Sami Jemfi Womo Eden and only Bill Bond and only Bill Bond.
0: You
1: see, when you make such comments,
0: he made those statements. Let me tell you, I cannot hear Bono.
1: I have the statement here.
0: If others Abokasa Sakan, Nay Momosa, if some things have gone on, na yon mo de ne yabo sakade, yabo mo sa bill conditions there. And you can imagine what others will go through when we come to power. Yeah.
1: Me pacho, let's listen to what he said. Well, I have the voices here. Just take a listen. Please pardon me for the benefit of the discussion and our listeners. Just take a listen to Honorable Apenyo Makins makes his comment relating to the specific matter, this specific matter we're talking about over here.
2: You go for a data, binum. Attorney General here, press conference. Osio, Obimpo, Oye, Ayabaye Juma, Eka, 5 million cedis. 3 million cedis, 10 million cedis, you two flow in Yoko. Now, what could that work? Near so far, a Japadier, a soon boar for Brazil, I'm mobile. Then, yeah, go ball for beer, the abbey home.
1: Okay, so you see where I am also coming. Gold board for the build, yeah, abbey home.
0: So, you know,
1: so why the targets?
0: He promised that on what? Say, be my boka, 10 million, 5 million. Near Doko Yoko, near Mouse, how bail conditions need the are. And you're okay, a Kaidia.
1: But you and I know, sir, a canoe, as we speak, a young gold board, a boss, I can, a Bank of Ghana, a boss,
0: Papa. And yeah,
1: so why do you.
0: And yeah, and
1: no.
0: That is you.
1: No. That is not me. That is the understanding. Hey,
0: Chow, that is not the understanding. You understand it that way. Send me this, come out. Gold boss, I'm going to Kaba. The Bank of Ghana books, Suma. Near Suma, no.
1: Have you read a bit about the responsibilities of a principal agent relationship? Have you read a bit about that?
0: Let me tell you.
1: Yes.
0: I don't need to read it.
1: Okay.
0: I am giving you common sense logic.
1: Okay, this is common sense logic.
0: Because, you see...
1: But it's not law.
0: No, listen.
1: All right.
0: You see, as we sit...
1: Mm-hmm.
0: Debia, I must say, okay, about Jadua. Any other?
1: Any other channel?
0: Any one thing?
1: Any one thing?
0: Tamna, MBP or power. What is a Nasasa is not be bizarre.
1: There be.
0: Hana, not what is
1: bizarre. There be.
0: Yeah, if you power now.
1: Sure.
0: And you know me, I will not be too quick to dismiss anything.
1: So why wouldn't you wait? So I bind Susana to side, then you take them on.
0: That is what I'm
1: saying. Then rather than coming up public to attack an institution and it's CEO.
0: The CEO, you know. Is I don't know why come all of a sudden it's becoming like nobody should talk about Samir Devi because he's Samir Devi. Here, we can play tapes. I have a lot of tapes about Samir Devi.
1: You have tapes?
0: And the things he said about other people.
1: Okay, that's fine.
0: You understand?
1: And your payback time, Anna.
0: And your payback time.
1: Nah, you're denga.
0: Say, you're the no man, I will say, Ubi Anyini Ye. And to come demonstration on, and call for the heads of the two Bank of Ghana governor and the deputies. No, so we better be the same thing. Now, what are you telling me? Yeah, because you're sa
1: baby.
0: So we must say yeah. Minimum, I have Google call AI. The Google reset what it means. Mama, I'm a mono. I bet you say we yeah. It means me yebi. We mo yeah. It means me yebi. Masa, you see, Minister Samir Devi, I'll be careful. Because the standards now, the young governor, if people are to go to this with the same, and I know, I'm saying we are MP before we are too lenient on Samir Devi. Because the kind of things he was saying, sir, on truth, no man now cover. To the sense that this young guy, to me, sit on TV and says, Ekufo-Addo lacks the mental capacity to rule the country. That's how far he went. That's what I'm saying, sir. You see, and then, you know, we are sitting here telling ourselves, say, let's be measured in our utterances
1: and how we talk to other people.
0: It cannot be. That when somebody in fear and NDC comes to power, now the standard has changed. And now it has to be you understand? Me the NSA, there has been issue, and then, in fact, the first Regina or issue or the Facebook war, he insulted Afenyo Makins. He insulted him. na ene wo a wo ye CEO na ese ka bi aba na wo ye kofo kan asem na afi no makin o ye board chairman is he the one who runs the ECG day to day activities or ECG mo mo mo hi wo ti ye wo board chairman ti bi
1: baby
0: it is a say issue about wo board chairman emblem no I mean please common sense should tell us that and now wo ka say afi no makin it doesn't on your merit of a and am go for here yang mo go for eleclim so no am MP von ko ye manager leader I know what I'm saying. Yeah, I'm saying, I'm saying, wouldn't compare people. And no man, I can't say, that you for that reason, I'm saying, I'm saying, Ebini. Now, you see, you have reduced the governance, no, to the barest minimum. I don't know how to describe it.
1: Oh, really?
0: You have reduced the thing. I bet so cheap, kaka. Obi to me, now, I mean, the experience I have. Danny Hall Prophet, a health minister. There's a media, me say, whether Sabijan fee or the books, wine books more. Courts now, I ain't care who pay for it. Is it Ghana for the betrayal? And I said, Sabijan for the betrayal.
1: But you know that in trading, who in care a year cost? And I'm a boy. In trading, who did ya? So we in care cost. At the end of the day, then you also have your profit. And in the balance, on the balance sheet, you know, we have a year
0: Sumba
1: cost of doing business. And then we have a year the revenue accrue. And you know, sir, who balance your books new year? Now, who be your profit? And as a surplus? And no, a year cabo.
0: Now, why is it that they're saying, sir, we should recapitalize the Bank of Ghana? I didn't hear. Even the Bank of Ghana is so solvent. So we'll see if
1: that's another conversation.
0: And you know, until you can say a cabia banana, it makes it look as if there because I guess I'm living a boy in a normal and you'll be an quota.
1: Nobody's saying that a cabby a normal, but baby, omudu omunichi say nipana ne bokano and as an institution ne bokano. That is what we are talking about.
0: And you say, institution go and purchase gold. After purchasing the gold, the amount of money that was given to them. Now, I am one say, Bank of Ghana to make us say, maybe what this rate and they regulate the forest bureaus.
1: Sure.
0: They come with a different rate. And so, on what basis did the Bank of Ghana give the gold board money at the forest rate? And now, I'm this gold nearby, and they are pegging the rate at their rate. And you think this one, we should, I don't know, I can't know. I'm running a coupon. You see, this thing we are doing to ourselves. I am telling you, Missy, the youth are gradually losing faith in the politicians. Because a young man is vocal in the position. On by power, no, is either doing same or worse. And then you know, say, look at our Galamsey issues in Ghana. And then their reference is that Yabaya ni achi untu miya to mutin ya de. Now what you want to go to Muno, Galamsey Najai?
1: Galamsey no won sam kra no.
0: What you want to talk
1: my some PowerPoint presentation on that. Nyame and do much na me beto dwa because this government in some of mukan no opposition no. Enya no ni ehu in terms of fighting Galamsey.
0: I told be as a better
1: say Galamsey e course of power.
0: Say better say din na me tie say me be as a president Mahama Kai in opposition now. I ask myself, into can win na. And I can afford anti. As some way e do bi. The kind of things you guys said in opposition about Galamsey.
3: I want you to make one or two
1: rebats.
0: There be. I'll rebat.
1: I'll give you the time to do
0: because
1: so.
0: Because no one of my opposition, I'm going to tell you about my worst. But Ghana for, anyway, me say, until 5 years, no, I say what too much. No. Because, yeah, but it's not my phone for the next.
1: So 4 years.
0: The 4 years. I'm going to say my hand as an cubium.
1: All right, so some power 106.5 FM for God and country senior. But my main cow say usha a year 1 year as well as in there anyway. Ah, yeah, for God and country, you may know Ebrewa. Who don't say Hajia special local foods? A year dream papa fee. Na esan se eye duan papa fie ntina hona kwa ubenye duan pa di na de wo mu nyina no se Hajia Special Local Foods.

0: 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Abusina from 0574715778 0574715778 Again, read them on 030-397-4822. If really you want to create something extraordinary together, then do it with RSYD Norvigi Studio. Because one more, I hear professional filmmakers, one more professional photographers, one more our creative director, I'm our video, and I say picture we channel any other. Kama, Eddie Amal. Na sabre, abrante bia wesi so, wenyan hukeni. 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
1: Many say, Afenyo Markins, Sebin Predia, sir. Credibility, a crown, no. So, yate, any nani say. Was it Bank of Ghana, Aiden? A gold border boka.
0: Sure.
1: Your investigation do musu ko. It wa bedadi se enye bank gold board mumne boka. Nemo Bank of Ghana. 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So buono wasi e di bo gold board. But me besa be yes in Arabi. 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
0: e ka bono
1: when na be holding responsible
0: semi ana mabo meka.
1: What one of our boka? Yes, to one of our boka. To one to me, hold you, you know, suffer responsible.
0: But, Bank of Ghana, every time you hold gold board responsible.
1: Yes, they can do that.
0: Sure.
1: So they can do that. Mm. But the point is that Bank of Ghana, we must see our boka. No, I'm right now, Akufo Addo, a president of the Republic of Ghana. No, when we call Bank of Ghana a boy. Bank of Ghana ebo 80 billion Ghana cedis. Then that's some ketwa. Let me break it down. 2022, one more book 60.8 billion Ghana cedis. Odi ba dollars ma at a time na 5.4 billion dollars. 5.4 billion o. Na and then almost say ka go boy that boy say. Almost say say. Oh, me refi. When we say gold board, I want my boka say
0: 1.7 billion.
1: Not 2022. My boka 5.4 billion Ghana cedis, Bank of Ghana.
0: Mm-hmm.
1: Yeah, don't go on.
0: 2025.
1: Or 2023.
0: Okay.
1: When we sign a boka 10.5 billion Ghana cedis.
0: Bank of Ghana.
1: Bank of Ghana. 2024. When we boka 9.4 billion Ghana cedis.
0: 2025
1: for mobile casting. Well, 2025 record, but you work a couple more. The entire admin for I don't know 80.4 billion Ghana cedis.

0: 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One of the reasons here, Bank of Ghana at the time, Eboka, was as a result of the domestic debt exchange program. Domestic debt exchange program. Haircut ni share with the buyer. And who can hold my sakano ebay? And I mean you can say at two forcing. So far, what you almost 40 billion Ghana cedis.
1: The bank the latest one was yesterday, which was around 10
0: something billion cedis.
1: In 2025, the Bank of Ghana reported an operating loss of 15.63 billion Ghana cedis. That's about $1.42 billion for 2025, up 65% from 8.49 billion Ghana recorded in 2024.
0: Now, 2022 is what I'm saying, 60 billion Ghana cedis. 60 billion Ghana cedis. If I compare, I mean, 15, what is it? Difference here, very huge. And to your car, one more woman to me, manage the economy, no more block car. I mean, you MPP, you know, I'll be anti challenge you or more.
1: Mamina,
0: and so Miss credibility, dear Munia. Sassiano, I find your markets, eh, I'm a gun of work when I saw your comedian. To be honest with you, because
1: Debbie, listen, why do you say that? Make that claim, sir?
0: If you go on national television, organized press conference, now I catch the entire people in this country say, gold board, Aboka, quoting IMF, say, IMF next year, say, go board aboka. Na investigation abana yehunu se enya sana IMF kan ya. There's a one someone na work kan agro bi na na wudi an accident.
1: Mami nasi na mintie na na
0: agro bi na na wudi.
1: Mami tie na na obri eboa for 3 minutes on this one the rebuttal so we can make progress. Na na obri eboa pacho mi tie. Pacho so microphone mama wai.
2: Mami nyale ntia se se.
1: Good.
2: Amemo ni ebu. Sika no what's that? What's that example? No, Bank of Ghana, on your private company, and you'll be company and you'll be bank now, or decide says, can I be there 2 months in my book? I hear it. I ain't Iska. My name's a wire, Benjamin. Mother. Be after an hour, what's that? Yeah, I heard you, ma, from 1999. Because we are Ghanaians.
1: And okay.
2: And I can't have no. Some way, somehow, we'll pay. Oh, they be a make us say, Name,
1: but only interesting things, only so would you try? They be a woody guy, and they have a bocao. Boboca crowd, but only a can of editor to a yeska union one. A horny ever can say a loss,
2: and I make us
1: a surplus,
2: and I make us a nyankupon. God you're too smart.
1: Mami Nasi.
2: Abuji, I can tell you an authority.
1: Yes.
2: Sir COVID, it happened under President Mahama.
1: Mami Nasi. Hello. Good evening.
3: Good evening.
1: Yeah, me pacho. One minute, I can say.
3: Abuji.
1: Yes.
3: Akafia phobia.
1: Mami Ntiewe.
3: Not in a word, you know, I'm more.
1: Audio bank. Oh, me patch up. Me bought audio, you know. Someone send you audio. Safo where taking notes. Audio, you know. Yambo, idea. I can't feel be handipa. Until me bought audio, you know. Sorry.
3: Okay. Music, I hear
1: him.
3: My
1: mom is busy.
3: All right. Now, try to say. Tami Jemfi. Obi entire no. Obi. Because we want some of the people here, but they are not. They are not. They are not. They are not. They are not. They are not. They are not. They are not. They are not. They are not. They are not. They are not. They are not. They are not. They are not. They are not. They are not. They are not. They are not. They are not. They are not. They are not. They are not. They are not. They are not. They are not. They are not. They are not. They are not. They are not. They are not. They are not. They are not. They are not. They are not. They are not. They are not. They are not. They are not. They are not. They are not. They are not. They are not. They are not. They are not. They are not. They are not. They are not. They are not. They are not. They are not. They are not. They are not. They are not. They are not. They are not. They are not. They are not. They are not. They are not. They are not. They are not. They are not. They are not. They are not. They are not. They are not. They are not. They are not. They are not. They are not. They are not. They are not. They are not. They are not. They are not. They are not. They are not. They are not. They are not. They are not. They are not. They are not. They are not. They are not. They are not. They are not. They are not. They are not. They are not. They are not. They are not. They are not. They

0: no sa wo gabe gabe no so wo ye na wa ye na ya ba dia and me ka bi na wo ye dream o wo ni e ti eh dem ka sa sa me ko tu ni ho fo na asama afa yo mark no boka no o ti do ti ni nyalo ti na da ti da ti dia ne ko papa obeka se e pipi for tani ya bwa ko ma ni ye e di e be
1: me da se me da se me da se akafia phobia na eti renka na hello good evening. Okay, went to me, Engina Ahumanoso. Let me talk to this caller over here. Hello, good evening.
2: Good evening.
1: Yeah, me patch one I'm in the case.
2: ABC,
1: me patch one my mintie why.
2: I mean, you know, I'm in San Francisco.
1: Mhm.
2: Okay, I'm going to go. I can tap that button now. You know, it's a lot. How about you? Mhm. Yeah, but now. How about you? How about you? And yet, I'm not here. I'm not here. I'm not here. I'm not here. I'm not here. I'm not here. I'm not here. I'm not here. I'm not here. I'm not here. I'm not here. I'm not here. I'm not here. I'm not here. I'm not here. I'm not here. I'm not here. I'm not
1: here. I'm not here. I'm not here. I'm not here. I'm not here. I'm not here. I'm not here. I'm not here. I'm not here. I'm not here. I'm not here. I'm not here. I'm not here. I'm not here. I'm not here. I'm not here. I'm not here. I'm not here. I'm not here. I'm not here. I'm not here. I'm not here. I'm not
2: here. I'm not here. I'm not here. I'm not here. I'm not here. I'm not here. I'm not here. I'm not here. I'm not here. I'm not here. I'm not here. I'm not me dream for job come there. I say, we Bank of Ghana, Abo country no. Kitchena, me fashion can be free. Aboji, therefore, me dream a member of the country actually. That perform the sound, water, atro, any different, no matter that therefore, yeah, what's up?
1: Mami, that's it. I think you've stayed so, too much on the line. Hello, good evening.
3: Hello.
1: Yeah, me patcho wana me nene kasei.
3: Abu Uchi, ya tisea.
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3: 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Akan go go go go ka. Ti ti ti ti ta.
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3: de
4: bi de bi that way no o mon ka se o ma ton gold aboka o enya sa na tie de bi de ma bi na se enya sa da kire bi da se so my hello hello. All right, hello. Yeah, but yeah, but I'm not
5: good evening.
4: Good evening, no. Why any?
5: I want to send you the kind.
4: Me but oh, me who you pa?
5: Me diane every fan because every fan demand to prof.
4: Every fan but some I'm into away.
5: Yo, only edge my boy, your boy, my son. You go point your money and send me a drink as yet.
4: Amen.
5: I'm in here on a boy, Jack, incoming national chairman, MPP. The sender gives me more than you. Bobby, get chairman, my MPP. Pena, Bumu, Yabaditawano, Mammy Abra Upukia, incoming second vice. Chapters, the sender gives me more than you. Oh, prof.
4: Yes. Mami Nasi. Hello, good evening. Yes, Whiny. Yes.
3: Sir, good for Abokau. Sir, Babakan and Abokau. And they are on my Abana Aboka. I can watch them. I have a couple of my
4: Abuji. Yes.
3: Let's get any time that we wouldn't say. Push some check and a phone. And you know, it's wrong. Almost fully, $100 I was from a great inflation. I have single tickets. I have a great unique. Now, so next, who come market here? And they have a touching. And then you go, you go, I think. And then on my yard, you have to go down with the American. And then I want to move. And then not move for that. What is what you do? You and then every you have to pay an ambient 24 hour economy in the new year. And then we buy a market law, market law, connection market law, and come away 24 hour market now. So, how can you make a penny?
4: All right, Mami Na. Mami Na. Hello, good evening.
6: Hello, good evening.
4: Yeah, me pass one. I'm in a case.
6: Doctor
4: Corti, you so true. Corti, so true. Pass my deal.
6: Yo, I'm sure.
4: Mm-hmm.
6: Bob.
4: Yes.
6: Mitya, a bit of four.
7: the chart of background of the forestry commission. Many of them are the

0: Yes.
1: Hello.
2: Hello, Bob.
1: Yeah, me pacho wana me nene kasi.
2: Me pacho wye wune Felix Bell as in Quachin.
1: All right, Felix Bell, me pacho mami tiye wye.
2: Me da si se wano me akwachin. Mami tiye de hika me nasi na chikamu Quachin ya kama. Na, Bob.
1: Yes.
2: Se sitno, it is before a Ramadana se uwe posisi na upe power
1: Mami Nasi, and talk to this caller. Hello.
3: Hey, Abochi.
1: Yeah, we've got to wind up in the case.
3: Abochi, now I can tell you, Mr. Burongs, who only mean in the year.
1: Now, yeah.
3: I do our central notes, you mean, they can't have none of our cutting.
1: Kafra, now time, now, so I make contra.
3: Abochi, do me some quiet time, Nasa.
1: There have been a certain one, because I would have last minute.
3: Hello.
1: Hey, where are you? What's
3: that? Hello, Abochi.
1: Mammy Tio.
3: Gana for what to the wall. Gana for his opinion. And then the class of the media, Abochi was my family and Kata. And this is what I'm about by you. That's what my brother can do as well. Abochi was my Kata for you. And then they did find me for a lamp, one of the land price. I'm a Colonel.
1: All right. Mami Fakolawi. Hello. Good evening.
0: Hello. 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
0: 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I have to help for this city 24/7. Ghana for you, D. Emma Homika, 8 years. That's about Papa. That's all you have to do. I didn't know that can't watch them. Why are they?
1: Mammy Nassi, Abede, Mammy Nassi, we match a woman. But next time, man, because it's in it. Yeah, me okay, and this is about to mammy too.
4: I'm going to be able to do it. It's in Ghana, 189 and 84. There's no way I go to on the maximum of the street. That's how we are. No, no, it will be. Then you will know it is because of the people. Now we get through everyone they pass up. No, I'm not going to have some free. I say, yeah. That's what I'm trying to say. Yeah. What is it there? You even see, like I said, Canada, the demo.
1: Mammy Nassi, Mammy Nassi. Mammy, Yammy Sungao. 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Hello. Yeah, me pass on any. Me da se pass on by Jumedian or so. Odia Oreborn, a bedu baby, my blacklist, waha, Oreborn. Odia said, yeah, Obasu, no swa, who attack a wound car as some one. A yes, a ya some one. A bebuama gana, a coso. Ah, was a baby. On the debut, dimmy who yaw. On the dimmy who yaw, pa. I was for my minasse. No, no, bria boy. You better say, pass on by a brasso. 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Tell a friend to tell a friend that we are

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2: 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Enti no se mi bue na ni su kakra. 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Se ye toto woma ye a doctor for ene dentist ne PAs no akwa no. Ye no in such a way se ye in communities you know ebe ye safe. Na universal health coverage you know mayati as ye se anka nipa bia ɔte asase yi so no ɛyɛ UN for sustainable development goals no ne ɛyɛ pa kyerɛ ne sɛ anka obia no ɛwɔ sɛ wotumi kɔ ayarehwɛ a ɛho 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quality care. Okay. I say a safe care. No, a regulator, no, and I ensure say care now will be no, a safe. And I was saying, I was say you be making sure say, Ubiane, a yarifibia, Ubina, so quire a sabiabiana, a safe. Nanipana or fenono, and pa, or you qualify, sir, or beheno. In tonight, as a ocean moa, ye babe bobo, send ye bayer. 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
0: me hwe ba bia mo de mase me free be ya susun ye ben da healthcare regulations no any universal health coverage nita
2: okay emi se medical yet hu kakra
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0: 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A corner nimble power of which why we are aware, sir, Moncroft only be bri jam hoco. And you're worrying, and hydrony.
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0: Ghana, Burundi, a
2: whole of Africa, and neighbor.
0: Ah, will be a doctor, a free name, uncle, or my full Ukraine. The other regulatory body knows should be away.
2: Sa. Ain't you know, so will be by yen han musia. I will see a team who say, Nipaya wabe. On an
0: okay.
2: Na am pass a utrinie or was certificate. Ya register no baby o fee bano. Or was skill at ye hwehwe wo manmu obetimi ahwe ye manmufo yie ansa na ye begina tuma ya gina tum enti sa akwan ni nyina ene ye ba be di hu enkomo because wo hwe a na ye kan say even though yare ahodo bebre wo Africa
0: yeah
2: 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Ama one or person mumbo ekono, e to me ako ne binso on person mobano, e to me aba send a bear yin nae be to me abwa boy.
0: Okay. Now, ye share, Sabia, mea, the call I am Sabia. A ye possible, say, Ghana Medical Dental Council.
2: It makes
0: me ashamed information with that of our counterpart
2: in
0: South Africa.
2: Okay, enti yen conference no ye pese yen yen se ye pese yen create information sharing platform.
0: Okay.
2: Eye all the regulators.
0: Yeah.
2: Enye patients na or call hospital no information.
0: Okay.
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1: that is said to the rider remove an unsafe helmet from the market or apply the rules fairly that requires coordination public education proper standards responsible enforcement and the cooperation of the riders themselves. This is where the Safe African Helmet initiatives become so important. A quality helmet properly worn is one of the most effective protections against death and serious head injury. A substandard helmet merely creates the appearance of safety. It is not. We must therefore focus on standards, testing and certification, rider training, licensing, enforcement and public awareness. Enforcement must be firm, fair and consistent. Riders and passengers must understand that these rules are not designed to burden or harass them. They exist for one reason, to help people return home safely to those who depend on them. The government of Ghana remains committed to evidence-based road safety policy and to working closely with the FIA Foundation, Transit and all their partners. Together, we can advance the global goal of halving road deaths and injuries by 2030 and build transport systems in 3 days. I encourage you to speak frankly, listen carefully from each other.
0: I will see you later and call your chief of staff, Yira Julius Debra.
2: Na san komo na huno. 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
3: From end of this month, those who drive the aboboya, the tricycles, all of them must have reflectors the back and the sides. Number two, they cannot drive within the inner lanes of the roads. If there are highways and there is a side road, they must always use the side road. If there are no side roads, they must drive outer lane with reflectors on. And the ones who are driving the either the tricycles or the aboboya should put on reflectors. If anybody or any operator decided to go contrary of whatever we are saying, we'll make sure the law will take its course.
2: Oh, sir, o kwato moto ken no kura no ana moto no a ya no wo mu o jacket bi san hye ho eno no se se hye o na kai light to so kura na a reflect ne ehu nte no ye mfa hu fie se nsu eto ana ye hye ewie 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
3: We are letting all the city guards, tax force, they should know that we are watching them out there. If you think you can go out there and take money from the market woman, the businessmen, the traders, today nobody is seeing you, but tomorrow when you are being caught, the law will deal with you.
2: Wase adwene ne kyerɛ sɛ obi ahunu wo na mmom sɛ so opan akyi a wabɛka sɛ ne nko a woman in the baby, I have monte, some more different than before who, sad draw for no who, riders who, one more hemo, no more who ye.
4: Enra, Anna, Dom Kumano, Wamana, Nuni, or friends and children, see a moi. 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Nay, I want to show. Nay, I'm from your market.
5: After adducing these indisputable findings of the Auditor General to puncture the lie that the Gold Board made losses in 2025, Avenger Markin and his associates quickly abandoned this line of attack and have now sought refuge in the recently published IMF report, in which the IMF reported that the Bank of Ghana recorded a loss of $1.7 billion under its domestic gold purchase program in 2025. First, nowhere is Gold Board accused by the IMF as having caused the losses reported to have been incurred by the Bank of Ghana under the domestic gold purchase program. I challenge Afenyo Markin to point to any page, paragraph, sentence, phrase, or punctuation mark in the said reference reports of the IMF, where the Gold Board was accused by the IMF.
4: Sir, after your mark can say, Gold Board of War, Eddie Sika, IMF of Warfare, or Molense, one back up, Chaya. One day, baby, I will hunuye. Same point across the agina. Full stop of crown is see Honua. One day, one shall be yourself, full stop in the Sisi Gun and Chain. One more crack away. Now, one more quick. Just say, Casa Hun, Casa Tente, Niantop on Conibino. And one big now, I can't can a sa, Yamen and come. Samajan Fineca. Samajan Ficayan, what do you say? Oh, Afanya de Munyano, Womunyan, Womtrano, can't come on seminar. Now, a crown, what do you call a name was what say? Sir, one was one who could table special mercy. Na baby a samijan fi obi a no say ni excavator kura na de tu god ibi ni ade betam no ni ade na be piamu o mra she badwa mu a wa be yin sema no anu asa hwan we de hun ya motion bia o mo ma bra o say asare mfra me.
5: There's been a call for a parliamentary probe, and I've already stated on public record that I'm waiting with bated breath for Afenyo Markin's invitation. And I don't know why he's delaying and holding press conferences when, as minority leader, he can get the Public Accounts Committee to summon me tomorrow or today, and I will appear. I saw him dabbling in some confusion about standing orders of parliament and the fear that the majority may oppose a call for a probe into this matter. Well, I have, in all humility, reached out to the new majority leader in parliament, Honorable James Agaga, and I've pleaded with him that even if Afenyo delays in extending this invitation, he should extend the invitation to me.
4: Mekura machura kura taakoma ai James Agaga. 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
6: If the one under whose tenure as board chairman as ECG, where ECG recorded a loss of 8.2 billion, is not facing any onerous bill terms, and how can Sami Genfi, under whose tenure the gold board has exported 170 tons of gold through former channels and brought into this country over $17 billion in 1.5 years, face onerous bill terms? Under your tenure, not a gram of gold produced in Ghana was refined in Ghana. Today, over 9 metric tons just this year of gold we have bought refining Ghana. We are changing the value addition story. Such statements are reckless. They are what I call the fanciful efficiency of, you know, of a palm wine bar. You take it as comic relief. And it is very sad. See, when we say this, he says we are insulting. We are not insulting him. This is somebody occupying a seat once occupied by the venerable G.H. Mensah, the venerable Papa Uzwa Nkrumah, or C.H. Mensah Bonsu. Look at the depth and the substance of these personalities. When they rose to speak on parliament, look at the command they commanded across the aisle. And look at how this seat has now been so bastardized and depraved by a noisemaker who cannot even read and research and get his facts right. So I will go to prison in his brain and I will have onerous bill terms in his brain. I'm not afraid of any intimidating tactics because we are serving Ghana in good conscience.
0: Anu wakano, se mu intimi informa se mana so sa, sebi yo wanya brodi abre wajwo. 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
7: You need to be alert before any outbreak. You do not have to wait until there's an outbreak before starting on this today. So there's a need for us to wear alert and to identify where we will get what. And then if you have already spoken about the experts, they need to also build our production capacity on the continent. Outside COVID again, when COVID strikes, we realize that we have to wait at the very back of the queue for us. Other countries have to finish vaccinating their citizens before we're giving vaccines to that local people. If we're producing vaccines on the continent, I think that would have avoided. So the need to increase our production and the need to also domestically mobilize and invest in where we do especially in the health of
2: the one can be a BEM. Now, one month when Sika Bon Separates and Wobe Bia, Womudi Beura. 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Na and so Womodin, no one much me are you. Now, about Pomodinwa, ya jay be mine, a dear seal.
4: Yen frapom dinum, nafe young call, enginam deano. Electricity, power deano. Now, Oma is off one of her enginam denum common in our Aya, Doctor John Abdullah Jinapo. One on the aca say, was who? Gana for where there were catch them, say, and Chebia, I had uncanny be a qualato, because Tunubu. 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So now, when you know, eh, energy hub, I walk, a bibrem has a pessy, a ginner, yet now so, or Maya, one of Timmy's supply, a bibrem in Ancaniano, as I or my Ghana. Anything, what can somebody say?
8: Our plan for nuclear power is succinctly captured in our energy transition framework, which spans all the way to the year 2070 and represents the most ambitious energy transformation in our nation's history. Provides a long-term vision for the strengthening of our energy security through a carefully diversified energy mix that includes natural gas serving as the anchor for fuel for our thermal plants, renewable energy, which we are progressing aggressively, and nuclear energy, so that we can have an energy mix that anchors the foundation of our generation. As Minister for Energy and Green Transition, I have a responsibility. And my responsibility is to champion and accelerate the realization of Ghana's transition objective, with nuclear power playing an important role as a source of clean, reliable, and affordable power within our energy mix. This will support the broader economic transformation agenda, including our flagship program, the 24-hour economic initiative of His Excellency President John Dramani Mahama.
4: Honorable Dr. John Abdullahi Jinapo, wanona, wayo suwa fwa, wawwe, green transition, eswa, energy kura sanka humbino. 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
0: Also for your worship, dear Nyuma Wonsenso, Dr. Abdul Rashid Hassan, Pelpo, na Opanino, Adia Ba, Etrasa, Nyamia Nimniese Wadawana. 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buying ya, man, penny, or John Dramani, mamma, dear any moon, 24-hour economy market, and one way, and one bangalati, crown to baby, Nanja agenda 111 hospitals, you know, one was so betting the aqua 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Ebra won my fra kunya swas o. A bani besha boss wa bear 24-hour economy market and answer by one to me and ye. Nesaninti, one by rasa market in one to me a ye. Na fi agenda 111 hospital no sono. One by do one wanna magana for ni wine ha ye. Na wobi sasa woman watras ankra tan waba. And of course, no one yan will move for one why and people for no. Well, besides a dear pan, the sea abandoned on a quine. Say, after a military hospital, no one to me and ye, not a near one more frack on your sonno, and on the barbino, Nipun.
9: We have a track record of carrying on projects that have been left by their previous governments. We can point a lot of them, the roads, the hospitals. We did them, we completed them. We can do it, but definitely what you fail to do because of your inadequate attention to your duty. Because of introducing practices that were illegal in construction, in carrying out governance, including huge levels of corruption, we cannot just come into government, give which you know what we tell the people we want to do, we give it all up, and then make your failed projects our priority. It's not possible. We know when we want to do it. You cannot force us into saying take our projects as our priority. The military hospital, which they you know, which had been started, they came for 8 years, they didn't finish it. Within 15 months, they are saying, why is government not finishing our hospital?
0: I was your way, a sore for your worship, dear Numa, and some sort Doctor Abdul Rashid Hassan Pelpo.
2: I was here, my young rang, Mashemana, Yura Harun Idrisu. There are no ne Triagan and Mashiano and Ekasay. Sir, say, say, eh, Ebinum Crea Casse, Yama Adisianfono, one monfa, if ye cast on one, the Shia de Achafono Fair and Chirawan. And tis a wono, Okoko Piem or Bocon and Afa. 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
10: I'm happy to inform you that we have revised our curriculum from kindergarten to primary 6. We now introduce ethical, moral values as part of the training of young learners in Ghana. It is also strengthening digital and technical skills at that level. And we are introducing, as I've announced, in the digital area, robotics, coding, electronics, and AI as part of foundational learning. When the Director General of the GES and his team reviews the curriculum, we will present it to Cabinet for policy guidance and for it to be consistent with the President's vision. Let me also pose a question. Why are some schools succeeding despite facing similar constraints, and what can the wider education system learn from them? These initiatives must not end with research reports and dissemination workshops. Their value will be determined by

And so the power sign, no. Hey, Osahin, Alexander Kwame Nah Afenyamaki, Esquire, Minority Leader. Ne numbers in your guas here. So there wouldn't be Biasia. Said our friend. Now, what did you know? Wouldn't you know? At the Bama, and some porno. Hey, Macuma, Cubas, Cacre, be Namasoto, a man of Yan to Acasia. Was in Ra, and now, one more, hey, one more, said Jeff Winsemois. Said any Eddie Cancano. Guys, I won't work Cacaya goo. Good board, wha? Any woman come be pa. A carnage, the woman come be 22 billion. $1.7 million dollars, you know, $1 billion. Nina, one wordy, a foreman's asses as one worker. And no, what's your sidin was here? And now what's here? Say some power for kind, some agent fee, a government accountability series into one more monitor, into no more monitor free Facebook, you know. Yeah, one more nina. Nanina Muno, aye, one more send no crap. Some agent fee, I to say, and some more kind in there no crap. Was there some agent fee, I to send one more kind in there no crap? Near the kind. Odi e first no the loss is admitted just one power get to me say candy o mabo o mabo ka 1.7 billion US trappable dollars how the bagana see the no 22 billion now when we said that the question domestic gold purchase program na say as we say 2015 now gold ho adwuma ho na e enye gold board for na say what get to me say 2015 nemum enye gold board for nemum na ye domestic gold purchase program 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Aya Bank of Ghana. Bank of Ghana said there be a gold board. I've heard the woman say there be a domestic gold purchase. And see, where the two benkum? Now where they are tunifa? Now where they are tua? Now just as you can't be a co aira. Just a Ghana ton gold that work at 22 billion. Now so, near Wajia tuna hoswa. Say, I were no, no dear. Will be ambassador by the tuna hoswa. And no. Ninja Namuno. Near what the two at Jenny say? 22 billion Ghana cities no a canoa. Or no, after your market, no, we're going to have a Or say, IMF almost says I'm going to have a baby at the end of the war. Then I'm going to have a car. Say, yeah, report no, aya akosiane apam. Mungo we IMF safe country report no, report no, to us in Siano. Namu re, number 26/213 no, issued in August 2026. Wa chile date just were 2 minutes chile si. Baby, I'm a far massive ni free, no. 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
1: Reply to the notice we gave them. What has changed now? Is there any new development that we are oblivious of? So as I said, we think it is a deliberate attempt on the part of government to disrupt all that we want to do to, you know, give them the petition that we have for them. I don't think it is insensitive, and government has shown that it doesn't have any interest or it is disenchanted in our issues as persons with disability. But the conclusion is that we are going to be here. Today, nothing will abate our progress. In this campaign or crusade, nothing is going to stop it, and we are going to be here. We will sleep here in the evening, we will sleep here tomorrow. We have seen a whole lot of attempts to, as it were, as I indicated earlier, disrupt the process, but we remain focused, we remain unabated, unperturbed. We are going to be here till we get a proper response from the government, because we are tired of languishing in poverty, staying in the house.
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3: my sector minister has been following up for Ghana Civil Aviation to just release those funds. It's been a problem releasing. Government has passed a law. An act has been established. You have been mandated to release those funds. You are collecting something on behalf of someone. It is not yours. It's not part of your revenue. Now, you are starving the agency, Ghana Meteorological Agency. You are starving them. They do not have the resources to retool the agency. Meanwhile, they have shunned money sitting somewhere in with you. The Minister for Communication has been following up with his colleague Transport Minister. Several letters have been written, even Parliamentary Select Committee summoned them at Adan. Several millions of dollars.
2: And you might done it around one son who way I hear a swap for the chair. Wash on my gun and get on with you and some so you are Adams Mohammed.
4: And yeah, sir, and your gun and who now almost win in an. Head of Economic Affairs Department wo Embassy of the Netherlands ye wa kra ha Dr. Rens Twisantra ana wonu so aka bi atoso no wo chese no kwasem ni saka ne de sey amaga abweda ho pa anya samketoa e 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ena Dr. Rens Chigestra wodi weto so.
5: And on the specifics of this event, so the countries between the Netherlands, Ghana, South Africa, and Kenya, I think there's some commonalities between these four countries. They're all coastal countries, they all face their own unique differences, but also there's a long-standing relationship between Netherlands and these four countries. So after this learning event, I think the idea is that the respective countries and their constituencies and their partners go back to their countries and take the lessons they've learned and see how national adaptation plans can truly be put into implementation. Mm. Because it's often this gap between planning, exchanging, validating, and really putting things into practice where there's a lack of data, of experience.
4: Ah, wano ena ura Netherlands wamo abubu wano ewa nkina haya wano na Economic Affairs Department no udriano Dr. Rens Trigenstra wano nekasaye
0: yemfri Trigenstra ho na yankwa tuwa tax honko momu na papayi wano na waye uko fabagi fuwano wa Food and Beverages Association of Ghana fabagi One more penny for Anna, Walker say, one of the executive chairman. Your friend was off for John Awuni, Anna Walker say, was he a tour, say a twanketua, a twakes ye, a twa dan tamo, a dear be a tour, womutia. 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
6: Sometimes when you formalize your business, it appears that you are doing well. For instance, I have a business, a hotel, a very beautiful one and all that. Then you see huge buildings. So you have GRA, you have people coming in, they say pay. And sometimes the sales is not good there. You have a restaurant and you have people, informal people. Somebody is here, sitting down here, a small drinking bar, selling, and the people are going down there and because they kill. And yet GRA people or the district, you don't work collaboratively to be able to protect the one who has formalized the business. Once you formalize, you must have a certain level of protection from the state, from those who fought of that threshold, so that you can be able to sell, to be able to pay. But I don't see that protection coming from the state.
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7: 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And to the beer men sabe can send the bar. And we say meko round the akoma yem besuas of me in Adia. But the first people are SSA Nini Omo Enya Nkomodi Amen Kitamudi no AMA assembly members no. 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
4: Na Sabra Krona, Doma Central Assembly, ni yo Womodiano. Na offense or not, mention so Womonso, yo Womodia, sa. And I'm some honorable Caesar, Ofosu. Nen a near preparer, sir. Says, oh, yes, I see ye. Fertilizer, nitrogen, phosphorus, weno, MPK. Womode makumakumakum. 1,200 bucks. 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Now, no by a night me about those all. Sad off, I have a man castle, well, no, or quam reca correa body when you knew. Well, Baba, I've done into us, Wakuma Dino. Well, Musa double, Jano Wakuma Dino. Now, and summer, honorable Caesar will be a switcher about Beduni.
9: With farm input, it be at a say fertilizer. Now, enona afi ifi asieno, a bino, a fertilizer, or the emma district, ahuduono, and anwanda, yesu yensa ekaedi. 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
0: 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And we more the Alfred and the King. I didn't say two and say, wait dear. And penny for me,
10: municipality and our Oti region, and I say Oti region, Mante Mohana. Let's just say, or how can see a pious say a Skoko community? No, if he's in the same, eh, and where be a from in Kuntia, Kimia from in Kuntia, Dumusu from Adodua, civilian flies, and I say Uncle flies. Omoha, Omohaya, name Oma feed ye, Mimia Minka Nada, and way up a bibri patches somewhere so no, me to Munket and Gizia, we see one or King Umoja now or no Umoja. I just say, or much will agree as you, Kromoha, eh, and Quara and Penny. For as a community members, Nina, yeah, brepa, papa, papa, papa. 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
0: Oh, and Quadanki, and get it, wait to me, you want, sir, another one. 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
10: Plus, I breed here. 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Mabu, and a Ghana Health Service, ne NGU, and I say organizations are Hudua, Mutadi, and Rubuabua, and here for any Oma, more brand, say, almost I'm sure when Nomankai, a Sukoko, a Sadia, your bread, Nomosan for and Runi B, and Ray, Sunny Baya, Kuntiano Ria, near Makura. 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
9: Yab, yab, yab, sumpa, FM, yab, sumpa, sumpa. Abusha, good evening.
10: Kenya, let me show you.
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9: wow.
10: It's a life worship of course to say. 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But then Chica Mating Amayura or Sia Dio Kunfiamio. 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

0: Dana Kennedy, the chairman of the four, and the mother of four. Bye
1: Nickel Monoco,
2: and then you will say, eh na me ko Potter City me ko me papa prophet na pokusa akodio na me tiu sa me de ko me tiu akodu pram pram sai so de ba back to Accra
3: wow
2: me tiu sounding me tiu throughout
3: yeah no ashe
2: audio na wo boni nyina na me tiu o kam not online
3: okay ya me sira
2: na me tiu o kam it ya wa pa na me frere me producer as a producer we also no mo and there's a boys and they chilling weekend no mo chilling me so weekend dey be am content me call information and I'm so when koneko tie radio station we papa yo kasa we good make sure say by Wednesday he's on the show and I listen to you and I'm a frere me producer as a ontie na ansam no awoka no counselor Charlotte me na me frere no and you also have a
3: scout.
2: Yes, every scout. Oshé Abnamo Way Victoria Leben one nyina me anam ko scout yom nam dum nyina bae.
3: Nyanse kra me ho abrante bi oma.
2: 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Their content. You see, we need to see the good in others. If you don't see the good in others, your light will not shine.
3: Sure.
2: It's when I listen to you and I'm saying, wow. Maybe apart from voices now, Bible quotation now, you see, apart from the humor part of it, you know, there's wisdom in it. You see, every good communicator be an anyhow obey to me, arrested the attention of his listeners or audience. And you got my attention. Me phone ring ekrana mefa because I don't want to. Me person be fako no na ebe interrupted with the message that I was listening. So you are good.
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0: 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And yes, I say one kasa wuti mi anama di. 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
1: Oh no.
0: Who are you me? Never discover yourself. 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I know. 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And yes, sir, what chain? Now, back or grandson, I'll be cause out how no more. 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
1: Hallelujah.
0: And to me in ministry, no,
1: oh, no.
0: Adia ba ako ame discover and intemne se. I am not going to be a dramatic.
1: My day.
0: In the prophetic ministry, and to me man go there. 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
1: Ina.
0: Edu mo ya me pesa me ye me turn in chambio. 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
1: my end
0: I am whom I am.
1: Obaya we here
0: and you tuni na ya crowd ebi wo wa miemia keyboard no so na yemfa aseda emfa ma ye nyankopon. 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
2: Eya na to mundo de mo bro. 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

0: Nyame onsra menua bema kobi for this ministration. 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
1: amedi set edu ninsin
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0: ninsin
1: yes sir.
0: Wow. Na kobi ni so e kopi kobi
1: me fie din ade ma me.
0: Oh okay. Okay. How many years no aye sa emu to jumedi?
1: Me start around 2018.
0: Yeah. Asafu be mu nawo.
1: New Faith Baptist Church International.
0: New Faith
1: Baptist Church.
0: Baptist Church
1: International.
0: Okay. Yeah, anyway.
1: I was Dansoman Sukra.
0: A different from Baptist Church Ankasa. A different.
1: Yeah, different.
0: Oh okay. Yeah. Okay, wow. Now, okay, sorry, then how many years in it?
1: I saw them real mona around 2014 there.
0: And now that's all.
1: But why?
0: I didn't know that's all.
1: Oh, and I said, me hunyami.
0: Wow.
1: Oh, true football, I'm the hunyami.
0: That's all bobo.
1: But I'm bobo.
0: We are footballer.
1: Footballer.
0: And they sent me.
1: Let's back.
0: Oh, wow.
1: Yeah.
0: I mean, I'm a bobo rough. I'm a bobo. I must say a drew. Minana, you're confronting. I must say a drew. And so, Charlie, me, you're a woman.
1: Yeah.
0: And one, you're the woman.
1: Oh, nice. Nice.
0: Wow. So, I didn't think I would decide to say, Obertunum.
1: But I don't know, I will bush anymore. Now, I mean, discover a year until say, Miru, I saw them. And I mean, me, who's Sadiano. But not then, I said, be an every time, piano. I said, I want my commitment, the tonium, anywhere I go. And I'm lady back with a friend extra. Michelle, your church, you are no forcing me and send me around. I didn't know at that time, Senna, Unyanko Pony, and then Cassa said, Om Pierre Mira, and Yum Tum. And then since then, no, the Yanko Pony, I've been doing it.
0: Wow. And see, what chances all tonium there and away in your freedom?
1: So far, I started sharing chair, but I mean, I don't know. We've met people, mm-hmm. We've been to places now. Yeah.
0: And see, when you are just obeying you to me,
1: yes, sir.
0: Gospel yes, sir. Singer,
1: many are Japan. It's part of me, you know. I can't say, I will not do it, I will have to do it. I'll say, me, yeah.
0: Wow. Now, and she say, be thou, and I want to say, the one you mother,
1: you to now, Fena. Yeah, you go search for Nkakanka.
0: Oh, okay.
1: Enche
0: biya.
1: Enche.
0: We should look forward.
1: Yes, sir.
0: For something great.
1: Something big.
0: Yeah, I'm just say I say you to phone or we say no. Your program we say na unso obibi sa ya we ye no.
1: Yeah.
0: Yearly and monthly.
1: Yeah, yeah. Mi wo program every year biya mi ye no.
0: We ye no month bang.
1: October.
0: Oh, okay. Enti busum you know a day anymore.
1: Yeah.
0: Program ne baso. I believe say AB once you have AB's contact there. Odobe bani ya di hun komo. The edin ben na yeda so because I think they have
1: the yada experience.
0: The yada
1: experience.
0: Experience.
1: Yeah.
0: The yada.
1: The yada experience.
0: The yada experience. The very knowing good, experience.
1: Yes.
0: Wow.
1: The yada experience.
0: Wow. Nyami sira. Say ene yeto nsafre o ba e fa o number eto. Na social media yi o soa na no so no waka ni ehunu baabi a yebetin ye follow na ye feel wonnum ne bi
1: Facebook Kobi Karis TikTok Kobi Karis
0: okay
1: yeah Instagram Kobi Karis anywhere Kobi Karis bebi a we ko bia social media na so ye Kobi Karis
0: me
1: number so ye
0: 053 155 477 477 366 0533 155 177 366 366 Assembly and a Ubekatu will be out here.
1: Utimino, the bit my catch on is don't give up.
0: Don't give up.
1: Never in your lifetime, don't give up. 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
1: 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Be osum to worship, it's more spiritual and our religion, it is more spiritual
0: okay.
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0: Okay.
1: Esan say yo we are seeing, we have two worlds that we express ourselves in, the spirit world or the spirit realm and then the physical realm or the physical world. Inti ye mu bebre na no hu ye used to training and education through the physical world and unti na ba hu mu nsama ye mu bebre ye nim hwe efa hu obi wo hu bibi wo hu ma na wa beja beka enso na bia ne a 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So I'm just saying that we have two forms of patterns. Mm. The one that is established in the spirit realm, mm-hmm. that manifests in the physical. Okay. And before you talk about maybe a particular pattern manifesting in somebody's life or in a nation or in a family or in a business, there must be the foundation from the spirit realm. Psalm 11 verse 3 says, if the foundation be destroyed, what can the righteous do? It means the righteous cannot do anything unless he fixes the foundation. And for example, when you look into nations, they say, yeah, Ghana is here. Ghana, your patterns be over here. Edidi, our Ghana, Oba Menyon, same one.
0: Yeah.
1: From colonial days, na basis, see, I cry, I see, you're in freedom, you're practicing democracy. No, which means you're not be brave. Cosu, for example, one negative partner, a war Ghana, a fa, a Hindi, a fa, a man, you're same, a man, a membu, same, or mine, ma. Pattern is so be a year, a man, no, king, defoa, yembuno. Yembuno, one big pattern.
0: Oh yes.
1: We hardly honor the president or the first president or the one that is leading. And it's our pattern, you know, are running through your society ni your nyoma ye ye nyine. 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
1: 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Because na Sarah ya kokko.
0: Yeah.
1: Wehu Rebecca ya kokko.
0: Yeah.
1: Rachel ya kokko. Leah na on shadan jiji. 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What he has said. 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
0: Yeah.
1: Because pattern na dem no a ya good partner e mani pa ya den edi ye. Into what are the causes and I hope say obi say
0: yen hye the good ones na yen hye ne advantage e wi ani abehwe the bad ones ni ahwe ne disadvantage.
1: Okay, I come in crank here ya danin mu ya bad ni wi ani abehwe good one.
0: Okay, ni wi. Okay, yen sa.
1: Okay, enti when we talk about the negative patterns, the negative patterns actually come about as a result of idolatry. Number one, idolatry. There are a lot of people who worship idols. They serve other gods. They serve other spirits. And because of that, there are certain consequences for those service or those worship. And when that happens, it becomes a foundation. So all the members of that particular family, because they pay homage or they submit to this spirit, the spirit is responsible for them. So there are certain things that will happen in the lives of those people that they may not be able to explain. And I will share Old Testament. Oka chwa mu se mamu ndi enyame biechi kame nyankopon me ho.
0: Na se wo enyame no bebre.
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0: Okay.
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0: Time it doesn't matter yet.
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1: Powerful. Only ni asisi a friend of Christopher Nyankopon because ono ye obo ade for is the almighty God. In fact, sa ahonhom ana enyame 70 no. 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In fact, Abraham incident no, I had to say Nyankopon your application because Abraham ne ahom different age juma.
0: Na
1: Nyankopon say, "Ma member for Abraham, na me so men kire no.
0: Na
1: me so meti me, no one consider me."
0: Yeah.
1: Inti sa wo kan Genesis 12 ni ya, wehu. O say na Nyankopon afre Abraham. But wo kan language na wo hu ni say, afena no friend. 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
1: 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Inti Abraham tisa no. Sound woman canning in obedient to me, man, but
0: the other day I said it here.
1: Uh-huh.
0: I said it here.
1: In see, where you can say, Mamma, why, woman, we are singing now, Benya, in Shrano, near Biffy Mubaban, and a chin agent calls, eh, and the way Betty my baby.
0: Yes, I'm Dinichi.
1: Yes, I'm Dinichi. And it's a whole kind of Hebrew cousin, my English Bible, and a tree Bible, no, a limitian. But English Bible, Hebrew Bible, ne say. Yankupon Casano, this time no one started packing in Noma. Yankupon Casemi Umpo.
0: Because what say different promises are.
1: Way there, man.
0: Your man be that.
1: Exactly. Into no packing in Noma. Baby, I hear training so be conno so yen train here. Because Yankupon say, few wage a few crum, few crofum, na co. Baby, I'm mature.
0: Yeah.
1: On trenu, anga se bi afi is legon na bra taifa. On trenu, and so now a brand new started packing in Nyoma. 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
0: Okay.
1: For example, unko forecast Abraham utantro. Eya mene woni yasi utantro.
0: Yeah.
1: Nipo can throw any chair no, and also can throw. But Yankupan cut that. Say Abraham can throw. What did I say?
0: Isaac question no.
1: Mm-hmm. Isaac can. Isaac can throw. Onu so adene ne yere Rebecca can throw. Onu so aye ohene no. And I can say we come in throw. In fact, in throw no cry no cry no. San throw no cry no. O die film. What can Genesis 13 from verse 2, 3, 4, 5 debana? 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Yankopon ne hu mo bro ne ne nyansam ahu. Ni a nipa can say we there wa fun no na bi an yankopon ni mu no ohun ni differently
0: really
1: I'm telling you inti na boni bi an ya boni ti se na nko foka se boni bi aye boni bi sometimes no ni aye ye hun ni aye ate no na ye di bo aten but wo be hwan na bibi bo I mean ya more information more evidence akoswa asen ni aye di ye ni hun. Into the Bible say, many bo be attain. When we had no son, say, Ebi and our woodiness will bo be attain. Bibi cry, which runs, no maybe waha, umwe. Into young coupon and Biena and Ran, Cassia, your kind Bible, no one can be beer that say, Abraham,
0: we can't say, Abraham,
1: oh, can't throw. In fact, young coupon cry can say, Abraham, and a damn fool. Obi o can't throw.
0: Yeah.
1: Aye dia nintro ni
0: ti. Eno ye nti asibu from what the king said no. Ena ye de be judge say Abraham chantro.
1: O chantro. Sa ncheche ya ye yesi sai. 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Situations change and it's only God who changes people's lives and he can use somebody to change another person. In tebia obi tie misisi na no mama e din things have become tough, things are difficulter. Just look up to God. Because God can use a moment, He can use an opportunity to turn something around for you. So, in going into the family system, Abraham, he can't throw any pain him. Isaac, he can't throw any pain him. Jacob, he can't throw any pain him. But Yankopam also said, I am
0: wow. my teacher is here.
1: Enti sade no mo ye no. Enam se Abraham ono ne ano pe. Ne ba Isaac ne ono so pe. Na ne ne Abraham pe ye no be ye pepepe no. Eye training na de ma omo ne exposure. Sometimes pattern bi wa normal enye spirit bi na activity. 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
0: Ehwe
1: 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Usually no enye spirit bi na enforce. Ya wa situations bi wa spirit bi na enforce. Ni wa situations bi wa so a eye ya kan ya ba kan se eye genetic. Genetic ewe nipa no nemu ne moje mu we hade no. Nti ya ba patterns angasa. 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
0: Okay, so Papa, I heard a man of God say, the powerful thing that rules across every kingdom is your blood.
1: The most powerful resource or the most powerful substance or the most powerful element in all of the kingdoms, in all of the realms, be it the spiritual realm or the physical realm, is blood. 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
0: Okay.
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0: No
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0: Okay.
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1: 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Eso Charles say tipe na wo enkwa so ti.
0: Na se
1: 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Jesus was as isu. 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In fact, the reason why I walk in Matthew 26 or call get Garden of Gethsemane. 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Bible so no real hoye. 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
0: Tise bia, me, I am talking about the blood of Jesus.
1: Mm-hmm.
0: How powerful the blood is.
1: Mm.
0: And how important the blood is to me.
1: Mm.
0: On my altar, I have the blood.
1: Mm.
0: And I sip it every day when
1: wow.
0: I do it. Wow. Sebu ano bia, ambitie the first section.
1: Sa, portion.
0: Portion. But Oberto said it. I sip the blood every day.
1: Asha, you are a witch or a wizard or you are a spiritualist.
0: But no matter, as I say, me read ni pediano. Na me di ni moja na me say before.
1: I'm telling you, me can't wait. I just want everybody to hear this. If we will practice eating the flesh of Jesus and drinking His blood, that is eating the bread and drinking the wine. There are a lot of hospitals that may not necessarily get patients.
0: Ebacho, can you be mommy?
1: Me say, if we will learn how to practice how to eat the flesh of Jesus,
0: okay,
1: and drink His blood,
0: mm-hmm,
1: which is discerning His flesh in the bread,
0: mm-hmm,
1: and discerning His blood in the wine,
0: mm-hmm,
1: a lot of hospitals may not get lots of patients.
0: Why are you saying this?
1: Because the blood of Jesus, His body, is actually there for our health and well-being. It's one key secret. And every spiritual person knows this. Or most deep spiritual people know this. Into a more ewo or some different, even some of these secret societies near, you know, that's what they do. They use the blood to fortify themselves, strengthen themselves, power themselves. They use it because they understand what is in it.
0: But Papa, I think that a lot of believers yantia se into bitimi fa ensuo.
1: Mhm.
0: Na ose wa dane ni Yesu
1: mu
0: da. Is it possible?
1: Okay, it is possible because se gidie will be bimo a. Bible say, there are about 9 places the Bible says if it is of faith, all things are possible to him that believes. If you can believe, all things are possible. With faith, all things are possible. Inti se jidie ba bibi mu a esesa
0: the situation,
1: you know, how people see the thing. Somebody can just pick water and say that I bless this water, and as I take this water into my system, I demand changes. And I'm saying, ni jidie, e jina saade no sono, obeti menya results.
0: But, necessary e ya.
1: Okay. Inti, I was say, e shushu mi se, e kwaim bae ni yanku pwande ato wa se, se bi obi area, and obi baye bi bia, then I was say, oye. And one ye baku. And a two, I was say, e shushu su se, so bi ye bi bia, then I was say, ode, Adam Ebmas had the crony juma.
0: Okay.
1: Into your uncle for a while, they know the letter, they know the doctrine, but they don't believe in it.
0: Okay.
1: So even though they know it, it doesn't produce results.
0: Sure.
1: A lot of people go to church, take the communion, and they come back still nothing sick, happens. Worried, they are still in sin. Near one crop for soa, almost omu wojidieno, but omu nim.
0: Okay.
1: So they would do something. Okay, they will do something which they believe, but they don't have the basis from scripture to support why they believe what they are, and they get results.
0: Okay.
1: And then we have the third category who know the basis and they apply it with their faith. Intimeno, I belong to the two, the third one. You know the basis and then you add faith, because if it is not of faith, it is sin.
0: Yeah.
1: Oh, I don't know. And if you understand Nswa, before you can make it a doctrine, it must be by faith, sanctioned by God. Oh, I don't know. What kind of Hebrews 11, verse 3, or say, by faith, we understand that the whole world came out of the word of God, so that what we see didn't come from what is seen, but from what was not seen. Inti nyankopon wabo ni ayehu yedi yenihu ɛne ayɛ ntimi mfa yɛni ɛhu na ne ayɛ de yɛni hu no ne ayɛ mfa yɛni hu no ɛne ne di so. So the physical realm is controlled by the spiritual realm, and so the spiritual realm now becomes the basis for the spirit. The spiritual realm becomes the basis for what the physical realities will be. There are people who practice certain realities but don't know why. They don't know their foundation. And there are people who practice the realities, they know the foundation but they don't believe in it. So it has to be hand in hand. Believe in it and then use the right basis. We have people they do the wrong thing but they get the right results. And then we have people who do the right thing but have not seen results yet. And then we have people who are doing the right thing and then they are seeing the results. And then we have people who are doing the right thing and they are getting

0: tomatoes ni de be fifiri de be nyi na mfia aso no e hye tomatoes no mu
1: yeah
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1: Okay.
0: And so another person will do the same thing and you will get the results quicker or faster or earlier than this person. And not just say nyankopon de we oni edi no obi ani senia oni ni di. Sa so na sa wo fa bia eduade a tomato wanemra edeso. 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
1: Inti me pattern ye different.
0: E different.
1: And I also pattern.
0: Me dey different.
1: Wow. So the good pattern no. Mama specific be.
0: Okay. See, for example, wo she obi ti se Abraham a. Baby okoye bia odiye. 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But anson be diye no. Wan starting ye diem.
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0: Inti Abraham baby okoye bia no. Okom ba ho.
1: Yeah.
0: Wehu.
1: Yeah.
0: But ekom ni mu no eno didi ye. On the part good part aspect of it no. Isaac baby okoye no. A come by one and no question, ne papa dear.
1: Yeah.
0: But a common mono and odidi ye. Jacob call a year Laban a fee for 20 years. 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
1: okay
0: a emma pattern no etimi beye either good or bad. Because apam ni ye apam papa if it is a good covenant then it will bring good blessings. If it is a bad covenant, then it would also bring evil consequences or bad consequences. So a covenant can be a grounds for what? For systematizing a pattern, for regulating a pattern, for ordering a pattern, or making a pattern flow. Apam. And here one example. Okay. 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
1: akyire and that law no was given by a spirit
0: it was given by a spirit or it was given let me put it this way it was given by God for example for Abraham abusua because sɛ yɛka Galatians chapter 3 a ɔse yɛ nyinaa no yɛaba bɛka ɛyɛ Israel 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
0: 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They don't have a personal relationship with God. They say they know him, but no relationship. And because there is no relationship, you know, and then we didn't so they make demands. I say Jesus tried to be, I say, you're born pie. 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And now this story be better to us, eh? 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
1: so you have to create the relationship
0: so the relationship is key first once you are saved you have to build a relationship with him and how does the relationship start I'm there for you I am available for you. What do you want me to do? Where do you want me to go? When do you want me to go? Why do you want me to do it? What do you want me to do? Who do you want me to do it with? How do you want when Yinano will come out of the relationship you have with him? But neho chreno. Ube shemeno. 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
1: and
0: nyankopon se wo kwa bodin we fa kire no nya me de I am that I am Yeah. Oh, I don't know. Mm-hmm. Na sa, I am that I am no. Eye ejanom ne pene ni mu. Abraham, Isaac, Jacob, omo ka kire omo ma. Nti Israelfo ni nyina enim sa din no. Nti ono ko no say I am that I am has sent me and he says it. Nobody understands it. It's only those that have been told that this is the God that we serve who would understand it. Nti Yakobo be dan hu e dia kire o sa woni ne wo anyankofa. Enu mu ena Yakobo asem ebeba. Esanse ni opese wo ye no, o so usua. Enu mu ena mpa bo ebeba. Enumu ena afarebo ebeba enumu ena sacrifices seven
1: ada enra na otie mi ana
0: dabi mi ntio
1: wow
0: enumu na service beba obi wo ha there are Christians who are serving God but they don't even know what God wants them to do inti a church na oye no even though awesome no it is out of God's plan for him.
1: The first question here on Facebook, Kobe Rich. Says, should we believe in reincarnation concerning the teaching on the pattern?
0: Okay. All right. So that's a very good question. Reincarnation, you share in your Bible, ma. Say, you share in church, or Bible, ma, kasapa. Christopher, you enjoy reincarnation. Even though a bit more evidence, say, ya wo bi we wu akọ wasan ba ni sanaman nemom ni ye ji edini the incarnation.
1: Okay,
0: ye ji reincarnation.
1: Ye
0: 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And what is incarnation? Incarnation is a honhom no ena aba bet na nipa no mu ana honhom no ena nipa no ye di awo no
1: ye or da ni su
0: eh ni su edi but enye nipa no na we wu akọ. Ah, wasayaba. That does not happen according to the scriptures. In the ufa Jesus say, Jesus, or yankupon, and ura, Mary, and a yawono. Ufa John the Baptist, ya say, na obebawo, a ye Elijah, sa incarnation, a bisune impartation.
1: Oh, okay.
0: Incarnation, and ye can impartation. Say, na Joshua, and nante. Aye Moses humu a son said Moses didn't inside then atone so that is a transfer. It's an expression of the incarnation.
1: Okay.
0: Because it's a spirit that is reflecting in the person.
1: Wow.
0: But say metiwe mewu meko na ma se aba ewo me nana meba ana me nana emu no me so Joshua ni anu the Bible ni nchren sa
1: but they all
0: ebi mo se sade no esi me menti ase ne se ne ma sa nyoma no esi no e ye honhom no ana isu no.
1: Okay.
0: 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Bible say etwa se nipa etena asase so ba kopeo ba kopeo sa na Bible ka no wu a na afi atembu aye den edi echire nti nya de a sa in chere no ne sa no wo ko eye gidie fufuro bi mu a omo de omo gidi oba ye na nanom ne ye a omo gidi pa se obi betime o yetimi hyada kra kunipa. For example, we share most of the Eastern religions. I wouldn't say well, about 55,000 religions in the whole world. Eastern religions, you know, most of them believe in reincarnation. And they believe that when you go, you can come in a different form depending on how you lived.
1: Yeah.
0: So if you lived right, you come in the form of a human being. If you didn't live right, you come in the form of a dog or a cow or a hen, those things. These are belief systems that certain spirits have taught human beings. And because the people believe in those things, those spirits also help them to see the manifestation. Because when we say make us say your belief is very important.
1: Sure.
0: You can believe in the wrong thing and get a result to support what you believe.
1: Yeah.
0: But we shall Bible mupa say obibewu no akwa samban Bible in chere.
1: Okay, baby tata phone dia tum sima and nine ana enum o question bi a opese se wo follow enko ade a obenya question e de bi sa apostle aye 0260196064
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3: 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Let me say, I'm your papa and your papa, all that. I'm my young man, fair for me. I have one year and I have
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4: 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the prophets with them so they don't need a spirit or human being somebody from the from realm there. Of the dead to come so to actually consult the dead is what we call necromancy obi ye bi o bible but o wey so e ko consult here
2: so we are speaking based on the bible
4: bible
2: I wish you a good evening position who ye dey nya o voice na clear we dey ni baby akase free
5: dina me happy
2: okay ye antina jina baby ye jina baby ye ne ente wonka ne ye
4: healing. Hello. Healing.
5: Okay.
4: Communion.
2: Like a deep the question is
4: I'm trying to radio no.
2: Ah, odia twon free radio na down ko unsa benkum so. O si o kan bi fa communion eno de ye te ye. E de na to aso bi o. Ya shere no ya ntimi we nyane clear questions are coming from Facebook
4: okay
2: I love this apostle me padusia
4: I tell you
2: me padusia pa because you do be say obi ebisa question be wa
4: okay
2: ewo Facebook
4: okay
2: or say how can the person identify the differences between a bad habit and a deeper pattern affecting their life.
4: Okay. And see, the first thing that the person must do is that he must search. A lot of us don't search. We have not sat down to review our lives, comparing it with the lives of our fathers and our mothers. And you need to search to be able to tell that this thing that is happening is a negative pattern or positive pattern. It's not your attitude or your character or your routine. You have to search.
2: So you need to sit down and gather more information.
4: Information. About. Ask questions.
2: Yeah.
4: pray, ask, why did this happen? Why did that happen? You know, people go to marry, they just get up and marry without inquiring. How is this family and how does this thing happen? They don't ask questions. So they have to search.
2: Obiaba, Abusia, good evening.
5: Auntie,
2: Communion.
4: When
2: the communion in the right way, or they are into the crowd.
5: Okay, so,
2: who qualifies to eat communion wine?
4: Everybody.
2: And the antenna, my boyfriend knows, or girlfriend, and boy, no, obi etimidi.
4: Everybody. Nemo, obi ane nesum.
2: Omuni, because my brother born in
4: Enye.
2: Okay. Antenna, you does it.
4: So when it comes to the subject of the communion, we must look at the foundation, the beginning, where it started.
2: Okay.
4: Before we can judge based on it. Jesus, when he had the first communion with the disciples, they were not saved yet. They were just believing in his works.
2: Okay.
4: They were not saved because Jesus had not died.
2: Okay.
4: And he had not resurrected.
2: Okay.
4: So salvation for them was only believing on him or in his works.
2: Okay.
4: So salvation becomes complete when he died and resurrected. And if you ask me who is qualified to eat the communion, everybody.
2: Everybody. I will say good evening. Good evening.
6: Good evening.
2: Ajajina baby ye why? Na ye nin komo. Eja wudi ni baby akase free.
6: Na de kwaku mensa mi kato ni ima.
2: Bra kwaku mensa yan kwai.
6: Na so fo de se. 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Na ba bu baby pe ni a chro so.
2: Okay. I'm confused because course on the Sunday. Abusia, good evening. Good evening. I don't patch up a jaw neck, a cramam. Why would you need a cassafri? Apostle, when Timmy am wame obi bisa question or second. Can I please change my pattern when I find out that the old pattern is bad?
4: Yes.
2: When dear from the beginning, India.
4: Yes, a very big yes.
2: Yes.
4: For example, there are certain patterns be a spirit na.
2: And what can you do to change that?
4: Yes. There are certain patterns be a spirit. And it's our spirit, you know, then a mass spirit no quite money yet.
2: Okay.
4: For example, maybe I hear pambi. Nti, I was say pam ni yuguno.
2: You break it.
4: You break up pam. Number two, maybe I na two me na angkasa no. Odi baby a watenu so.
2: Abosu bato watu no beti yaba. Mesrewa, mesre because the way the conversation is
4: going, we have to continue.
2: We need to continue. Mesre.
4: Hey.
2: Watu na nanku waba.
4: Okay.
2: Na ya finalize.
4: We no, we inside no.
2: Because
4: they are shehawa.
2: People are suffering.
4: People are suffering.
2: Awari mu ne maame wo akoye.
4: Wanye
2: ye.
4: Ne papa ko anye ye.
2: No so nti kwa e be fa so ye
4: be breaking nyina.
2: Any why now? In we break am ya apostle.
4: Mate.
2: Apostle fa wo chiri kwan to.
4: Wo chiri kwan fa to. 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
0: Mate.
1: Leicester Company Limited and a summer simple apple sin drew papa for choosing now sent to me your fetish semi now or sent into me and yet I'm wording yas toothpaste and a yas toothbrush with me 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
2: 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Or Mark said that sort of a home. And so, ye be a unty anypa, utia rabbit. Name a son, you know, and I was so no fear team, and that on a son and man so so, I could pay a work. US as I say so, and that on a so dollars, you know, on a so so, or baby. Now, sir, or so for any no cacao. Now, I say, or motor private car man, or so unchi, or soon to mean chinty, or talk carno. Or some fan call baby, only baby on the car number going to no papa. Meaning baby, I'm a two can, and you see the hand I'm made by a chiman. I'm a call.
1: Hey, one a catcher, so I brabble. So I soon our bishop, brawa, bread, empire, brass, ni a pod of some near my dear
2: chiman. On us who wants to say a best to private car man, or no other sin if you may just come say so, I dance so, a shank come to so, she's the one who shay and would say, and I'll put it so, a rabbit, a bay or the anama.
4: Betania may see the pray, I see a sidan yaman papa, so I am mamma and emma, I sit down papa, I yen papa, and I see and papa, Madame Sibbe bray, me boo, and any musa, no, sing out to the bay ye, papa and uncle Ponsra, mamma, yamin york, sipa, and was off on winning, papa yamin shrow, and one auntie at ye. 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

0: 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And would dear Chile by, or say Empire Bomu, and the Bishop Corninche, or who known was a catchy, Wakon to Natcher, and ne, Kofau Visa, Kofau Visa. 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Was say a Wapa and a Brantier, a Jesu Army, Empire Boko, so, or free a court, your 4 days, Mammy say,
1: 2 days,
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7: 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And that year, see that's a full firm and the major. 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
9: 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You
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0: 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with my TAA Our Sompa 106.5 and as a Sompa 93.1 our tune in Ghana with me at your Facebook I a Sompa 90.7 and so when you are at here now what follow now what say Eddie Amaye in and way what it man I mean sure mopa And crowns are four in Yamishram. Na Sompa Akra. Oh, Yamishra, Shrashra, Bia Muti Sompa Akra. Don't fight me in Yagro Kra. And you may so I had a whole from Yadianunyam, Radia Wedding Konim. Yes, and when Yam Castle won any of Radi. Shall I say, my dear, about what you are that you can spin Duba Kusi and the Atanasi. Na Donko one, Naya Pom. If you do say, Ayane and Paibo Yamia Sam. Na the Radia can ya catch wrong. 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and get to a cry now open set obeka platform you who are number no 0598 530 994 0598 530 994 platform is for you na nyame nhyira mo nse ma benedicta alert dada irene nyame nhyira mo ma mi kate ma dina 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
0: 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Na ne mo ti sai.
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0: 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They are always against what is positive.
1: Yes.
0: They are always against what is glorious.
1: Mm.
0: They are always against what is progress. A debi a duba ku enim. A debi be siwe nyam. A debi a deni mapaba usono. They are against it. Adianka ebinu mo preko mo fear no.
1: Yes.
0: Fear on e ba no mo pamono.
1: Yes.
0: Among for press lawyers, we will move here.
1: Sir.
0: If you press medical doctors, we will move here. If you press many sicker for a brim for a move here. Impoet, you call here with Sienwana or Daphne, your pigeon, and be a busiano. They brag with a cassia, a woofy home.
1: Yes.
0: You were army general way, you were chief inspector way, you were police commander way, you were chief superintendent way, you were FA, you were lawyer way, you were MP way, you were managing director way, you were businessman way, you were FA. They boast about big men and women, but there were certain families who were Sanya Mane Bane, your Bona Dani.
1: Yes.
0: Sa kasiya ne ba ne ye kase
1: yes
0: if you be wa afibia ne de bia se ye ware ani ba bi su de oboa e bit me 10 years ne hu na wa de ba kokora ni enye me ma ne ko fa bia ba
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0: 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Nana Obia would tell me be I may can and tell me what to me. May can and tell what to me, I am what you want him. And no beer would tell me be here or would GD over the air coming in pie, ye be boimono.
1: Yes.
0: Obetimi asase abura for the seed of 22 Ghana. 22 Ghana cities. Number 0598530994. That will be a Bible to John chapter 18 verse 38 to 40. A seed of 22 Ghana. Listen, number is 0598530994. 0598530994. Hello, but quotation here will be a about Yesu. Ah, Ujina Pilato and him. Na Pilato, here I be catching and say, Be my way, we ain't 24 and Moja
1: home,
0: Kwana G, the Mamma Fabranti, we don't know anyone.
1: Yes.
0: So we need not to phone Moja home with Yamani. In T. Wahini, an house of opinion per se. What G. Yesu, if you would not now, Mam for a day, a penny. And it would be so more assembly, young Quay.
1: You want a sempa? Three doom or change, you want a doom chrono.
0: What's the same?
1: As your soft opinion beside Yesu and Sam. And also, as of opinion beside Yesu, next you have one in nature, and some. Yesu Buana say,
0: yes,
1: media. Because I prefer Mitchell, we are da Mitchell, ya demo.
0: Verse 38 in our game.
1: Verse 19.
0: Verse 38.
1: Okay.
0: Yes, to 40.
1: 38, or say, Pilato say,
0: Adiana
1: no cre.
0: I didn't
1: know
0: cray.
1: Now, okay, you know,
0: who
1: fear the call you'd have for an in chain view. Now, see one say,
0: or see one say,
1: Media, me hunnimo, a fubus,
0: me hunnum, funsobia, or berima, we
1: home. And so,
0: ah, met me a dear genus, sir, me buonafo.
1: Yes.
0: Nanso,
1: I say, and so,
0: More
1: amania. Say mija obako mo amane se mija obako
0: mo amane se afibia muno
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2: 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Eh unya 40 years sa. E wo se stroke count. E wo so ye ma ye cast doctor cast wonya diabetes. 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E wo so wo ye be ma wo pega. 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
1: Yes.
2: 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Ye nimi se sika ye ade nyina. Na so ye mpe sika.
1: Dabi.
2: Hallelujah.
1: Amen.
2: They fight against prosperity and they raise and they nurture disgrace. They fight against glory.
1: Yes.
2: But they nurture. Make sure say o hiana dihine.
1: Yes.
2: Ya dele dihine. Suje die dihine.
1: Yes.
2: Akronfo buofi ho. Praise God.
1: Hallelujah.
2: O se mi hunu mfunso bia wa brante we ho. Ah. You can get your phone so be di ye. Now, so a day no be di ya, will be a co school a year, and a graduate in Ayare, graduate in Abadam, not the NC school, then with that. Our coincidence in our one thing. And maybe also for because of me.
1: Yes.
2: Also, I'll give you one tears here. The other one tears here, they say.
1: Yes.
2: Graduate in Ayare and it's here and here, and you may now, I did chair upon a wee. Now, so be unknown over 30 years.
1: And you're later.
2: Onya le da kora hospital. The bio obru da gatem. It took me 3 days na the sent oni di ye. Then so record that hospital 2 minutes crowd
1: abi.
2: We need be tifi ho. Wa we.
1: Yes.
2: Then na watch him onya le da.
1: Yes.
2: So we a junkie. Then so we send per be 90 years.
1: Yes.
2: No si fi ho. Nem dia ye na dwene so obo bra
1: yes
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2: 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They always fight against what is glorious. They always fight against what is prosperous. They always fight against near ma a deep page I ever feel.
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0: 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Yes.
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1: 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Ne mu bi na e fight.
0: Yes.
1: Ko yakase fi ho. Yi fi ha de yi nwura ha.
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0: dabi.
1: And it will be catcher or so. What about modern graduate year certificate would be a decoration?
0: No, all them
1: will be a catcher, will be say what the certificate in a diploma, no degree, no,
0: yes,
1: master's no abono. Oh, would be a decoration?
0: All them
1: son will be a car while you're in a Hunaco versus a couple degree,
0: yes,
1: our master's. Well, as if with the father to have him bow them,
0: yes. Nemo,
1: say, we're more Juma party,
0: Unya
1: be da. Bernard P.
0: Yes.
1: Certificate, remember what you might.
0: Amen.
1: Mrs. Certificate, remember what you might.
0: Amen.
1: Application, our children.
0: Yes.
1: A be year, Juma.
0: Amen.
1: A be year, Juma. And run a bomb by.
0: Yes.
1: With the truth with him, and in tea, sir, or on pay ye deal with you, you know, sir, oh, qua, no do it,
0: yes,
1: soon, soon, police, no do it, we shall walk for no do it, and then Miss Obin cup power me and some mammy
0: power, power, power.
1: Platforms for being killed a power, mammy, and the platform for the way I mean, Munyan Tentem, power, mammy. Obi a wute radio bi abra platform se sia betre power betre power be se ne ye so is seed of 22 Ghana series a seed of 22 Ghana series number 0598 530994 0598 530994 me se sa wo send ye high on WhatsApp 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
0: Unyamia,
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0: 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Kase oh lord
1: tonight
0: I am not here to fail.
1: Amen.
0: me so bi an twere ma me platform no, I will surely succeed,
1: I will surely succeed.
0: I want you to affirm the word.
1: Yes.
0: I want you to confirm the word. Accept it.
1: Yes.
0: Declare. What do you be trying to win to win to win to win to win to win to win to win to win to win to win to win
1: to
0: Menyanko be with Timmy be at the GDL SO seed in
1: yes,
0: because of your shares here. I told us that may Hama will see this is how. But I told a bit of Mr. May Hama seed in some name, dear me person, your general for a bonus of your mouth 0598 530 994 0598 530 994. You will surely succeed in the name of Jesus. You will surely succeed.
1: Yes.
0: Or see, na yes, no mukum no.
1: Yes.
0: Or no yanko point yana no son uwi yao ahoma. Ti ne u yadi yadia yawa homa chitiru bi. So be di yedi yadi yadia bachi chiru. So ube ware.
1: Yes.
0: Se. Yadi promise and feel better chiru.
1: Yes.
0: Yama ware da. Yama unku animu da. Abrante kuskunu ni made.
1: Yes.
0: Eni edi abrabo boni a chechere no. Yedi na two afiasa.
1: Yes.
0: Obi wi na wonnom no. Afiasa no woda wo.
1: Yes.
0: Wonne ne ho.
1: Dabi.
0: Ensa na wonnom no yedi na two afiasa.
1: Yes.
0: Ye bom pai we kase wurade.
1: Wurade.
0: Afiasa biara.
1: Afiasa biara.
0: Yedi me ato.
1: Yedi me ato.
0: Any prison.
1: Any prison.
0: Ah yedi me ato.
1: Yedi me ato.
0: Any spiritual sentence.
1: Yes.
0: Ah ya sentence me. E wo Yesu tremo.
1: Yes.
0: Me biema no bom pai a. E wurade.
1: Amen.
0: Amen.